0: Paris and Midnight Sun, 9:28. Talking phrases, and I really need some help this morning. Could somebody please explain the word eccentric to Sho and Amy? Because they've been living a different life.
1: No, don't explain it. Message what you think.
0: What do you think? Without Googling, like, what do you think? Like, how would you describe an eccentric person? Like, what are they? Or what qualities do they have? Or give us an example.
1: Amazing in my eyes.
0: Yeah. Woo. Yeah. 0851029103. Because I've just been blowing their mind trying to explain what eccentric actually means.
1: So you're not going to say anything. You're going to
0: That's it for a minute.
1: What do you think?
0: What do you take from that word eccentric? Now on the way, we have got your players' track of the week, and we're going to have a little World Cup update.
1: Oh, Greg is back.
0: Stand
1: everybody.
0: By.

0: week, Ciara Lawless, it's Blessing in Disguise.
1: All the gossip.
2: Right on the sauce, yeah.
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1: All the gossip.
0: Right on the sauce, yeah. Okay, so World Cup hotting up from this evening. So it's the last of the group games, everybody.
5: Okay, so when does... Is there a couple of days of a break then? And the...
0: Yeah, there may be a day or two in between. I'm not sure, actually. But what happens from here on in now this evening is you've got two games at the same time. They play at the same time, so they don't know what score the other one is. You know, and there can be no advantage. So starts with Group B at 8 o'clock this evening. Bosnia take on Qatar and Switzerland take on Canada. And then Group C tonight at 11 o'clock. A big one for a lot of interest here in Ireland. Morocco and Haiti and Scotland take on the mighty Brazil at 11 o'clock tonight in their final group game.
5: I've dropped the ball a little bit over the last couple of days with the weather and also just the hours of the matches are very late. Like, I know the England game was on it.
0: It was nine last night. I did watch it. Yeah.
5: Okay, there is only one man that we would like to speak to this morning. And if you were with us 2 weeks ago on the show, he was getting ready. He was getting his kilt prepared. He was heading over to America to see Scotland, well, to support Scotland, I suppose we will say. And he is back on Irish soil and he is back to tell us all about his trip. It's Greg on the show. Morning, everybody. Greg.
6: No beat, no party. We've represented you well, lads.
0: Come here, are you a shell of a man, Greg? Are you a shell of a man?
6: Absolute shell. I was up for 28 hours and had to stay up last night. I was cutting my grass when I came home and I nearly crashed into the dog run. I was wrecked.
5: Why were you cutting your grass? Oh, to try and get your passion back?
6: I had to catch up, you know, the grass grow with this sun show.
5: Mm. Okay, no, but I thought you were trying to keep yourself awake.
6: The job's ready to be done. Jeez. I was trying to do that as well.
5: Okay. Yeah. Fair play.
0: Greg, talk to us. How was Boston?
6: Lads, it was magical. I don't know if you've seen any of the videos or anything, but literally the Tartan Army took over the whole city. We had dogs with salt tires on, marching us through. We went to Fenway Park. There was 6,000 Scottish people at the baseball, and the Americans were like, what is going on here? You know?
0: Greg, there's a little bit of jealousy going on. I mean, it was sad enough that Ireland didn't make it, but obviously in many previous tournaments, the Irish fans were kind of known as the most loved, but the Scottish fans seem to have taken that mantle at this particular occasion, and certainly the city of Boston has fallen in love with the Scottish fans.
6: I think we've been, like, Steve Ireland had been there as well, we'd have been on a par. Like, see, just they love the Celts, you know, and we respect everything when we go there, and there's no drama. Mm. And it literally just was the best experience ever. Like, people were coming up and buying you drink. Like, I lifted the girl in a window because she couldn't get in the bar, and I lifted her in the window, and she stuck £100 on her bar tab, you know?
5: That's amazing. Yeah. And did you wear the kilt every day?
6: Every day, like, and I had three with me, and like, and we were on the train on the way down from New York, and there was like this African woman came up, and she was like maybe in her 60s, and she said to my friend, she was like, oh my god, I just want you to marry me.
5: very popular.
0: There was a little bit of controversy yesterday. I don't know if you saw it online on your way back. A lot of the Scottish fans were based around, is it the Dubliner Irish pub in Boston, which had really welcomed
6: welcomed
0: with open arms. But yesterday, the Dubliner Irish pub closed for the day, put signs up saying, well, they just said there's not much happening today because the English fans were in.
5: Oh.
0: So they closed the whole bar.
6: So there was loads of fans, actually. There were some pubs there, and they were still letting Scottish people in and not letting English people in afterwards and stuff. So they took the spirit in. But like, we were all heading down to Miami, and we were putting videos up saying there's no more men in kilts and stuff. But the really funny story, there was a girl, a social influencer over there. She did a pub with 200 Boston girls that were single. And then they got 200 Scottish guys in kilts to do a kind of dating show.
5: And
6: a few of the Scottish boys were going in saying, I hope my bird doesn't see this. And so that's to translate as girl. So like, I hope my bird doesn't see this on social media. So it was mental, you know.
5: Oh my God, I would absolutely kill Tom.
0: You did lose a friend.
6: you
0: lost a friend to Miami.
6: Yeah, so he was supposed to... he was supposed to fly back with us, and they weren't happy because they wanted to resell his ticket, but he's like, I'm not coming, and he literally flew out to Miami this morning. Mm. So he was supposed to fly back with us in Aer Lingus. By the way, Aer Lingus was absolutely class as well. Shout out to them. Oh. They were so much fun. They gave us free drink for the whole journey just because we were wearing a kilt.
5: How did you feel about coming home? I know you had a very special reason for coming home, but would you have stayed, or did you want to stay?
6: Look, I just needed to come home for a cuddle. I was absolutely burst. I'd had my time. So like my daughter's making our graduation today in Butlerstown. So I flew back in. So we're actually sitting outside the church now. It starts at 10 o'clock.
0: Okay.
6: So first and last day of primary school before she goes to art school in Tramore. So a great reason to come back.
5: Best dad ever.
0: Okay, come here. One last question, right? It looks like Scotland obviously may get through to the next round, but it's been a bit of an up and down tournament. Great joy at the first win, disappointment at the Morocco game. Tough game tonight. How do you see it going?
6: I think we can take them. Their midfield is not great. I thought Morocco was the harder game, so I'm saying I'm at least saying a draw, but I think we can take them 2-1.
0: Okay. Well, we wish you the best of luck. As we've made clear, we are backing Scotland.
5: So rooting for you. We're all rooting for you. We absolutely adore you, Greg. Thank you so much.
6: 11 o'clock at tonight. Hand in the heart, singing the flower of Scotland, and we'll do it.
5: Do you know what? I'll actually be able to watch this one. I'll be just out of the Lewis Capaldi game, our gig.
0: Lewis will probably want to get out early to watch the game himself.
5: Do you know what, Greg? I'll be up tonight.
6: You'll be in the race spirit after Lewis. You'll be keeping his boys well.
0: Singing Caledonia the whole way home from Marley Park.
5: Greg, you're a legend.
0: Enjoy your day today, all right?
6: Thanks, lads.
5: Bye. Bye. Bye.

0: show it's been.
1: We just got a message from Victoria. She won tickets to see Lewis Capaldi on Beat, and she said, thank you so much again. We had an amazing day yesterday. Isn't that brilliant. So sweet?
0: Yeah, some weather first. Yeah. I want you to have a ball tonight.
1: Thank you so much. I feel like this morning was such a whirlwind. This show was a whirlwind. I loved every second of it. I must go. I must go and see Lewis Capaldi. I'll come back on Friday when I'm going to run on the show. Thank you for your company. You're amazing.
0: I'll be here with Aoife and Amy in the morning. Michelle's on the way. Have a great day. Enjoy the sunshine.
1: Enjoy. Talk to you soon. Bye.
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1: 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It's called

0: it's Chris. Every Saturday from 12, we bring the biggest tunes for your Saturday afternoon on the Big Saturday here on Beat. 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

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Keep it beat. I wanna feel the beat. 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
1: They say the holy water's watered down, and this town's lost its faith. 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

0: 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Well, my party people left. 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

0: it's take a sexy picture at Beat. I tell you, that girl's working hard lately. She had her own gigs, Dublin, Cork, just on two nights with Lewis Capaldi. And you might have seen last night, she also managed to appear with Robin at the Three Arena singing one of her songs. So, yeah, definitely a hard-working week for CMAT. Hope you're well. It's Thursday morning. It's already sticky out there. We got Beat Breakfast on the way from 7. Show off, of course, this morning. She was off at Lewis Capaldi herself last night. But Aoife will be with us. And we've got a round of Beat the Intro after 7. Ahead of that, we're having a go with Movie Madness.
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0: 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It's called

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0: Classic Drake. An early beat breakfast. That's Hold On. We're going home. Right, it's Thursday. It's time for our latest round of movie madness. I promise you I'd look after this this morning. So let's see if you know what it is.
1: Well, good morning, everybody. And welcome to day 255,642 aboard the Axiom. As always, weather's a balmy 72 degrees and sunny. And, hey, I see the ship's log is showing that today is our 700th anniversary of our five-year cruise. Well, I'm sure our forefathers would be proud to know that 700 years later, we'd be doing the exact same thing they were doing. So, be sure next mealtime to ask for your free septuagenarian cupcake in a cup. Wow, look at that.
0: Do you know what it is? It's a very sweet movie. That's the clue I'll give you this morning. 085-102-9103 are the answers. And we'll pick a winner very shortly. In the meantime, another M54 Ultra. This is

0: Latest from Taylor Swift, I Knew It, I Knew You, from Beat on Early Breakfast. Right, this was your Movie Madness clip.
1: Well, good morning, everybody, and welcome to day 255,642 aboard the Axiom. As always, weather's a balmy 72 degrees and sunny, and I see the ship's log is showing that today is our 700th anniversary of our five-year cruise. Well, I'm sure our forefathers would be proud to know that 700 years later, we'd be doing the exact same thing they were doing. So, be sure next mealtime to ask for your free septuagenarian cupcake in a cup. Wow, look at that.
0: The answer, of course, was Wally. Well done if you got it right. We'll pick a winner very shortly. All right, Beat Breakfast on the way, and we've got a round two of Beat the Intro on the way next.
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12: Good morning, I'm Dana. A new all-time high temperature record could be set in Ireland today. The previous record was set at Kilkenny Castle in 1887 when a temperature of 33.3 degrees was recorded. Met Aaron says today we'll see intense heat, humid conditions and another tropical night ahead. It's warning of possible forest fires and an increased risk as more people head to beaches, rivers and lakes. Alan O'Reilly from Carlow Weather has the outlook for today.
13: There is a small chance that we could break the all-time record of 33.3 degrees. It looks like Connacht, kind of Castlebar area. I think the Newport Furnace, as it's called, which is maybe aptly named, could be the station to keep an eye on in terms of the record, but certainly very high temperatures across Ireland.
12: Back-to-back earthquakes have hit Venezuela, with buildings collapsing in the country's capital. The US Geological Survey says the first had a magnitude of 7.1, with an even larger tremor of 7.5 hitting minutes later. The epicenter was along the country's Caribbean coast, about 104 miles west of Caracas. There are reports there could be high casualties. And the days of gathering around the office water cooler to gossip are dying out. One in five workers say they regularly go all day without speaking to anyone face to face, and more than half say they message colleagues in the same room. A survey by Kahoot found 40% say they feel lonely in work, and 30% say feel lonelier in the office than when they worked from home. 37% have no friends at work. The latest news updates are on our website, beat102103.com.
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12: First to soccer, Scotland and South Korea are now among the teams waiting to learn their fate at this year's World Cup. The pair are both hoping to be one of the tournament's best third place teams after losses last night. Scotland were defeated 3-0 at the hands of Brazil, with Real Madrid winger Vinicius Jr. bagging two. Meanwhile, Korea suffered a surprise 1-0 defeat to South Africa. Elsewhere, Morocco secured their passage with a 4-2 win over Haiti, and Switzerland topped Group B, beating Canada 2-1. Qatar out after a 3-1 loss to Bosnia, while Czechia's tournament is over after they slumped to a 3-0 loss against co-hosts Mexico. And finally to tennis, Wimbledon organisers say they're surprised and disappointed over the latest tennis player protest. A dispute over prize money means some players are expected to limit their media availability at the All England Club. That's despite the prize pot being increased by 20% ahead of the competition. There were previous protests at the French Open, with some pre-tournament media commitments no more than 15 minutes.
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12: Hot and humid today with plenty of sunshine. There is a chance that some heavier thundery showers could develop later on. Highest temperatures of 26 to 30 degrees. I'm Dana. More in an hour.
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0: Okay, those temporary lights continuing in Fenner today, and those works from 8:30am until 4pm. In Wexford, Charlotte Street remains closed to traffic with a diversion via North Main Street to Common Quay Street and Corn Market. And there's a temporary emergency road closure today to go to Rosslare Strand, 8am till 5pm, with diversion routes signposted. Thursday, it's June the 25th. It is Beat Breakfast on another sweltering morning. I actually walked to work. It was sticky. Oh, sticky. You know, 6:15 in the morning. Stickiness. Yeah. Now, Aoife, is your face done?
18: My face is done-ish. Asher, look, you can never be finished. You know, the way with the makeup, you'd be always kind of topping it up and whatever. Yeah, I don't know why today I decided to wear the makeup, considering I don't really, most days, but I don't know. I suppose I'm in a different location this morning, so yeah. I have to dress for yourself, Niall.
0: Show's not with us. She was obviously at her gig last night. She seemed to have a ball. So she's having a lie-in this morning. So it's Niall and Aoife and Amy with you as we work through this hot morning.
18: Did you have FOMO, Lewis Capaldi?
0: No, I didn't really. I suppose because I was in that field a few days ago, I feel I've had my fill of Marley yeah. Park. I had FOMO watching.
18: Olivia Dean you were at, wasn't
0: yeah.
18: it? Oh, yeah.
0: I had FOMO watching Robin at the Three Arena last night, and then C-Mat was the surprise guest.
18: I suppose
0: guest.
18: You would be kind of cool like that, man.
0: I am pretty
18: cool. We were just saying, Robin cool. was the kind of...
0: Robin is on my all-time most want to see. I would have... I was offered tickets, I would have gone, but it's just school nights don't suit me. But eventually, my dream is, and I've said this to the organisers, is Robin in a field in Waterford headlining all together now.
19: Oh.
0: And I know they've tried to get her, but she tours very irregularly.
19: Okay.
18: Is it bad that I don't know who Robin is?
0: You do. Dancing on My Own, the original, before that Callum Scott loser got his hands on us. I'm in the watching you kiss her.
18: Callum Scott, that song.
0: Not Callum Scott.
18: Yeah, well, no one knew that song before Callum
0: You're
18: Scott.
0: You're only winding me up now. Rolling Stone magazine voted it the greatest song of the tens.
18: No way.
0: Really? I swear to God, the Robin version.
18: Who knew
0: and
18: that
0: she also did
18: tens?
0: With Every Heartbeat. You know that?
19: Oh, yeah.
0: And it hurts with every heartbeat. Off we'll be here. Oh, forget about it. Let's get the show on the road.
18: I like Lewis Capaldi.
0: You do, of course. Yeah, like all Irish women. Soppy nonsense. You love it. You love it. Right, beat the intros on the way for Thursday next.

0: McVicar, and that's Share the House, Happy Breakfast. Speaking of Ewan McVicar, a little
1: is
0: bit disappointed.
1: He
0: is, and a little bit of disappointment, obviously, this morning for Scottish fans. Greg was very confident yesterday they could do it. 3-0, Brazil beat them last night. But it looks like they still will get through to the next round of 32.
2: That's good morning.
0: That's my World Cup update. Dana, do you have anything to add?
3: More
0: you're
3: in it.
0: You're on the sport desk this morning.
2: I actually have Scotland in the sweepstake.
0: All right.
3: So no.
2: And I have family in Scotland, so I'm a...
3: Yeah, but did you not hear what you just said?
2: Yeah, that
0: they
2: lost.
0: They were beaten, but they still look like they'll get through.
3: Oh, there really? Well, it obviously depends on the other results.
2: Yeah, exactly. To be honest, it's their first time in...
0: Since 1998.
3: 98.
2: Yeah, like, it's just... great for them in general, isn't
0: yeah.
2: it?
0: Yeah, thanks for your update on that.
3: Can you do your Scottish accent? You're quite good at it.
2: All right, guys.
0: That's Newcastle.
3: That was kind of Welsh or something, was it?
0: It's like half Welsh, half Newcastle.
2: A dinnikin.
0: Okay, all right. I think more groundskeeper, Willie.
3: What about space ghetto?
1: That's good.
2: Yeah.
3: Do you know what it was? Okay,
2: yeah,
0: I've got a winner because I'll forget this again. Chris, well done. You got Wally as the movie on Movie Madness. You are our winner this morning. Right, it's time for Beat the Intro. Who'd like to go first?
2: Are we back to the original?
0: Yeah. There's a keyword this morning.
2: I'm not good at this.
3: Mm. Go on, Dana, go on.
0: Can I also tell you in advance, I'm looking here at the list and I was here very late yesterday, as you know, I was working on stuff.
3: So you got grumpy?
0: I think so.
3: It
0: was about 4 o'clock, it was 28 degrees, I was very tired and I was putting these songs
2: It's going to be really hard, isn't it?
0: I look like a demon now, I'm looking at some of them. But we'll do our best, we can only do our best.
2: I'm already not good at this.
0: Okay, well then you're going first.
2: All right.
0: Right, today...
2: Well, that means that's easier then, go on.
0: Today is expected to be... a record breaker, as you had on the news, mostly in the West in Connacht, with the highest possible temperature ever. So that those keywords are around that. So your keyword is break, record breaking, break.
2: Okay.
0: So break is in there somewhere all along the way. So here is your first song, and I think it's an easy one. I know certainly you'll get it. You'll get a punch off, Amy, if you don't know this.
2: So, like, I'm actually so bad at this. I know it, but I
0: see the look on Amy's face.
3: Do you know who the artist is? Amy.
0: No, Amy's disgusting.
3: It's not Amy, the artist, but think of Amy.
1: No.
3: Nyla's doing like dance moves here in the corner.
0: It's a song that I like to strut at.
3: Oh yeah, it is a strutting.
0: It's a real strutting.
3: Yeah, it's a strutting
0: song.
3: One. Come on. Who does Amy love?
2: Is it Dua Lipa?
0: No.
3: Take off the slow. Lads.
0: This is the easy one.
2: I know. Like, I'm not messing. I do know it, but I just...
0: It's not coming.
3: It's not the person that's doing that thing.
2: I don't know.
0: Do you know who Amy's favourite artist is?
2: Amy's favourite artist.
3: Of all time. Of all time.
2: No, I actually don't.
1: Then you don't know me.
0: What was that news story about not having any friends at work?
2: I have plenty of friends here.
3: Can I say it? Is it Beyonce, Break My Soul? You won't break my soul. You won't
2: break my soul. You won't break my soul. I actually didn't even know the name of that song.
3: But is she not? Like, yeah.
2: Is that the one where they do the dance? Oh no, that's the other one.
3: Break My
0: Single
3: Soul
0: Ladies.
3: Was the last album, wasn't it?
2: No, that one.
0: Right.
2: The other one.
3: Single Ladies.
0: Okay.
2: No.
0: All right, let's keep going then. Next up is a top 10 hit from 2014. Yeah. I don't know what the break is.
3: I think I know as well, but I don't know who the artist is.
0: Now you do. Huge artist. Huge.
3: Oh, I do actually.
2: Ariana Grande.
0: Well done. There's a point.
2: What is the name of the song? So it's break.
0: Yeah. Break is the key word.
2: Break
0: something.
2: Song? Break my heart. No.
3: Nope. Oh, what might you do? You might.
0: Not going to help.
3: You've got to.
0: I want to.
2: Break free.
1: Yeah.

0: on, Dana.
1: Well, I just hate this game. I really hate it.
2: Okay, two
1: I
2: points.
1: Really like the TV one and right. the movie one. Yeah. But I really don't
2: can't
1: like
2: do that
1: the
2: every day.
1: One. I know.
2: Yeah. Okay, this is a very, well, relatively recent song.
0: You got 2 points there. Yeah.
1: I know.
2: 2025, and a band very hot this year.
1: A band that's very...
2: Yeah, they've really exploded over the last year. They're,
1: is it like
2: Irish.
1: Cat's Eye or... No, they're Irish. No,
0: Irish.
1: Irish. Mm. Irish, Irish, Irish. Is it a girl band?
2: It might be.
1: Because the start of it kind of sounds like a girl's voice.
2: What is this?
1: Yeah, I thought so.
0: That was me singing.
2: The breath.
1: The breath. The breath.
2: It's
1: like
2: very
1: a woman's
2: feminine breath.
1: Isn't
2: feminine
1: it?
2: Breath, you're right.
1: No. Girl bands in
0: Ireland.
1: In
0: yeah.
1: Ireland mm-hmm. in 2025.
0: Mm. Yeah. Rocky.
1: Don't know.
2: Okay.
1: Don't
2: know. Do you know?
0: Florence Road.
2: Yeah.
1: Oh, yeah. Wouldn't really know what
0: oh,
1: that
0: Oh, Break the Girl.
2: Okay, let's take you back a bit further. We're going back to 2008, top 10 hit, although only number 97 in Slovakia.
1: Dennis
0: Spring.
1: Yeah.
0: Break even.
2: God, Dana!
1: Yes, I know the... I know the-

0: doesn't know the newer ones because she's so concentrated on her job and the news. So I'm really impressed by you not knowing any
1: line manager,
0: modern
1: ones. You love this.
2: Thanks, boss.
1: Okay. Thanks, boss. We've got one left. If you like the old ones, grand. We're going to stay in 2008 with a top 10 hit. Okay. But do you know this?

0: I think you will, Dana.
1: Is it Justin Timberlake?
2: It's not.
1: Is it Pharrell Williams?
2: It's not. Keep going on that line. Pharrell Williams, you're on a track there. Someone else, big producer of the era, but was also in a band.
1: Timbaland.
2: No, keep going. Good thinking. You're on the path, I tell you.
1: Dr. Dre.
2: No, think big producer, also brought in a female vocalist, was one of the biggest stars of her time in the UK. Trying to help you here.
1: Oh, God.
0: Do you have the name of the song? No.
2: Break.
0: I'm a
1: break.
0: I'm a
1: break away.
2: No. Go back to producer and big female act, female artist. Came from a girl band.
1: Oh, he or she? Obviously, she came from girl.
2: Yeah, he didn't come from the girl band.
0: Was she involved in X Factor?
2: She might have been.
1: Oh, Cheryl Cole.
2: Yeah, and?
1: Was it Will I Am?
2: Yeah, okay, that's a point. And then your last shot, do you want to have a go with the song
1: and
2: with
1: this
2: breaking
1: it? Can I hear it again?
2: Yeah.
1: Thanks.

0: I'm just going to guess breakup.
1: No, no, it's heartbreaker. So much anymore.
0: A popular song.
1: Will I Am was big in his day.
0: Not
1: he had a lot of number
0: song,
1: ones.
0: Though.
1: He had the Britney hit and he had a few. You just were. Where were you in 2008? What were you doing?
0: 2008, I think I was in second year in secondary school.
1: What school were you in?
0: St. Leo's.
1: Okay, good school. Yeah. Good school. Yeah. Well, listen, good you got times. 5 points this morning, 50%. How would your teacher?
2: Well done.
1: How would your teacher in 2008 have felt about a 50%?
0: Oh, not great.
1: Not
0: I'd
1: great.
0: Say.
1: We will fill out the school report. Could do better.
2: Do better.
1: He was going to have a go after the latest from Alex Warren. This is Fine Place to Die at Beat.

0: song there, Fine Place to Die.
1: Speed Breakfast.
2: I was going to say, the last one is a bit more jolly.
0: Yeah, Fever Dream, yeah, like
2: that. Fever Dream, but no.
0: Okay, let's keep going. Round two, beat the intro. It is Aoife's round, and we're staying on the record-breaking.
2: I've heard Aoife's really good at this.
0: She is, but there's a couple of tough ones in here now today, I won't lie to you.
2: Shona's really good at it.
0: Record-breaking temperatures, your keyword is high. Because we might reach a high today. H-I-G-H.
2: Okay.
0: H-I-G-H in various formats. Okay, here's your first song, and we always try and start with an easy one. Kind of give it away almost at the end there.
2: High hopes.
0: Yeah.
2: But like, Imagine Dragons.
0: No.
2: Fun.
0: No.
2: This is
0: later than those guys. 2018.
2: I know. Do you get me though?
3: I know it as well, but I can't think who it is.
2: Who's the artist? Imagine Dragons. Fun. Kind of like a bit jumpy. Oh, I know. The lad who sings Me on Taylor Swift.
0: Yes. Although it's his band.
2: My God, it's so annoying. You know when you just have a brain fart moment? I actually, like, as I said, I know the artist, but I just can't think.
0: Where would you go late at night on a Friday? After the pub.
2: Chipper?
0: No, between the pub and the chipper. Where would you go to dance?
2: Oh, Panic at the Disco, yes!
0: Thank you very much.
2: Version of Panic at the Disco. Panic in the Chipper.
0: Very good. She's delighted with herself.
3: What song they have? And the bridesmaid is a...
0: Oh, I don't know. Larry says, you don't know it, Aoife. You're after having 100 guesses.
2: Panic. I got it, Larry, actually.
0: Did, yeah.
2: Panic in the Chipper.
0: 2 points there. Right, song number two from 2021.
2: Is this lad from Waterford?
0: No. Not that I know of.
3: No. Again, I know it, but I don't know it.
2: Can we go one more time, please?

0: But who is it?
1: Are you getting anywhere here?
0: I actually don't know if I'm thinking of the song before or this song. Do you get me? Like, okay, let's just do a little guess of the artist and say,
1: you having a clue? A beaten lad from Waterford. Larry's getting really annoyed.
0: Larry,
1: you?
0: Okay, fine. Go on. I don't know.
1: You don't know. Anybody know?
2: Is it Coldplay Higher Power?
0: Oh, yo! Chris Martin, that's your man.
1: Yeah,
0: yeah. Chris Martin. Chris Martin, no, he's from Wexford. Sure, there's a load of Martins in Wexford.
2: There is.
1: Top of the town, yeah. Okay, right, keep going. 2025 next.
0: Sorry, Larry. Oh, this crack.
3: Jesus.
0: Jazzy.
1: Yeah, point there.
0: Well done.
1: Think of the keywords.

0: on me.
1: 2 points on the board. Well done. This is what it sounds like.
0: High on me. High on me. High on me.
1: Next up, we're going to 2024. I love this, but it's not as well known as maybe the others.
0: Oh.
1: Gucci again.
0: It's given...

0: Okay, so final score, even 6, Dana 5. That's okay. That's
1: look, it was right. A put. Like, you really were toughies. Taking out your anger of the week
0: yes,
1: there.
0: Yes, the stickiness. It's the stickiness. I've been a temper. Anyway, well done, gang.
1: Thank you.
0: Right now, this is Kingfisher. We got a chance to win tickets to these guys later on the show this morning. The sun will never settle. A peace.
2: My heart, it has been broken by who I cannot tell.

0: have for you.
1: That's the latest from Kingfisher. The Sun Will Never Settle. Tickets for their gigs going on sale tomorrow at 10 a.m. We've got a chance later to win your pair before they go on sale. 7:31 is the time. Goss on the way and an update on the summer cash machine next.
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0: summery vibes on this glorious morning. Another sticky day ahead. That's Clank Russell and Sun and Tans. The sun don't shine.
1: All the gossip.
2: Right on the source, yeah.
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1: All the gossip.
0: Right from the source, yeah. Okay. Heinz has done a survey of 2,000 people, and they've asked them, what are the most romantic dishes, homemade or takeaway? I'm going to work through these now, and you can give me the ooh or no. We go down the bottom of the list to start with. Beans on toast didn't do very well. Not romantic.
5: No, not romantic. No.
0: It's a great dish, but it's not romantic in any sense. And also down the bottom was soup.
5: Oh, no.
0: Can imagine. Soup not be sexy?
5: No.
0: Why?
5: Slurping and slapping. Soup could be sexy if it was like really cold outside and you needed something to warm the cockles.
0: Okay.
5: Do you know what I mean? Like,
0: okay.
5: No, but you know, like, as in a hearty, lovely, warm hug soup.
0: Okay, so one of the ones that did quite well in the UK was the doner kebab.
5: No.
0: Again, too messy, isn't that supposed to be sexy?
5: But that's what makes it sexy. You feed each other of doner meat.
0: No,
5: you know what I mean?
0: I mean, look, I actually like a kebab, but I don't like the meat on the turn.
5: No,
0: you know, dripping.
5: If you're sitting beside each other and it starts, like, the lettuce and the doner starts falling, the fella kind of puts his head underneath and catches it.
0: Oh, like a bird feeding its little birds.
5: Yeah.
0: Okay.
5: Beautiful.
0: Right, we'll keep going. And after the doner, next on this was the taco or burrito. Again, a bit messy in your hands for sexiness.
6: It's not as messy, I think, as the kebab.
5: A burrito could be messy. Depends
6: on taco, like a little taco was okay.
5: A little mini taco.
6: Yeah.
5: Yeah, no, wouldn't call it taco sexy.
6: No.
5: Yeah.
0: Next up, fish and chips.
6: How is that sexy?
0: If you go to Tremor and you get it and you're sitting like in the car and you're tucking in, although actually my friend Emma was giving out last week, she went for fish and chips with her granny and they don't give you a knife and fork. They have to eat it kind of like a savage, the cod. You know what I mean?
5: No, they don't give you a knife. They do give you a little sort of a fork though.
0: It depends on the place. Next on this, curry. Curry,
5: curry.
0: It just says curry, yeah. That's open to whether
5: this is a British survey. They love their curries.
0: They love their Indian curries, whereas we'd probably be more into a Chinese curry over here. Yeah. Then pizza.
6: Pizza is getting sexier.
5: Yeah, because you see, you know, it's really sexy when the string kind of comes out of your mouth.
0: No, it's not. Come here, would you share your dip, your garlic dip though?
5: Yeah.
0: Dip in the same one.
6: I'm not a dip person.
0: Oh, aren't you?
6: No.
0: Weird.
5: I honestly would be so much skinnier if I was not a dip person. You'd want to see the amount of garlic dip I eat.
0: Okay, we're up to number four on the list, sexiest foods. The stir fry was fourth. Mm,
6: yeah, I like a stir fry.
5: Sexy little stir fry.
0: Yeah.
5: No.
6: And if it was cooked for you, I think that
5: Anything that's cooked for you is sexy though.
0: No.
6: Not the soup.
0: Third on the list was lobster or crab.
5: Sorry, I wouldn't fancy an old snog after that.
6: No.
0: I do love, I love crab meat.
5: Yeah, it's lovely.
0: Lobster, I've never eaten lobster.
5: That's a messy old thing.
0: You've got to like crack it.
5: They give you a big bib in a restaurant for that.
0: Yeah.
5: Oh, yeah. That could be kind of cute in a sexy way.
6: That's like you're a big baby sitting there.
0: Number two on the list was pasta.
6: Yeah. I mean,
0: it's quite broad, pasta.
5: Yeah. So, Lady and the Tramp.
0: The spaghetti.
5: Yeah.
0: Yeah.
5: Lovely.
0: And the number one on the list, the sexiest, most romantic dish, homemade or takeaway, was steak and chips.
6: Don't know.
0: Yeah. I mean,
6: how is that?
0: If you were on a date, chances are the lad would probably order the steak and chips.
6: Is it just because it's like quite expensive and it's like prestige?
0: Can I tell you? I don't like steak.
6: Do you not?
0: No.
6: And you're getting on to me for dips?
0: Yeah, I just don't like steak. I mean, I don't mind a pork steak. But I don't like a beef steak. Like, if I go to a fancy dinner and it's like beef, it's like, oh, give me the fish.
5: Do you like roast beef?
0: I like a beef Wellington.
5: Okay.
0: No, but I'm a bit posh.
6: Yeah, you're very posh.
5: I love a steak. Steak is posh.
0: Yeah.
5: I love like restaurants that you go to that I can't name, but there's one in particular in the southeast region where you can get whatever cut that you want.
0: Okay.
5: Love that. I'm a big, I have to say, beef and steak are, I was saying steak chips, steak and chips and a bit of like a surf and turf.
2: I did that at home once and I felt very bougie. Okay. Then as a little romantic meal, you know.
0: Shane says, Niall, would you share your soup spoon with someone to make it sexy? Yeah, I would. I would if they're the right person.
2: Each other?
0: The right person. And Larry says, there's nothing sexier than homemade soda bread smothered in butter. Real butter. Oh, you're a charmer, Larry, you are. Let's go.
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0: for somebody else.
1: Kygo and Khalid, and that Save My Love from Beat Breakfast. Sexy Foods, Sharon was on to us.
2: Morning, guys. Just on the food survey there, you have not lived until you've had a British kebab. We just don't do them the same over here, but they are delicious. They are to die for, and it's one of the foods that I miss from living in the UK is a doner kebab. Have a lovely day.
3: You too.
4: Thanks, Sharon.
1: Yeah,
4: I think I agree
1: if I've
4: with
1: ever
4: her.
1: Had a British kebab, no. But I'd say one word to you if you've been in Dublin, lived in Dublin, Zaytoun.
4: Zaytoun is amazing. Like any word that's given you your kebab on a plate,
1: yeah,
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1: Kebab.
4: Yeah.
1: Okay, time for Read the Bomb. 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
20: Good morning, I'm Dana. A new all-time high temperature record could be set in Ireland today. The previous record was set at Kilkenny Castle in 1887 when a temperature of 33.3 degrees was recorded. Met Éireann says today will see intense heat, humid conditions and another tropical night ahead. Alan O'Reilly from Carlow Weather has the outlook.
21: There is a small chance that we could break the all-time record of 33.3 degrees. It looked like Connacht, kind of Castlebar area, I think the Newport Furnace, as it's called, which is maybe aptly named, could be the station to keep an eye on in terms of the record, but certainly very high temperatures across Ireland.
20: Meanwhile, the Housing Minister has asked Ishka Éireann to avoid carrying out non-essential waterworks while the hot weather continues. Wexford's James Brown says he's concerned that planned outages could leave vulnerable people, particularly older people, without water during the warm spell. The US Geological Service says there could be more than 10,000 fatalities and a 30% chance of more than 100,000 deaths after back-to-back earthquakes in Venezuela. A national state of emergency has been declared there, with at least 32 people confirmed dead and more than 700 injured. Rescuers in the capital are searching through the rubble for survivors. Venezuela was celebrating a national holiday with many people at home when the quake struck. It's understood the first quake had a magnitude of 7.2 with an even larger tremor of 7.5 hitting minutes later. And Madison Square Garden could be set to hold its biggest performance yet, the wedding of Taylor Swift and Travis Kelce. The New York Times is reporting that a request has been made for the streets around the famous stadium to be closed from the 2nd to the 4th of July. The latest news updates are on our website, beat102103.com.
22: Saw it. 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
20: First two, soccer. Scotland and South Korea are now among the teams waiting to learn their fate at this year's World Cup. The pair are both hoping to be one of the tournament's best third place teams after losses last night. Scotland were defeated 3-0 by Brazil, while Korea suffered a surprise 1-0 defeat to South Africa. Elsewhere, Morocco secured their passage with a 4-2 win over Haiti, and Switzerland topped Group B, beating Canada 2-1. Meanwhile, Qatar out after a 3-1 loss to Bosnia, and Czechia's tournament is also over after they slumped to a 3-0 loss against co-host Mexico. And finally to golf, Shane Lowry will be reunited with a former caddy for this year's Travellers Championship, which gets underway this afternoon. Dermot Byrne will be back on his bag this week after Lowry split with caddy Darren Reynolds after last week's US Open, in which Lowry failed to make the cut. He tees off at the TPC River Highlands shortly after 2 p.m. this afternoon.
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20: Hot and humid today with plenty of sunshine. Highest temperatures of 26 to 30 degrees. I'm Dana. More in an hour.
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4: Right, it's not too bad out there this morning. Wexford Town, it is very heavy at the Whitford roundabout. It's also slow across the bridge and onto the quay. Waterford City's moving well. Building on the Park Road onto William Street, on the Cork Road in places, and also across the bridge and onto the quay. Morning to you.
20: Morning.
4: Welcome to Thursday's Beat Breakfast. It is another glorious day. Kind of the last day of the back-to-back sunshine, I'm afraid. So make the most of it. Well, they are suggesting we could hit record temperatures today. So stay hydrated, as they say.
20: Yeah, and make hay while the sun shines. And I don't mean that just metaphorically. Make hay while the sun shines. I'm sure there'll be Manny at it.
17: I think my dad probably is.
20: Yeah. Yeah, second cut of silage for Manny as well. Let us know if you're cutting silage. Mm. 085 102 9103.
4: Show was not with us this morning. She was at a gig last night. She's not the only person. I was just saying to the girls, scanning through my story, every single person. Oh, they were at Katy Perry. Oh, they were at Lewis Capaldi. Oh, they were at Robin. Oh, he was at Alanis Morissette. Some night for gigs in Ireland last night. Show will be back with us tomorrow morning. And of course, on her run around about now. We're really looking forward to that. Hopefully it cools down a bit. Speaking of concerts, the concerts this week have created a dilemma we'll be tackling later this hour. So stand by for that.
20: I'm going to Amble tomorrow.
4: Are you?
20: In Cork. Virgin Media, and very the good. Lumineers are in Virgin Media Park in Cork as well tonight.
4: Cool.
20: So lots of gigs.
4: Yeah, and of course two big Calvin Harris gigs this weekend at Marley Park and Malahide Castle with Jazzy. Now, time for Beat the Bomb. We are teaming up with Electro City, celebrating their new range of TVs. 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

0: Tears, I Just Might, a beat. The Okay, all this week we're teaming up with Electro City, celebrating their new range of TVs. You'll find them in store in Kilkenny, Carlow and Waterford, and online at electrocity.ie. Round four, Beat the Bomb this week. We're off to Wexford, and Emma's having a go. Hi, Emma.
1: Hello, how are you?
0: Good, how are you?
1: Good, I'm nervous.
0: Don't be nervous, you're among friends, you'll be grand. Tell us, what are you up to? Where are you going and what are you doing?
1: I'm actually just heading up to work in Williamstown Childcare.
0: Ah, so right beside us.
1: Right beside you.
0: Okay, geez, you could have come into the studio and done the quiz.
1: Imagine.
0: It would be easier. So you're stuck indoors all day today in the hot weather?
1: We are. Well, hopefully not too much. We'll have lots of water play and umbrellas out. So.
0: Amazing. Oh, fab. Okay, very good. Right, 13 is the score to beat this week. It's a high one, but we're rooting for you. Hope the questions suit you.
1: Okay.
0: So do your best. Let's give it a lash.
2: Which Scottish singer headlined two gigs in Marley Park this week?
1: Lewis Capaldi.
2: Correct. Which sport uses the terms jab, hook and uppercut?
1: Boxing.
2: Correct. Which Waterford singer had a hit with the song No Hard Feelings?
1: Moncrief.
2: Correct. What Marvel Comics character is known for transforming into a green monster?
1: The Hulk.
2: Correct. What was the name of Dorothy's dog in The Wizard of Oz?
1: Toto.
2: Correct. Which country is the largest in the world?
1: America?
2: No, it's Russia. Which platform introduced the concept of hashtags?
1: Facebook.
2: No, Twitter.
1: Yeah.
2: In which movie did Arnold Schwarzenegger say, I'll be back?
1: Terminator.
2: Correct. Which London Underground line is named after a queen?
1: Victoria. Victoria line.
2: Correct. How many cents are in 10 euro?
1: 10,000?
2: No, it's 1,000.
1: 1,000.
2: What actor plays Frankenstein in the film The Bride?
1: I don't know.
2: It's Christian Bale. Where do Chelsea play their home games?
1: In Stamford Bridge.
2: Correct. What singer had a hit with the song Summertime Sadness?
1: Lana Del Rey.
2: Correct. In The Simpsons, what instrument does Lisa play?
1: The trumpet.
2: No, it's the saxophone. You did so well, though. Oh my God. Well.
0: You got 10 points this morning, Emma. Which
2: brilliant.
0: Is a cracking score. It's not the highest of the week, but it's a score you can walk into Williamstown Childcare now with your head held high this morning, and you've got yourself the 50 euro voucher for Electro City. So well done to you.
2: Do you know what? I'd actually love a 50 euro voucher because I'd love to get a fan.
0: Okay.
2: I need a fan.
1: Yeah, exactly.
2: This weather.
1: Exactly.
2: Like, isn't it so true?
1: I know which DID now to get some.
0: Listen, have a great day, Emma. Thanks for chatting to us.
1: Thank you.
0: Cheers. Thanks. We'll play again tomorrow with Electro City online at electrocity.ie. You can see if you can take that top prize. Do you want to go with the actor one more time, Aoife?
2: What? I'm getting a lot of stick for this. Arnold Schwarzenegger.
0: Why can't you say it?
2: I don't know. I guess my Austrian isn't great.
0: Ryan is normally show's troll because she's off. He's going to troll you
2: Ryan
0: today.
2: Ryan is trolling me.
0: Bring show back. That pronunciation was dreadful.
2: Okay, God. Ryan, can you please send a voice note with your pronunciation?
0: Arnold Schwarzenegger.
2: Yeah, I know, but I don't want to say. I'll say no more.
0: Schwarzenegger.
2: Yeah. Okay.
3: 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Wake up with your mates. 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
0: It's my show. Okay, 16 minutes after 8. I kind of need you. I need brain rot, he said. I need some support this morning. I need our club to get back together. If you know and you listen regularly on this show, you know we occasionally join together as a little club, and it's called the Minor Ailments Club, okay? And the idea here is that if you have a bad injury, if you break a bone or, you know, hurt yourself in a bad way, you get a lot of sympathy and people are coming around with the flat 7-Up and the grapes and stuff, and it's like, oh, you poor devil. But there's a lot of us just trying to get through life with, like, small injuries that you don't get any sympathy for. And I'm talking about, like, little bumps and bangs, paper cuts, cold sores, all that kind of stuff. And I've been very, very unlucky lately. And I just feel I didn't get much sympathy here from my colleagues. They sniggered at me when I came in with my various ailments. So like about 10 days ago, I was getting into bed and I banged the bone of my ankle against the corner of my bed, getting into bed. Very sore.
2: The corner of the bed is always the one, isn't it?
0: The divil. So I was kind of hobbling a bit the next day, and that was really bad. And I got over that within a couple of days. And then 2 days later, I had to find to put some ice in my drink because it was hot. But the ice was all, you know, when it's come together, like it sticks together in the freezer. So I was trying to break it and I was kind of banging it in the bag. But it managed to swing up and bang my knuckle, which is still a little bit bruised and sore.
2: Aww.
0: So I hurt my knuckle with the ice. And then last Saturday morning, I was about to go to Dublin for Olivia Dean. I got up fine. Joys of the world. And I went for a swim. I really hammered that pool for 30 minutes, okay? Got out of the pool, no issues. Went home and had breakfast, no issues. Got in the shower before I headed to Dublin. Bent over to reach for the shampoo. Twinged my back. Very sore at the gig. So I've just had a series of events over the last week and I kind of need people to join my club. So I want to know, what is your minor ailment that you're battling right now that you need a bit of sympathy for? We are here to give the sympathy. And the other thing I'm going to do, because I'm feeling quite generous this morning, is the story that appeals to us the most, that we maybe feel the sorriest for, the most minor of ailments. I've got a pair of tickets to give to you. They're not even on sale yet. Kingfisher have announced 3 huge shows in Ireland next summer. Dublin, Limerick, Belfast. They're going on sale tomorrow morning at 10 a.m. And I've got a pair of tickets for the gig at Marley Park in Dublin next summer. And I'm going to give them, as I said, to the minor ailment that most appeals to us this morning that needs some sympathy. So I want you to get in touch right now. You can text or you can voice note and just tell us, what is your minor ailment this week? Have you twinged something, scraped something, cut something?
2: Do you know what Jo had about a week or two ago? She had a twitch in her eye.
0: Oh yeah, I hate that.
2: And it was driving her insane and it went on for nearly a week.
0: Yep.
2: I can actually relate to that as well. I had a twitch in my eye. My twitch lasted for nearly 3 weeks.
0: No way.
2: And it's not like it affects your sight or anything, but it's just so annoying.
0: I've had it when I would get really tired, and what I find with the eye twitch thing is you think everybody else can like see it and you look crazy.
2: Yeah.
0: But actually nobody really notices. It's only a tiny little flicker of your eye.
2: Niall, like, with severe anxiety because he thinks that people will think he's winking at them.
0: Yeah,
2: he's going to Tesco
0: winking at
2: the
0: everybody. Okay, 085-102-913. Killian, you don't count. You're not winning the tickets because you fell into a bush last week. That was self-inflicted, okay? But let us know your minor ailment. 085-102-913. In the meantime, this is Florence Road, hanging out to dry at Beat.

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1: A lot of people waking up not feeling so good today because of their minor ailments. I'm so happy to hear so many stories, but I actually feel sympathy for every story that's come in. We've been absolutely overwhelmed. I'm just going to read a little flavour of some of the bits coming in. Georgina, this week's minor injury, chafing. My thighs have been rubbing together in this heat and they're sore and red. I can barely walk without waddling. I can't exactly walk with my legs wide open or people will get the wrong idea. So I'm just powering through. I've gone through chafing cream and talc like there's no tomorrow. As a lot of heat-related minor ailments. Alva was on to us. I just home from my night shift and getting into bed. I tripped over the lead of the fan that's blowing warm air around the room, stubbed my toe off the side of the bed, and now I can't sleep.
4: Oh, that is a great but a bad minor ailment. Yeah. Can I read this one from Tanya Louise? Sun cream, always sun cream in the eye. Oh. Apply as regulations would suggest for protection on that big, bright vitamin D day in the sky. Somehow leaks within every gap of the eye. It is the sorest thing ever. And if you ever put like cream on your face and then go swimming and then the water like stings your eye with the cream.
5: Yeah.
4: I get that.
1: A lot of hangnail stories, a lot of paper cuts. But we have picked a story that we think maybe is deserving of a prize this morning. Katie, talk to us, please. How are you?
6: Hey, I'm good. How are you?
1: You're good. Is it your finger or your thumb?
6: My finger.
1: It's a finger, okay.
6: It's now, one of those things, no one will listen when you say it.
1: I know, but like, what really, I suppose, touched us here this morning is you were trying to do a good thing here. Tell us, what happened?
6: I went to give blood the other day, and I don't mind giving blood, I don't mind the needles, but, you know, they do the finger prick test before to check your levels.
4: Yes.
6: And that's just bruised, and every time I do anything, it's throbbing, and

0: There you go. That's Stella Lefty, and Boston. So thank you for all the messages. Sorry we didn't get through them all. We're sending you my love, sending you my support. You can get through the hangnail. You can get through the sun cream in the eye and the tripping over the fan. You will love again. You will move again. Life will improve. That's my positive message to everybody with a minor ailments this morning. My back's got better already. I won't swim in today, I think. Not in the sea. No way. Dilemma for Thursday's on the way.
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0: Cash Machine. 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
0: Entries must be in by 3 o'clock tomorrow. 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That's 57557. 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

0: Yo. Amble, it's Moral Victory at Beat 844. Eve, off to see them tomorrow in Cork. Enjoy.
1: I'm looking forward to it. I'm kind of stuck here with my headphones, so
0: okay,
1: apologies.
0: Well, I'll get going.
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0: Okay, last one of the week. Let's get to it. Very apt with all the gigs on this week. Well, lads, I've been seeing this bird for the last couple of weeks. Lovely. Managed to get my hands on some Lewis Capaldi tickets this week and surprised her. We arrived at the gig and C-Mat was playing. I'm a fan, but she didn't know any of the songs, which turned out to be a blessing in disguise.
1: Oh.
0: As soon as Lewis came on stage, she started roaring singing through every song. And I mean every song. She knew every word and sang through the concert from start to finish. Now, I don't mind a bit of singing, but this was excessive and she's a really terrible voice. At one point I tried to make a joke and said, maybe let Lewis sing this one, but she didn't pick up on the hint. The worst part is I put a couple of stories up on my Insta and all you can hear is her singing like a crow in them. You could barely hear Lewis Capaldi. Can we all agree that this kind of singing at concerts is not on? We paid to see and hear the artist. I'm not sure how I feel about her after it. My gut tells me if someone embarrasses you like this that they're not a keeper. What do you think?
1: I think if you
0: be roaring at Amble tomorrow?
1: No.
0: Okay.
1: I think that there is an appropriate point to sing at concerts. Look, in general, it sounds like this girl just loves to sing along, is obviously quite an outgoing person, maybe is not afraid to express herself and to sing loud. And if you have an issue with that,
0: she's not the one for
1: you. She's not the one for you. I think it's unfair to call her embarrassing. Yeah, like secondhand embarrassment, if you're feeling that at a concert where loads of other people are singing as well, yeah, maybe. And maybe she actually wasn't like a crow as much as what you're saying. Maybe just because you were with her and you felt somewhat connected to her, you were more conscious of it, this guy. I don't know. Like, I don't know. What do you think, Noel?
0: I'm kind of a little bit torn, because on the one hand, I agree. Like, you don't want somebody to sing every word in your ear the whole way through a concert and it affects you hearing the artist. On the other hand, this girl was having fun. It's a summer's evening.
1: Yeah.
0: She's had an outdoor gig. As you said, a lot of people are going to sing at different points. It can't be that off-putting. Gigs are loud. You can hear the artist.
1: There's no way that he couldn't hear Lewis Capaldi.
0: Yeah. I do know, to be fair, the one thing I will say is the Insta story often does pick up much more around you than up there. So if I've made the mistake myself and cringed heavily where I filmed a bit of an artist and I'm singing and I go, no!
1: At least you're good at singing, Curtis. You're
0: it's mortifying. But look, I think probably you are overreacting a little bit on this. And as Aoife said, maybe she's just not the one for you if she is that more outgoing.
1: Because you know what? Like, some people just get really bad secondhand embarrassment.
0: Me?
1: You know, you're one of them. Like my sister with me, like if I like moved weird or like started dancing, the look she'd give me. And look, she's my sister, so she's able to do that. But you know, if you want a life partner and you don't want to be in similar scenarios again, like, at, you know, you're risking her not being able to express herself if you do say it and say, can you stop doing that? And then she'll just feel self-conscious. And
0: Amy,
1: she
0: do you
1: don't
0: sing
1: want
0: at
1: that.
0: Concerts?
4: I do like...
0: You have a lovely voice, though, so...
4: Thank you. But like that, if I'm recording, I'll stop singing, because I don't want to hear it myself.
0: Yeah, on my story.
4: On the story. But then I was thinking, if she has to restrict herself, then you're just not for her. Like,
0: I am. She's not
4: going
0: to enjoy her night if she feels constrained.
1: She's just going to feel conscious.
0: Okay, let's get your thoughts on this. Singing at concerts, 085 102 9103.
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0: Okay, very quick, just a guy in touch with us, been on a few dates with a girl, surprised her with Lewis Capaldi tickets this week. They went, I don't know, was it Tuesday or last night? Probably Tuesday, because we got this email yesterday. And she sang from start to finish every single Lewis song. She knew the words, sang really loudly. He says she had a voice like a crow. He was embarrassed, and also he put stories up on his Insta, and he can't hear Lewis, you can just hear her with her crowy voice. And he doesn't know, well, firstly he thinks people shouldn't sing like this at concerts, and secondly he thinks because she embarrassed her, he's not sure about the future. Let's read a few texts to start with. Nadine says, I'm going to see Luke Combs in Westlife this summer, and you bet your bottom dollar I will be singing my heart out. Good for you, Nadine.
3: Go on, Nadine. Brenda, definitely not suited if she's embarrassing him this early into the relationship. It'll only get worse as time goes on. She'll irritate the hell out of him, and he will dread going anywhere with her. His gut is telling him what to do. Do it.
0: Okay, Ashley says, why should someone have to shrink themselves to make you feel better? Beep off, she says.
3: She's dead right. Lads, the sound at Lewis Capaldi actually wasn't so great, Nicola says, so I could understand him not being able to hear him when his bird was being loud beside him.
0: She does emphasise bird. I'm not sure that went down too well.
3: However, I do think converts are for enjoyment and letting go and crowing to your heart's content. He definitely should say it to her though, because her enjoying herself doesn't cancel out his annoyance.
0: Lauren says, I don't think this girl is for him. Concerts are loud and everyone is singing. There's no way he just stood there for the whole concert and didn't sing a word. Let her off for someone to find someone who'll sing just as loud as her at the next concert. Well said. Mon, good morning. How are you?
4: Hiya. Good. Thank you so much, you.
0: I hope you're enjoying the weather. Right, talk to us. You love going to gigs, but you have a similar kind of situation with a friend who's quite vocal. Is that fair to say?
4: Yeah. She don't really sing the words or anything. She only do the loud, ooh, very high pick. So whatever song is coming on, yeah, she goes like really loudly, like, ooh.
0: Let's try and do a demonstration here. Let's pick Lewis Capaldi. What can we sing from Lewis here? And you do the ooh that she would do.
5: Someone okay. Loved.
0: Yeah, I don't know the words to any of these songs.
5: Now
0: music.
5: The day bleeds.
0: Now go on, Mom.
4: So she'd be like,
5: and you're not here to get me through it all.
0: Okay. So how do you feel when she does her ooh?
4: The first concert I was like, oh my god, will that be going on for like all concert? And it is. Every song started, we were, and every person, we just like, she went like that, and I was like, the video I recorded, I can't hear anything, only this. People around, it was actually smaller gig because it was Moncrief, people around us, they were just looking at us.
0: Okay, right. Now the problem here is that you've got another gig with her in August.
4: Yeah. It's a bigger one, but we have sitting places, so I'd be anyway next to her some stage.
0: Can you tell us who the act is that you're going to see?
4: The Weeknd, yeah.
0: Ooh. I can't feel my face.
4: But I'm actually hoping it'd be as loud that it may be, you won't hear.
0: Yeah, it's Croke Park. It's 80,000 people. You have to hope. You have to pray.
4: So that kind of way. So when more people come in, so, that kind of, maybe I'll sit more farther from my friends.
3: Have you ever said anything at all?
4: No, it is awkward. Like, what can you say?
0: And you don't want to spoil her fun either.
4: She is enjoying it the most. Like, actually, I like some stage on the Moncrief, because it was gig, I was kind of like moving to hear the singing,
3: Niall does that around me sometimes.
0: Move. Distance.
4: End up like, we'll say 10 people away from her.
0: Okay,
4: like,
0: well,
4: what
0: look,
4: can you do?
0: We are saying prayers for you at the weekend at Croke Park, that the oohs are kept to a minimum. Mon, you're a star. Thanks, Jadus.
4: Thanks very much.
3: Bye.
4: Have a lovely day.
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3: Good morning, I'm Dana. The US Geological Survey says there could be more than 10,000 fatalities and a 30% chance of more than 100,000 deaths after back-to-back earthquakes in Venezuela. It's understood the first quake had a magnitude of 7.2, with an even larger tremor of 7.5 hitting minutes later. There's reports that dozens of buildings have collapsed in the capital, Caracas, and rescuers are looking for survivors in the rubble. The interim president, Delcy Rodriguez, has declared a national state of emergency. It's set to be the hottest day of the year and potentially the hottest day ever in Ireland. Met Éireann is predicting temperatures of up to 31 degrees today, but there's a chance the record high of 33.3 degrees registered at Kilkenny Castle all the way back in 1887 could be eclipsed. People are urged to stay hydrated, remain out of the hot sun and be careful of swimming in lakes, rivers or at the beach. Met Éireann is also warning of an increased risk of forest fires. Alan O'Reilly from Carlow Weather says in addition to the heat, we're also in for some very severe thunderstorms.
0: Temperatures getting over 30 degrees in many areas, possibly up to 33 or maybe just tipping over 33 degrees, which could break the all-time record with some very hot weather ahead. There is already some thunderstorms on the west coast with some showers, but the risk of thunderstorms increases a lot tonight, through tonight and into tomorrow, Friday.
3: A Labour bill aimed at ensuring religious orders pay redress to survivors of historic child sexual abuse comes before the Dáil today. The legislation, tabled by leader Ivana Bashik, would make unincorporated religious bodies and associated trusts liable in civil proceedings. The party says the bill is designed to prevent organisations from avoiding responsibility through legal structures and would provide survivors with a clearer pathway to justice. The Justice Minister has been contacted over new evidence which could clear Ian Bailey's name in his French conviction for the murder of Sophie Toscan de Plantier. Mr. Bailey, who died in 2024, had always denied murdering the French woman outside her holiday home in West Cork in 1996. He was never charged in relation to the Irish investigation, despite receiving a conviction in France. A letter seen by the Irish Independent reveals retired state prosecutor Robert Sheehan has written to Jim O'Callaghan, warning of a potential miscarriage of justice. Southern correspondent with the Irish Independent, Ralph Regal, says it relates to fresh evidence.
1: Robert Sheehan, who was a central figure in the Director of Public Prosecution's office, he's now retired. He said that given Ireland's stance over the years, if these media reports are true, and if there is this alien DNA, which ultimately has significance in the investigation in showing that Ian Bailey may not have been the killer, then there's an onus on Ireland to raise this with the French.
3: And CMAT surprised fans at the Three Arena in Dublin last night. She joined Swedish pop icon Robin on stage during her gig for a rendition of Call Your Girlfriend. The Dunboyne singer also opened for Lewis Capaldi at Marley Park yesterday evening. The latest news updates are on our website, beat102103.com.
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3: Starting off with soccer, South Africa made history at the World Cup last night as they reached the knockout stages for the first time in their history. They defeated South Korea 1-0, who will now have to wait and see if they can qualify as one of the tournament's best third place teams. Scotland faced the same problem with their 3-0 loss to Brazil, leaving their hopes in doubt. Elsewhere, Morocco advanced with a 4-2 win over Haiti. Switzerland topped Group B, beating Canada 2-1. Qatar's tournament has come to an
2: end after a 3-1 loss to Bosnia, while Czechia's tournament is also over after they slumped to a 3-0 loss against co-host Mexico. And finally to golf, Shane Lowry's is the only Irish golfer in the field at this year's Travellers Championship. He tees off from 2:15 and will be reunited with a former caddy for this year's event. Dermot Byrne will join him on the course at TPC River Highlands, having last caddied for him in 2018. He's described the switch as a short-term arrangement following his split with Darren Reynolds after last week's US Open, in which Lowry failed to make the cut.
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2: Hot and humid today with plenty of sunshine, highest temperatures of 26 to 30 degrees. I'm Dana, more in an hour.
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10: Right, it's moving pretty well so far this morning in Waterford City. It's a little busy on the Ferrybank Dual Carriageway, Park Road onto William Street, and also at the Sulla Centre roundabout. Wexford Town moving very well, just busy across the bridge and onto the quay, and a little slow at the New Ross roundabout. And in Kilkenny City, busy spots include Dominic Street, Castlecomer New Road, also the Parade and Patrick Street as well. Good morning to you.
2: Morning.
10: Welcome to Thursday's Beat Breakfast. It's Niall and Aoife and Amy with
2: morning.
10: You. Another hot, hot, hot day. Although the one thing I'll say, lads, different to yesterday, there's a bit of a breeze today.
2: That's what we like.
10: There was no breeze yesterday, and that's what made it so stifling. But I can see today a little cooler, hopefully.
2: We had all the windows open in the office, and Niall came in and said, lads, there's no point. There is no point.
10: You're only letting the hot air in, and there's not even a breeze. So, yeah, I tell you, I've been saying to people, my house, I'm like Dracula at the moment, because I just keep blinds and curtains closed all day, but it really works in keeping it
25: cool.
10: My
25: mum said that too. She's like, I'm sitting in the sitting room, windows and curtains closed.
10: Yeah.
25: In the dark.
10: It works.
2: Are you people, can you sleep with a duvet in this weather?
25: Yeah, I have to.
10: Yeah. I'm kind of one of those funny people that I still, like, I know a lot of people are just going for the sheet at the moment. I still need a little bit of weight on
2: me. So do I.
25: Yeah.
2: So do I.
10: But it has been so hot the last couple of nights that a lot of the night I haven't managed to have it kind of on me all night, where I might turn on my side and kind of
2: one leg out.
10: Or kind of hug it so most of my body's out, but I still feel the duvet against me.
2: Exact same, although John thinks I'm an absolute lunatic.
10: Okay.
2: Yeah. Well, I don't care. I'm like,
10: that's
2: loser.
10: For lots of reasons, I'd say. It's 12 after 9. This is Big Breakfast with Olivia Rodrigo and Drop Dead. Good morning.

0: Olivia Rodrigo. How many times have you listened to the album?
1: Oh, I'd say about four times since it was released 2 weeks ago. I need to listen again. I want to get it on vinyl as well.
2: Wake up. Niall and Show.
0: Okay, look, I feel we were a little bit negative last hour with the Minor Ailments Club. So I need to switch back and bring a bit of positivity to the show, particularly with the weather outside. And so for that reason, we are celebrating the National Day of Joy.
1: Woo!
0: A celebration that invites everyone to look for simple bursts of happiness in daily life. And it treats joy less like a rare prize and more like a skill that can be practiced, noticed and shared, even on ordinary days when nothing special is happening. So it's all about looking around in your life and seeing what are the little things that can bring you joy.
1: Because, Niall, not every day is good, but there's good in every day.
0: Ah, that's deep. That is deep. So I want to hear from you this morning about the little things, the little moments of joy. Maybe you've had one already today. I had one yesterday. I was walking home from work and this just gives me the ultimate joy. Walking home from work, main road, and I see a car coming at me and there's a dog with its head out the window.
1: Aww.
0: Is there anything? Is there anything happier than a dog with its head out the window?
1: No.
0: Although I have
1: not.
0: To say this now, and I don't know how I feel about this. I was walking home last week and the same thing, car came at me, but there was a child of about 8 with the head out the window. And I hadn't really seen that before. The full head out the window like a dog with the wind blowing. And I went,
1: and you were like, is that cute?
0: Didn't give me as much joy as a dog, I have to say. But yeah, dogs.
1: Maybe if the tongue was hanging out as well, it would have
0: I mean, I don't even have a dog, but I take such joy from dogs and other people's dogs. The other one I love is you go down the prom in Tramore, particularly on a Saturday or Sunday, and everyone's out the front of Moe's and all that kind of thing. But people are walking their dogs and the dogs are in their element. It's like, so busy, places to go, people to see, and they're tottering along. And it's like, I love that.
1: Do you know what? I in the car all the time, I'm one of those people that will always stop and let someone cross.
0: Okay.
1: Now, people behind me are probably like this one, right? But I, the way I kind of see it is that, like, I hope that I helped that person have a good day. And if someone does the same for me, I will say to myself, that will obviously make me happy. There's a little bit of joy. But I'll also say, I hope that person has a good day because they've done a good deed.
0: You see, I have a little bit of mixed feelings on that because I'm normally the one that's crossing, okay? And I really appreciate your efforts to stop. But then I have to do the awkward kind of half jog and a little thanks, and it kind of makes it even a little bit more awkward. But yeah, I do appreciate that. Amy, what is a little thing that gives you joy?
3: I like simple things. I like people smiling at me when we're when we're walking. I love a smile. People don't really do it.
0: Yeah.
3: I wish they did it more.
0: I do. I
1: say you love a salute, do you?
3: What kind of salute?
1: You know, like, well, like,
3: oh, in the car?
1: Yeah,
3: like,
1: yeah.
3: I do love that. And if they don't do it back to me, I get really offended. But I try not to let it affect my day. I'm like, okay, I'll get the next person. I'll try again. I like people that stop and chat. Just
0: randomers.
3: Randomers, yes. Ooh. I love having a chat with randomers.
0: Do you?
3: I went down to the Lady Slip in Tramore and there was two fellas fishing. I chatted to them for about an hour.
1: That's it was so lovely isn't it?
0: Oh, you and Sho are very similar in that regard. I can't go anywhere with her and she just stops and talks. So she's a comment for everybody. Festivals are the worst. She will comment at every girl who walks past, you look fabulous, darling. Fabulous. Love the makeup.
1: Sho is like hilarious. So we went out for a swim a few months ago. And this is a little bit of a side, like, what's that little sound that you play?
0: Sho
1: went out to the Guillemine there a few months ago and there was a man, an older man, and he was after bringing his towel with him. And Sho, by the time we were like at the car getting our bags and out at the Guillemine, Sho came back to us, had the whole man's life story about, like, essentially where he was from, what he was doing, the fact he brought the towel with him and he wasn't sure or not whether he was going to go in the water. But like, I just
0: what
1: don't
0: he
1: understand.
0: Had for dinner last night,
1: within
0: what colour boxers
1: within
0: he's wearing. She gets it all.
1: Within 2 minutes she had the whole lot off. So okay.
0: Right, so we're going to pass this over to you to bring a bit of positivity to the show this morning on National Day of Joy. What are the little things that bring you joy? Have you had one today or yesterday? 085 102 9103. And we'll do a beat water battle for the best suggestion. You can text us or you can voice note us. 085 102 9103.

0: Teddy Swims, another one of the big gigs this week. And I really like that, his latest single, Mr. Know-It-All, a beat. National Day of Joy. What are the little things that give you joy? Some interesting answers coming in. Connor says, when someone flashes me and warns me of a speed van ahead. Won't say any more on that one.
1: No comment.
0: Although, as I said to you, a successful speed van is one that deters people rather than catches people.
2: That's it.
0: In theory. Okay. Powder was on. When you wake up a little confused in the morning and you think, oh, work again. But then you realise it's Saturday and you can roll over, fart, scratch your arse and get lie in for yourself. Hashtag winning.
2: Honestly, I'm not joking. That is one of the best moments of little bit of joy when you realise
0: you don't
2: you have
0: to do
2: like
0: this
2: 4 hours or whatever. Mm. When you fart, Amy said.
1: No.
2: What did Connor say here? This was a good one.
0: Right, Connor's. Peter says, when my workmate bangs his head off a rafter in work because he laughed at me when I did it. That's very magnanimous of you, Peter. All right, any other quick ones? What are the little things to bring you joy on a day like today? 085 102 9103. This is Somber. Potential. A beat.

0: Somber, it's Potential from Beat, 9:30 on the button. All right, we've had one cry from Amy already this morning. Let's try get another one. Connor Rizzani says, a bit of joy when my six-month-old daughter said Dada for the first time on my birthday last week.
1: That's actually
2: Beat's Job Finder with Abbott and Kilkenny. Do work that matters.
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0: That's Calvin Harris and Jazzy, and it's Satisfied, beat 9:38. A few more little bits on the things that give you joy. Pamela, who is, I'm presuming, a lollipop lady, says, I have a little boy called Jack, crosses every day. And this morning as I was bringing him over, he asked, did I want to stop and have a chat? He was the last kid crossing yesterday and I had stopped to talk to him. I swear to God, it's little things like this that make me love my job. Amy's gone again.
1: That is so cute. That was honestly adorable.
2: The quickest thing that's made me cry today, and I've cried three times already.
1: You can imagine little Jack. Well, girl, yeah, how are you?
0: Will we have a chat? Ailish says, what gives me joy when you catch baby poop with less than a second to poonami.
3: Okay.
1: Yeah, that is good. Like
0: Dean was on as well. And this is what I was I mentioned about the dogs on the pram in Tramore. Yeah. He says, what brings me joy, there's something genuinely delightful about seeing a dog completely absorbed in the simple pleasure of just being out in the world, trotting along, ears bouncing, tongue hanging out, investigating every interesting smell as if it's the most important discovery of the day. And I always love, as I was saying, they always look like they've somewhere to go. I'm busy. I've got people to see, things to do.
1: I have a good one too, right? This is a thing that anyone from a farming background will understand, okay? So after the winter, when the calves go out into the field for the first time, right? Mm. They run out into the grass. They're literally doing front flips, back flips. It is the cutest thing in the world.
0: It's the same with the lambs as well. I love seeing lambs leaping about and doing all that.
1: Oh, wow. It is just amazing.
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0: Cash Machine. Right, last Friday was a day that Sinead from Kilkenny, a teacher, will never ever forget, because her phone rang just after 3 o'clock. Barry was on the phone, asked her the cash amount, and she knew it was €307,000, and now she has that in her account. 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That is the Summer Cash Machine amount this week. It is a guaranteed winner. 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
0: Get your entries in by 3 o'clock tomorrow. 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

0: behind.
1: That is Ciara Lawless, our player's track of the week. It's called Blessing in Disguise at Beat 944. Jeez, you're still coming at us with the joy. The big, right. Orla was on to us. The biggest joy is when you're told that your daughter, who's pre-nonverbal, that she wouldn't speak, and she says mummy, daddy, and stuff. That's the biggest joy in the world, knowing that she will eventually speak some words. That's really beautiful, Orla.
2: Orla, thanks. I'm actually literally in tears here after reading that.
1: Mm. And John was on to us as well with a couple of thoughts on this.
3: There's multiple things that give me joy during the summer. One of them is the fresh smell of fresh cut grass for silage. And I'll have to agree with the Tramore statement. Just going down to Tramore, and not just the dogs, but just seeing everyone down at Tramore just having a good time just brings me joy. Knowing that they came down for a good day, no matter where they travelled from, they came down to have a good day, and that's the main thing.
4: Yep.
3: From John Hyland.
1: Thank you for that, John. Thank you for that, John. It's very apt you were talking about having a great day in Tramore, and the Queen of Tramore, Rachel, just walked past the window at the same time. Unbelievable.
5: All the gossip.
6: 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Yeah, that's it.
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5: All the gossip.
4: Right, okay. From the sauce, yeah.
1: Thank you. Thank you. Quick one on this. There's a survey came out last night, and 2,000 people were asked about the most iconic fashion items. It was done in the UK, and that people just consider, yeah, you know, they are the most iconic that people might have in their wardrobe. There's a top 20. I'm not going to do them all, but outside the top 10, I'll mention a couple of them. The Fila tracksuit. Did he any? I never had one.
4: No. Is it the Fila or the Nike one? I remember my brother, the Tearaways. Which are they?
1: They were the various different brands, I think, over the years. Yeah.
4: I want a pair.
1: Yeah. The Fila was a really cool one, though, I have to say.
2: I feel like it's kind of vintage that people will wear it now. Like, yeah, you know,
1: the older ones are almost better.
2: Yeah.
1: The Birkenstock sandals are in there in the top 20. The Fred Perry polo shirt, I've had a few of those. Yeah. The New Balance 530 trainers. And I'm surprised this didn't make the top 10 given how much love girls have for it, but the little black dress was only like number 12.
4: Oh.
1: Yeah.
4: That's a staple.
1: Yeah, totally. Yeah,
2: but it isn't a brand necessarily. Well, do you know what I mean?
1: It's not all about brands. It's just about the
2: iconic fashion items.
1: Oh
2: yeah, a little black dress. You need
1: okay,
2: one.
1: So top 10. Number 10, the Lacoste polo shirt.
4: Oh, that is pretty iconic.
1: I've never had one. The Burberry trench coat is at number 9.
2: Absolutely, sure. Everyone's going around with trench coats these days.
1: Okay.
2: They're all like Inspector Gadget.
1: The barber wax jacket is at number 8.
4: My brother loves those.
1: When I was young, I had the wax. No, it wasn't a barber, but I had the wax jackets. They were really
2: They're coming back. They're actually, there's a few copies of them in Dunn's now. The minute.
1: People would
2: back.
1: Still associate it a little bit with the horsey crowd, but they are cool, you know. Next up on the list, number 7, the blue denim jacket.
2: Yeah.
1: Have you had a denim jacket?
2: Yeah. Oh, yeah.
4: You need a couple of those, yeah.
1: The Ray-Ban aviators at number 6. 100%. Too expensive.
2: Do you remember years ago, if you worked in Bosch and Lomb, that was kind of the whole thing that, like, people who had the real Ray-Bans. They have an uncle in Bosch and Lomb.
1: Number 5 on the list, the North Face puffer jacket.
4: Oh, yes.
2: Yes, absolutely.
1: Cowboy boots at number 4.
2: Oh, that's a bit high, is it?
4: Oh, they're coming back, though.
2: Iconic. Most iconic.
1: Every girl has had a cowboy boot at some stage.
2: Well, like, it was only in the past while, like. I wouldn't...
1: Yeah, but that's because they've come back again, but they would have been big originally as well. Number 3 on the list, the vintage band t-shirt. The Nirvana, the Stone Roses, the Beatles, the Stone Roses.
4: Oh, yeah. I like a Red Hot Chili Peppers one.
2: Yeah.
1: Okay, number 2, the Nike Air Max trainers.
2: 100%.
1: Okay.
2: 100%.
1: And the most iconic fashion item, according to 2,000 people, were the Levi's 501 jeans.
4: Oh, yeah. They're
2: got a pair.
1: When I was young, like, they were aspirational to get the Levi's. You know, if you were doing well, you'd have Wranglers. But if you got the Levi's, you were really, really cool.
2: And I'd say, to be honest with you, there's probably very little difference in the price between the two.
1: Yeah, well, the Levi's were always a really good fit and lasted forever.
2: The 501 are beautiful and they're perfect for this moment in time as well, because they're kind of a straight leg, but they hug you. They hug you on...
1: Where you need it.
2: Yeah, where you need it. Mm. They're a lovely jean. I have one myself. I got one up there a few months ago in Kildare Village.
1: A lovely jean. Singular.
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0: Maggie getting Kojak. Finishing us off with Rude on Beat Breakfast this morning.
1: It's all over until tomorrow.
0: Yeah, it is. Tomorrow, last one of the week as we head towards the weekend. Show's going to be back with us, and she's for some reason, has taken on this massive challenge. She's going to run across Waterford City to the studio. There's people joining her. I don't know what's going to happen, but you got to be with us tomorrow bright and early to find out. Aoife, thanks. I know you'll be back with us tomorrow for a little while. Have a great day, and stand by Michelle as your hour of throwbacks and anthems on the way. Enjoy the sunshine.

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17: At 10, I'm Dana. The US Geological Survey says there could be more than 10,000 fatalities and a 30% chance of more than 100,000 deaths after back-to-back earthquakes in Venezuela. It's understood the first quake had a magnitude of 7.2, with an even larger tremor of 7.5 hitting minutes later. There's reports that dozens of buildings have collapsed in the capital, Caracas, and rescuers are looking for survivors in the rubble. The interim president, Delcy Rodriguez, has declared a national state of emergency. It's set to be the hottest day of the year and potentially the hottest day ever in Ireland. Met Éireann is predicting temperatures of up to 31 degrees today, but there's also a chance the record high of 33.3 degrees registered at Kilkenny Castle all the way back in 1887 could be eclipsed. People are urged to stay hydrated, remain out of the hot sun, and be careful of swimming in lakes, rivers, or at the beach. Alan O'Reilly from Carlo Weather says, in addition to the heat, we're also in for some very severe thunderstorms.
18: Temperatures getting over 30 degrees in many areas, possibly up to 33, or maybe just tipping over 33 degrees, which could break the all-time record with some very hot weather ahead. There is already some thunderstorms on the west coast with some showers, but the risk of thunderstorms increases a lot through tonight and into tomorrow, Friday.
17: The Justice Minister has been contacted over new evidence which could clear Ian Bailey's name in his French conviction for the murder of Sophie Toscan de Plantier. Mr. Bailey, who died in 2024, had always denied murdering the French woman outside her holiday home in West Cork in 1996. He was never charged in relation to the Irish investigation, despite receiving a conviction in France. A letter seen by the Irish Independent reveals retired state prosecutor Robert Sheehan has written to Jim O'Callaghan warning of a potential miscarriage of justice. Southern correspondent with the Irish Independent, Ralph Regal, says it relates to fresh evidence.
19: Robert Sheehan, who was a central figure in the Director of Public Prosecution's office, he's now retired, he said that given Ireland's stance over the years, if these media reports are true, and if there is this alien DNA which ultimately has significance in the investigation in showing that Ian Bailey may not have been the killer, then there's an onus on Ireland to raise this with the French.
17: Food prices could increase further towards the end of the year. That's according to the Economic and Social Research Institute, which says despite the growing economy, spending will have to be tightly controlled. And finally, Sam Smith is dropping a brand new album in August of this year. To go with the announcement of Hazel Eyes, the British singer has released My Guy, a romantic new song. The latest news updates are on our website, beat102103.com.
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17: To soccer first, South Africa made history at the World Cup last night as they reached the knockout stages for the first time in their history. They defeated South Korea 1-0, who will now have to wait and see if they can qualify as one of the tournament's best third-place teams. Scotland faced the same problem with their 3-0 loss to Brazil, leaving their hopes in doubt. This evening's action then will see the final games in Group E played out. Curaçao take on Ivory Coast, while Ecuador square off against Germany. Groups D and F will also wrap up overnight, with the first of those games getting underway from midnight. Tunisia and the Netherlands lock horns, while Japan and Sweden will battle it out for a place in the top two. Then finally at 3 a.m. co-hosts USA are up against Turkey, while Paraguay take on Australia. To golf, Shane Lowry is the only Irish golfer in the field at this year's Travellers Championship. He tees off from 2:15 and will be reunited with a former caddy for this year's event. Dermot Byrne will join him on the course at TPC River Highlands, having last caddied for him in 2018. And finally, to Formula One, the FIA have declared this weekend's Austrian Grand Prix as a heat hazard. Temperatures are expected to pass 30 degrees Celsius across the race weekend, with practice set to get underway tomorrow. The heat hazard was first introduced following the 2023 Qatar Grand Prix, where drivers expressed concern over extreme temperatures. It will allow drivers to use cooling vests to combat the heat.
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17: Hot and humid today with plenty of sunshine and highest temperatures of 26 to 30 degrees. I'm Dana, more in an hour.
2: I wish that we could rewind
3: it.
23: Good morning. What's the crack? One day closer to the weekend, baby. Congratulations on making it this far. And congratulations on selecting the best hour of music on radio. It's called Beat Throwbacks. My name is Michelle. I play a bunch of tracks. They are all throwbacks. They all come from the same year. You get to guess the year. See if you can use your brain cells. See if it brings memories. Or if you don't want to do that, you just get to enjoy some great old school music. I have got some Macklemore on the way. But first, the band that I think launched the trend of singing A-O-A-A-O, Bastille. It's Pompeii on Beat.

Zed Fox's Clarity on Beat. It's one of those tracks that you're like, did it come out 2 years ago? Did it come out 10 years ago? This is Beat Throwbacks where you have to guess the year. And I'm just reminding you that always it will be 10 or more years old. So that's a clue in itself, okay? I'm going to play a track now. Was huge this year. And also describe something that I do all the time. I was in the Vincent de Paul over the weekend. I got a lovely dress from Zara. Paid €5. Because you know something? I love myself some thrift shopping. And I love this song. It's Macklemore and Ryan Lewis. Thrift Shop and Beat Throwbacks.

Hayley Williams, Wits Ed, and Stay the Night on Beat. Michelle, teaming up at Wexford Home Preserves, making your morning tasty. Homemade jams, chutneys, and marmalades, they're pure goodness in every jar, and they make this whole hour of Beat throwbacks possible. We got to 8 correct guesses yesterday. So far, I have 1, but I am not despondent. It is more about you enjoying the music than matching the correct guesses, but I'll give you some clues a little bit later on. Hayley Williams, by the way, definitely listen to her solo music if you can. Like, her solo album was nominated for a Grammy last week, and her vocals are unmatched. Do you know what I mean? She still sings like she did back when that song was released. Anyway, we'll get back to the hits, see if this song jogs your memory. One Republic now. It's time to count some stars on Beat. Hey.

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1: 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I mean, I know they had a really long relationship, but talk about going from, like, hottie to political hottie. Fair play to her. Anyway, keep the guesses coming into me for the year and I'll keep all of the throwback hits coming. 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It's about to go down. Pitbull, Kesha and Timber are next.
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1: Summer Cash Machine. Okay, tomorrow is the day, but are you the person who is going to make the money? 200,000 euro. Do you know how much I want this money? Like, I have things to pay for, like a mortgage or a broken down car. You know, my entire house is filled with mould. I am not allowed to win this money. Neither is anyone directly related to me, and they're very upset about that. You can win this money tomorrow. It's a guaranteed jackpot. Someone has to win it. Don't let that someone be the person who already has money. Let it be you. Enter the B Cash Machine. And if we call you tomorrow after three, answer the phone within five rings, say the amount. 200,000 euro, it's all yours. It's that simple. So get out that phone, get your name into the draw. Two ways to enter, right? You can text the word BEAT to 57557. 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Get that entry in, as I said, by 3 o'clock tomorrow. After that, lines close. One number picked. We could be calling you. You must answer within five rings. You must say the amount. So easy to remember. 200k, 200,000 shekels, baby. If you want it, come and get it. Get your name into the draw now. Text the word BEAT to 57557. Good luck. Beat.

John Newman, Love Me Again, the throwbacks. We're up to 6 correct guesses, which I'm pretty happy with. I would like to see if we can just match 8 or indeed break the record. So I'm going to give you one clue about this year. It was the year Miley Cyrus made a PR 360. And I think it was unbelievable. She released Wrecking Ball, completely naked, of course, on a wrecking ball in the music video. The controversy worldwide was insane about this Disney princess. Growing into adulthood into such a dramatic way. And I remember there were so many parodies about it that even my dad was like, have you heard about this Miley Cyrus one? And I was like, she's a genius. This girl knew what to do to make herself a household name. And she still is. That's all I'll say. So what was the year? 0851 29103 for the last few guesses. The 1975 are coming up. But first, Jason Derulo and 2 Chainz. They want to talk dirty on Beat.

0: I'm going to dedicate this to my pal Killian because he loves them so much. Even though we have rows all the time about Taylor Swift versus the 1975. That was Chocolate on Beat, and it was, of course, a big hit in the year 2013. And we got 9 correct guesses, baby, so I am buzzing. We'll do it all again tomorrow. I like to try to get to 10 on a Friday, so I want you on your A game. So I want you to just chill out for the rest of the day. And the best way to do that is to listen to all of the top hits on Bring the Beat. Got a hit mix on the way next, 5 hits in a row. Enjoy. And I will talk to you tomorrow from 10. Have a great Thursday. Okay, let's throw it back.
1: 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Yeah. 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
16: At 11, I'm Dana. At least 32 people have died and 700 have been injured after two huge back-to-back earthquakes hit Venezuela. Dozens of buildings have collapsed in the capital and rescuers are searching through rubble. The country's interim president has declared a state of emergency. The US, Mexico, Brazil, El Salvador and the Dominican Republic and Ecuador have all offered their support. The status yellow high temperature warning has been extended until Saturday. Temperatures of around 31 degrees are expected today, with the possibility of a new all-time record high being set for the country. The elderly, children and people with health issues such as diabetes are at a particular risk of dehydration and heat stroke. Keith Leonard, chairperson of the National Emergency Coordination Group, says people should check on the elderly today.
17: If you know someone who's living alone, who's elderly, call in, check that they're comfortable, that they have access to cold drinks. A short visit could make a huge difference to the well-being of an elderly neighbour today.
16: Meanwhile, the RNLI is urging people heading to waterways today to be extra cautious. Nadia Blanchfield from the Feathered on Sea branch in Wexford says a cold water shock can still happen during hot spells.
18: So even though the air temperature is really warm and the sea can look inviting, it still remains cold enough to trigger this cold water shock, which can cause uncontrollable gasping. It can increase your heart rate and can lead to panic and drowning very quickly.
16: A former state prosecutor is warning of a potential miscarriage of justice in relation to the French conviction of Ian Bailey for the murder of Sophie Toscan de Plantier. Mr. Bailey, who died in 2024, was convicted in a French court of murdering the 39-year-old outside her holiday home in West Cork in 1996. He had always denied her murder. A letter seen by the Irish Independent reveals a former state prosecutor has written to the Justice Minister with concerns over DNA evidence not linked to Mr. Bailey. Southern correspondent with the Irish Independent, Ralph Regal, says there are questions to be answered.
19: How significant, if that person ever isn't identified, how significant is that person to the investigation? In what circumstances did they come in contact with Sophie in the hours or days before her death? And I think it's interesting to say that, first of all, the Garda Cole case team haven't commented at all on any of this material.
16: And Sam Smith is dropping a brand new album in August of this year. To go with the announcement of Hazel Eyes, the British singer has released My Guy, a romantic new song. The latest news updates are on our website, beat102103.com.
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16: Starting off with soccer, this evening's World Cup action will see the final games in Group E played out. Curaçao take on the Ivory Coast while Ecuador square off against Germany. Groups D and F will also wrap up overnight with the first of those games.
21: Sorry, go on, continue. Go on.
16: Killian is distracting me here.
21: Okay, go on.
16: Okay, so groups D and F will also wrap up overnight with the first of those games getting underway from midnight. Tunisia and the Netherlands lock horns while Japan and Sweden will battle it out for a place in the top two. Sweden manager Graham Potter says they're not getting carried away despite likely needing just a point to advance.
0: We also know that we need to improve. So it's less about dreaming, it's more about how we can get better, because we have to improve if we're going to take anything from this match.
16: Then at 3 a.m, co-hosts USA are up against Turkey while Paraguay take on Australia. Elsewhere, Craig Bellamy's proposed move to take over at Championship side Burnley appears to have fallen through. The Wales manager still has 2 years left on his contract, with the country's FA working hard to convince him to stay in his current role. The Clarets are reportedly looking at alternative options, including former Leicester boss Steve Cooper and ex-Wolves manager Rob Edwards. Moving on to golf, Shane Lowry is the only Irish golfer in the field at this year's Travellers Championship. He tees off from 2:15 at the TPC River Highlands. And finally, to Formula One, the FIA have declared this weekend's Austrian Grand Prix as a heat hazard. Temperatures are expected to pass 30 degrees Celsius across the race weekend, with practice set to get underway from tomorrow. It will allow drivers to use cooling vests to combat the heat.
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16: Another glorious day today with highest temperatures of 26 to 30 degrees. I'm Dana. More in an hour.
21: Bring the beat. So unprofessional.
16: Killian. 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
21: You keep making
16: You're so unprofessional.
21: I'm not. This is Bring the Beat, the most professional show on the planet. Kicking off a hit mix with Stella Lefty.
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0: 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Summer Cash
1: Machine. It is summer, and it is supposed to be apparently the last day of the good weather. Not to be a Debbie Downer on things, boo. But apparently it's supposed to be a bit iffy tomorrow, so we'll make rain while the sun shines. Oi, oi. And if you are feeling a bit low tomorrow because the sun has gone back into hiding, don't worry, we're here to sort you on Beat Summer Cash Machine. 200 grand up for grabs tomorrow, and it could be all yours. 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

0: tune from Taylor Swift, I Knew It, I Knew You, fresh off the Toy Story 5 soundtrack. If you haven't been to see it, if you have been to see it, if you want a review of it, check out the Sunday Grill this weekend with Orla Rappo. Brian will be given his thoughts and review of the fifth installment in the franchise. In the meantime, let's switch it up today, will we? I wanna feel the
1: beat. You're on Bring the Beat with Killian Doyle.
0: Yeah. What a glorious day in the southeast. It is Thursday. We are counting down the days until the weekend, until that cash machine call, until we can just enjoy some sunshine without having to worry about the stress of work and what outfit to wear into work, and will the windows be open? Will the aircon be working? Okay. So let's break up the routine a bit on the show today. Let's give you Name That Beat a little bit earlier, huh? On the way, we're going to be chatting Goss, all the latest on GTA 6, which is available for pre-order today. We'll just have a little game of Name That Beat. If you haven't heard this before, it's putting your music knowledge to the test, basically. I'm going to play an instrumental version of a track. Do it every day after 12. Today, I'm just doing it a little bit earlier. You just got to tell me the name of the artist and the song title based off the instrumental track, hence naming that beat. Can you do it? That is the question. Can you beat me in a round today? They've been pretty easy all week. I think this one, if you know it, you know it. If you don't, you don't. So it's a 50-50 one. Here it is today.

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Do you remember that tune? Name of the song and the artist. 085-1029-103. Get your WhatsApp voice notes in right now. Can you name this beat?

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Throwback for this hour is Daft Punk, The Weeknd. As I Feel It Coming. Back to Name That Beat. Switching it up today, a bit earlier than usual. Looking for you to guess the name of the song and the artist based off the instrumental track. Here it is today. So good. Sometimes I love to just listen to instrumental tracks of songs because I think they're superior without anyone singing. Wouldn't say the case for this. Question is, can you name that beat? Putting your musical knowledge to the test. If you can, 085 1029 103. I need a WhatsApp voice note in right now with the name of the song and the artist. And tell me, can you name this beat?

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7: Hey, give me some
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0: Your music now.
1: And more of it. This.

Portugal the Man. It's Feel It Still on Beat 102, 103. Extra round of Name That Beat. Need the name of the song and the artist based off the instrumental track.

0: and there's only one man who it could be. And you all got it right, so congratulations to everybody. The winner today is Simba and Carlo. It is, of course, from 2001, You Rock My World by The King, Michael Jackson. Congratulations to everyone who got it right. And of course, today marks 17 years since Michael Jackson passed.
1: All the gossip. Right on the sauce, yeah.
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1: All the gossip.
0: Mad at 17 years, and also mad that it's been 13 years since the latest Grand Theft Auto game. Big excitement in the gaming world today. It releases on the 19th of November this year, but pre-orders for the highly anticipated Grand Theft Auto 6, Returning to Vice City, is releasing for pre-order today, and prices have been released. It's actually not too bad. Bit of controversy over what's happened about the game, and I will tell you why. But currently on the PlayStation Store, it is two editions. The Standard Edition, which just gives you the game, and 1 month of GTA Plus, which must be a new thing for GTA Online, is £80, which honestly is not too bad. It's like if you're buying FIFA or something. And I thought it would be a lot more. And the Ultimate Edition comes in at £99.99, so £100 for the game and a few extra things. Those extra things include vehicles, certain other stuff you use in Grand Theft Auto. Don't know if I can say those type of things on the radio, but it's Grand Theft Auto, so I assume you know what I'm talking about. Certain clothes, certain shops that are only limited to you if you have the Ultimate Edition. It's coming out on November 19th, so a lot of people are saying, well, why would I pre-order the game now if it's an online thing, because I can just pre-order it the night before or just buy it that day on the store, because it's not like you have to go to a shop and pick it up. Now, it is on Smith's website for £80 or £79.99. The big controversy surrounding this is for people who love physical media like myself. I am a person who will go out and I will buy a game and I will have it on the disc or whatever it is. If it's a Switch, I'll get the game cartridge. But it is releasing on physical media, but the physical media, you get the case and inside comes a game code that you enter in an online shop, which is kind of devastating. There will be no disc version of Grand Theft Auto 6 so far. Apparently, this is the move, so it avoids spoilers and leaks, because obviously if it's on a disc, it'll have to be pre-produced months beforehand. Someone could take it out of a storehouse, whatever, leak the game, and then it's kind of ruined for everybody on that kind of big day. But God be with the days of a midnight release. Remember going to GameStop or wherever and you'd queue up at 12 o'clock to go for it. But yeah, no disc release so far. There probably will be one in a couple of months down the road. But yeah, GTA 6 available for pre-order now. £80 for the Standard Edition, £100 for the Ultimate Edition.
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0: The latest Moncrief is Stubborn. If we weren't so stubborn. I only purchase physical anything. Tickets, music, film, etc. I cannot be a minority, am I? That comes in from Ailish. Ailish, I can tell you, you are not a minority because I'm like that as well. Vinyls, love to have them. Video games, love to have them in the flesh. But online is the way everything is going. Streaming, downloads, even TV. You're not a minority, I promise you. On the way, we've got the one-word guessing game, switching it up. Another one. Who's it going to be after a hit mix? Calvin kicking off next.
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17: At 12, I'm Dana. A cyclist in his 30s has been seriously injured following a road traffic collision in Kilkenny. The crash between a car and a cyclist happened shortly after 5:30 yesterday evening on the Tullerone Road. The man was taken to hospital for treatment. The road has since reopened following a forensic exam and Garda investigations are continuing. Back-to-back earthquakes have killed at least 164 people in Venezuela. Dozens of buildings have collapsed in the capital, Caracas, with rescuers searching through the rubble. The country's interim president has declared a state of emergency. A former state prosecutor is warning of potential miscarriage of justice in relation to the French conviction of Ian Bailey for the murder of Sophie Toscan de Plantier. Mr. Bailey, who died in 2024, was convicted in a French court of murdering the 39-year-old outside her holiday home in West Cork in 1996. He has always denied the murder. A letter seen by the Irish Independent reveals a former state prosecutor has written to the Justice Minister with concerns over DNA evidence not linked to Mr. Bailey. Southern correspondent with the Irish Independent, Ralph Regal, says there are questions to be answered.
18: How significant, if that person ever isn't identified, how significant is that person to the investigation? In what circumstances did they come in contact with Sophie in the hours or days before her death? And I think it's interesting to say that, first of all, the Garda Cold Case team haven't commented at all on any of this material.
17: This weekend should bring cooler and more manageable weather following this week's heatwave. The status yellow high temperature warning has been extended until Saturday at 9am. Today's temperatures could rise to between 25 and 31 degrees in parts of the country, with the highest temperatures in the Midlands. A status yellow weather warning for thunderstorms is coming into effect this afternoon for Donegal and Connacht. Alan O'Reilly from Carlow Weather says they could bring a lot of hail.
19: There is already some thunderstorms on the west coast with some showers, but the risk of thunderstorms increases a lot through tonight and into tomorrow, Friday, and there's a risk of some severe thunderstorms, which would be very unusual for Ireland, especially in the northwest, where there's a risk of large hail which can cause damage.
17: Meanwhile, the RNLI is urging people heading to waterways today to be extra cautious. Nadia Blanchfield from the Feathered on Sea branch in Wexford says cold water shock can still happen during hot spells.
20: So even though the air temperature is really warm and the sea can look inviting, it still remains cold enough to trigger this cold water shock, which can cause uncontrollable gasping. It can increase your heart rate and can lead to panic and drowning very quickly.
17: And Ryanair has announced free parent seating will now be available at the back of planes. To match industry standard, the airline has announced parents can sit with up to 4 children for free. If parents prefer to sit elsewhere on the plane, they must then pay to reserve the seat. Ryanair CEO Michael O'Leary says families may have to wait until after they have checked in to find out their seat allocation and are more likely to be seated at the rear of the cabin. The latest news updates are on our website, beat102103.com.
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17: Starting off with soccer, Shelburne have parted ways with manager Joey O'Brien. The former Republic of Ireland international took over last year following the departure of Damien Duff. He was involved in Duff's backroom staff when the Reds won the league in 2024 and led the club to the Europa Conference League group stage last season. Germany are among the teams aiming to top their World Cup group tonight. They take on Ecuador in Group E, knowing anything other than a heavy loss will see them remain at the top. Ivory Coast also take on Curaçao in that one. Groups D and F will also wrap up tonight with the first of those games getting underway from midnight. Japan and Sweden will look to advance to the last 32 while the Netherlands meet Tunisia. Then at 3 a.m. co-host USA are up against Turkey while Paraguay take on Australia. To golf, Shane Lowry is the only Irish golfer in the field at this year's Travellers Championship. He tees off from a quarter past two at the TPC River Highlands. And finally then to Formula One. Formula One drivers could use cooling kits to cope with the European heatwave this weekend. A heat hazard has been declared by the FIA ahead of the Austrian Grand Prix.
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17: Another glorious day with highest temperatures of 26 to 30 degrees. I'm Dana. More in an hour.
23: Rain of me.
24: Wow, 30 degrees. Phenomenal stuff. Kelly and here with you on Bring the Beat. Changing things up today, we're bringing back the one more guessing game at this time, but we got to rattle through five hits in a row that scream summer. Dasha, Kygo, Teddy Swims, Tyler, and kicking off with Calvin Harris and Jazzy. You're with Kelly and on Beat. Good afternoon to you.

0: Dance on Beat 102-103. Let's get into it. Let's bring back the one more guessing game at this time of the afternoon. It's been a while since we did it at this time. A random word from a random song. Just tell me what the name of the song and the artist is. Very, very simple. We like these musical games. Here's your one word today. Could be tough, could be easy. It's up for you to decide. Forever. Who is it? Forever. Who the hell is that? Forever. And what's the name of the song? If you think you know, voice notes to 085-1029-103 right now. Forever. We shall see. Who can get it right today? It's your one word on a Thursday. Forever. Ed Sheeran, though, Sapphire is on the way next.
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0: Sharon Sapphire on Beat, lads. It is roasting. It is actually not normal what it is today. Beat Summer Cash Machine. Summer Cash Machine. Like, I'm not one of those people to, like, diss on the weather when it's here. That's unnatural out there, though. Oh, stay safe, keep cool, wear sunscreen, all that jazz. And enter the cash machine. €200,000 exactly up for grabs tomorrow. In just over 24 hours, you could be getting that call from Mr. Barry Dunn. It's up to you to answer it, though. Are you going to play ball? Are you going to miss out on the chance? Don't miss out on the chance. It's a huge chunk of money. In the cash machine right now, €200,000. 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
0: We continue with the tunes. Big one from TikTok at the moment is Slater. This is Dance on Beat.

0: Just classic Noah Kahan, isn't it? It's Doors on Beat 102-103. Killian here with you until 3 o'clock. Lydia takes over then for Beat Drive. Plenty more goss to come later on the show. We're going to be chatting all about a new experience for Gavin and Stacey fans. If you're a big fan, listen out for that coming up after one. But we got to get back to this right now. One more guessing game, a random word from a random song. You just have to tell me what the name of the song is and the name of the artist as well. Here's your one word today. Forever. Who is it though? Who could it be? Forever. Let's take a couple of answers. For the first time in a while, we've got some mixed responses in. Lately, everyone's getting it right every single day. Dean is on, he's in Wexford. He said, my guess for the song is the artist is The Weeknd. And I think the song is Blinding Lights. Are you correct though? Who knows? It's not the right answer, I'm afraid. Let's take a voice note. Ethan. Good afternoon, Ethan.
1: I think the name of the song is The Weeknd, Forever With You.
0: A lot of people saying The Weeknd. Is it The Weeknd and is it Forever With You is the question. It is not the right answer. Let's go to Bobby Lee. Bobby Lee, an expert at this game. Is he an expert today, though?
2: Is the answer The Weeknd, Can't Feel My Face?
0: I can't feel my face when I'm with you. Is it The Weeknd, Can't Feel My Face? Congratulations to you, Bobby Lee. Getting it right finally today. What an absolute banger of a tune.
3: 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Bring the beat.
0: Returns very, very soon. As I said, on the way in the show, we've got Goss just after one on a big Gavin and Stacey experience. And the latest music from Gracie Abrams is coming up after a summer throwback from Mr. Probs. But Femi Noble is on the way next on Beat.
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0: brand new music from Gracie Abrams. Hit the Wall on Beat 102, 103. You're on Bring the Beat with Killian. And on the way, another stacked hit mix for this sunny day. Taylor Swift, some K-pop Demon Hunters, Amble, Anima, and Ellie Goulding. Florence Road is next. Let's go.
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15: At 1, I'm Rachel. The risk of severe thunderstorms over the next few days exists for the whole country, but is most acute in the Midlands and parts of the Northwest. The National Directorate for Emergency Management is urging people to be vigilant as a status yellow warning for thunderstorms has been issued for Connacht. The group is also urging people to be aware of the separate risks from the heat, with today possibly seeing record high temperatures across the country. Alan O'Reilly from Carlow Weather says the storms could bring a lot of hail.
1: There is already some thunderstorms on the west coast with some showers, but the risk of thunderstorms increases a lot tonight, through tonight and into tomorrow, Friday. And there's a risk of some severe thunderstorms, which would be very unusual for Ireland, especially in the northwest, where there's a risk of large hail, which can cause damage.
15: The interim president of Venezuela has confirmed at least 164 people have died, while at least 970 have been injured after back-to-back earthquakes in the country. A 7.2 magnitude earthquake hit first, followed by 7.5 magnitude tremors, according to the US Geological Survey. Camille Rodriguez Montilla is a journalist who is in the capital, Caracas.
2: You could see the buildings moving, and I just felt the earth move under me. I knew there had been an earthquake, but then the phone reception and everything went out, so there was no way of communicating. Then I had to Altamira, which has been one of the most affected areas, where at least four buildings have collapsed.
15: A cyclist in his 30s has been seriously injured following a road traffic collision in Kilkenny. The crash between a car and the cyclist happened shortly after 5:30 yesterday evening on the Tullerone Road. The man was taken to hospital for treatment. The road has since reopened following a forensic examination, and Garda investigations are continuing. Lewis Capaldi has been confirmed as a headliner at this year's Electric Picnic. The official announcement came today after fans spotted merch at his Marley Park gigs this week had Electric Picnic as one of his tour dates. He'll perform on the main stage on Friday night, and other headliners include Gorillaz, CMAT, Fontaines DC, Somber and Zara Larsson. And CMAT surprised fans at the Three Arena in Dublin last night. She joined Swedish pop icon Robin on stage during her gig for a rendition of Call Your Girlfriend. The latest news updates are on our website, beat102103.com.
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15: Starting with soccer, attention turns to Group E at the World Cup tonight. Whatever happens, Germany are guaranteed to top the group. They play Ecuador in New Jersey, with the South Americans needing a win to secure a path to the knockout stage. Ivory Coast need just a draw against Curaçao to secure second place in the group. Curaçao can advance with a win. Groups D and F will also wrap up overnight, with the first of those games getting underway from midnight. Japan and Sweden will look to advance to the last 32, while the Netherlands meet Tunisia. Then at 3 a.m. co-hosts USA are up against Turkey, while Paraguay take on Australia. To golf, Shane Lowry is the only Irish golfer in the field at this year's Travellers Championship. He tees off from 2:15 and will be reunited with his former caddy at this year's event. To Formula One, drivers could use cooling kits to cope with the European heatwave this weekend. A heat hazard has been declared ahead of the Austrian Grand Prix. The cooling procedures aren't mandatory, and drivers who decide to use them will also carry an additional 5 kilos in their car.
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15: Another afternoon full of sunshine, highs of 26 to 30 degrees. I'm Rachel Moore in an hour.
14: 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Killian here with you until 3. Let's kick off another hit mix. This is Florence Road, hanging out to dry.
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0: Elizabeth Taylor on Beat 102 103, wrapping up another hit mix on the way. Going to be filling you in on a, like, not an exclusive story, but if you're a Gavin and Stacey fan, you will appreciate this one. It's coming up on the way after tunes from John Gibbons, Zara Larsson, and Stella Lefty. She's going to Boston next on Beat.
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0: What a tune. It is our very own Carlo Man, John Gibbons. Sunshine in the rain. Well, sunglasses in the rain, but it's open to interpretation. It makes sense because John Gibbons is always wearing sunglasses. Right, exclusive news on some Gavin and Stacey. Not really that exclusive, but if you're a big fan, this might appeal to you. Tell you more after Alan Walker and Somber's Potential plays next on Beat.
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0: Big, big show that went on for three seasons, a lot of specials at Christmas time, and kicked off all the way back in 2007. It is, of course, Gavin and Stacey, written by James Corden and I forget what you're about, Ruth Jones. James Corden and Ruth Jones, who play Nessa and Smithy in the show. But one of the most beloved characters of Gavin and Stacey is Rob Brydon's Uncle Bryn, Bryn West. He is an icon. He is so funny. And he just makes the show a joy to watch. Not that the other characters don't, but he really, really does, in my opinion. Well, good news for you. If you are looking to go to the Isle of Barry anytime soon, because a couple obsessed with the show have bought Uncle Bryn's house from the show and plan to turn it into a tribute to the exact show. Jax Nelson and Tom Bodfish spent more than €243,000 on the red brick terraced house on Trinity Street in Barry in South Wales after watching the TV comedy series for a third time. I mean, I've watched Friends a lot, but I never thought of buying the apartments, but that was a studio in my defence. But the good thing about that show is there's locations you can go to, and I like that. Like, I've went to London just because I've watched the TV series Sherlock, you know, the BBC one with Benedict Cumberbatch. I just went around London, went to all the spots, and I like that. And like Harry Potter was filmed in London too, so you can go like, oh my god, that's, you know, King's Cross Station, oh my god. There's a thing that can't be replaced by a studio when there's a physical thing. I know we have it in Ireland, a lot of up the north is where Game of Thrones is filmed, and the Cliffs of Moher and Shakira Clough with Saving Private Ryan. That's cool. You can get a little taste of it, and this will benefit you as well, in a sense, because they're not just buying it to live in it. The couple plan to recreate the interior of the house from the show. So Uncle Bryn, I don't know what they're going to go with that, like stag do when he did it up as all the football players and stuff, but they're going to reinterpret it. You could have the workout room where him and Smithy were working out, but they're going to do it up with the interior from Bryn's house in the show and hope to rent it out as a holiday home for Gavin and Stacey super fans to enjoy. So if that's a bit of you and you're thinking of going to Barry in Wales, look out for Uncle Bryn's house for a lovely little weekend.
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0: This is the latest from Marty Guilfoyle and Jessica Brett. It's When You're High, and it plays on Bring the Beat.

0: Sienna Spyro. It's our new tune. It's called Material Lover, and it plays here on Beat 102, 103. You're on Bring the Beat with Killian until 3 o'clock. About to wrap up the show, but of course, it is sun today. And what a way to experience sun with the very best of tunes, because on the way, we've got new music from Ariana Grande. We've got some Nelly in there for a throwback. And a hit mix, 5 tunes back to back. Harry Styles is in there with his brand new tune, Dance No More. Bebe Rexha, who was on Love Island the past couple of days, she's in there. And Olivia Rodrigo, Drop Dead, is next on Beat. Beat
1: World Cup dates.
2: Hey, it's Carl here. Now just imagine having one child playing at a World Cup. Now imagine having two. There are 7 pairs of brothers playing at this year's tournament. But here's the twist. 4 of those pairs are representing different countries. Take the Williams brothers, for example. Nico Williams lines out for Spain, while his older brother Iñaki plays for Ghana. And in the Suter household, you've got John Suter, who is playing for Scotland, while his younger brother Harry is wearing the colours of Australia. Now, if any of these teams end up facing each other, the next family dinner could be very, very awkward.
1: Beats World Cup dates.
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17: At 2, I'm Rachel. The risk of severe thunderstorms over the next few days exists for the whole country, but it's most acute in the Midlands and parts of the Northwest. The National Directorate for Emergency Management is urging people to be vigilant as a status yellow warning for thunderstorms has been issued for Connacht and Donegal. The group is also urging people to be aware of the separate risks from the heat, with today possibly seeing record high temperatures in parts. Alan O'Reilly from Carlow Weather says the storms could bring a lot of hail.
18: There is already some thunderstorms on the west coast with some showers, but the risk of thunderstorms increases a lot through tonight and into tomorrow, Friday. And there's a risk of some severe thunderstorms, which would be very unusual for Ireland, especially in the northwest, where there's a risk of large hail, which can cause damage.
17: Meanwhile, people are being reminded to be vigilant when heading to the coast or inland waterways today. Nadia Blanchfield from Feathered on Sea or an ally in Wexford has this advice for those planning a swim.
19: So we would recommend that people enter the water slowly and acclimatise gradually. If anyone does find themselves in danger in the water, lie on your back, tilt your head back with your ears under the water, relax and try to breathe normally. Move your hands and legs to help you stay afloat. And once you have your breathing back under control, you can then call for help or swim to safety.
17: A cyclist has been seriously injured in a crash in County Kilkenny. The collision between a car and a cyclist happened on the Tullaroan Road shortly after 5:30 yesterday evening. The cyclist, a man aged in his 30s, was brought to hospital for treatment of serious injuries. The road was closed for a technical exam but has since reopened. Ryanair has announced free parent seating will now be available at the back of planes. To match industry standards, the airline has announced parents can sit up to 4 children for free with them. If parents prefer to sit elsewhere on the plane, they must then pay to reserve that seat. Ryanair CEO Michael O'Leary says families may have to wait until after they've checked in to find out their seat allocation and are more likely to be seated at the rear of the cabin. And Lewis Capaldi has been confirmed as a headliner at this year's EP. The official announcement came today after fans spotted merch at his Marley Park gigs this week at Electric Picnic as one of the tour dates. He'll perform on the main stage on Friday night, and other headliners include Gorillaz, C-Mat, Fontaine's DC, Somber and Zara Larsson. The latest news updates are on our website beat102103.com.
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17: Starting with soccer, attention turns to Group E at the World Cup tonight. Whatever happens, Germany are guaranteed to top the group. They play Ecuador in New Jersey, with the South Americans needing a win to secure a path to the knockout stage. Ivory Coast need just a draw against Curaçao to secure second place in the group. Curaçao can advance with a win. Groups D and F will also wrap up overnight, with the first of those games getting underway from midnight. Japan and Sweden will look to advance to the last 32, while the Netherlands meet Tunisia. Then at 3 3am co-hosts USA are up against Turkey, while Paraguay take on Australia. The golf Shane Lowry is the only Irish golfer in the field at this year's Travelers Championship. He tees off from 2:15 and will be reunited with his former caddy at this year's event. The Formula One drivers could use cooling kits to cope with the European heatwave this weekend. A heat hazard has been declared ahead of the Austrian Grand Prix. The cooling procedures aren't mandatory, and drivers who decide to use them will also carry an additional 5 kilos in their car.
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17: Another afternoon full of sunshine, highs of 26 to 30 degrees.
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21: with Persil Wonder Wash Dazzling White Liquid Detergent. Wipes that wow in just 15 minutes.
22: Hey, I'm Aoife. Becky Hill has responded after being booed on stage during a surprise set at Transmit, a festival in Scotland. The reaction from the crowd came after the singer announced she'd only be singing new material. In a response posted to Instagram, Becky says she's finding it really difficult to transition into a new era.
23: I'm not a jukebox. I'm an artist. The tickets for Transmit weren't sold on my name being a part of the lineup, and I wanted to do something new and artistically driven.
22: Amy Adams has revealed she has used medical skills she learned on set in real life. The actress behind movies like Enchanted and Arrival told the Smartless podcast she came across a man in the street who had been stabbed in the neck, and she put pressure on the wound and urged him to lie down. She said she learned the tips while filming the medical drama Dr. Vegas. And Madison Square Garden could be set to hold its biggest performance yet, the wedding of Taylor Swift and Travis Kelce. The New York Times is reporting a request has been made for the streets around the famous stadium to be closed from the 2nd of July to the 4th. For your latest celeb fix, check us out on socials or catch Beat Breakfast weekday mornings from 7.
24: 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One more hour of the show and one more hour of the very best of tunes. 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
0: With

0: would come out with Lewis Capaldi last night. Although a lot of people wanted Niall Horan to come out, he wasn't there, but it's still, you'd expect him to do this sort of thing, especially last year when Dermot Kennedy was performing with the Cranberries at EP and Lewis Capaldi was supposed to come out and he didn't come out in the end. But hey, big up to Dermot Kennedy as the tune is turning on the place here on Beat 102-103 on the way. Getting hot in the studio and hot in here with Nelly with a throwback, and we've got that big cash amount to give away tomorrow on the cash machine. Gonna fill you in on that. And tickets are not even on sale yet. And I believe someone won some on Beat Breakfast this morning. Kingfisher, their new tune, The Sun Will Never Settle, plays next on Beat.
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1: Machine. Pete's Summer Cash Machine. Yes, yes, yes, yes. 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

0: Nelly on beat. Bring the beat with Killian Doyle. Home of Bring the Beat, of course, until 3 o'clock. A few more tunes before I wrap up and head away for the day. But I want to fill you in. Tomorrow is your last chance to maybe bag a free TV on Beat the Bomb on Beat Breakfast with Niall and Show from 7 a.m. You could come on, do the quiz, win a 50 euro voucher for Electro City. Or if you get the highest score of the week, which I believe this morning was 10, and I believe the highest score is 12. If you think you can do better than 12, you could upgrade to that massive, massive TV that they have to give away with Electro City. You get all the details tomorrow morning on Beat Breakfast from 7 a.m. So you think what you got. If you got it, I mean, a lot of people come in on a Friday and swoop it. I've worked on that show for years and I know the Friday charm on Beat the Bomb really, really works. I don't know if they're lenient with the questions, because I used to do the questions and I wasn't that lenient. I believe you. Or you believe me. I met him hard, but anyway. It's all to come on Beat Breakfast from 7 a.m. tomorrow morning. In the meantime, we've got new music on the way from Ariana Grande and Casey Musgraves. She's got a dry spell. Stay next. Club Focus
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0: 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I feel the
1: beat. You're on Bring the Beat with Killian Doyle.
0: Yeah. It is well and truly concert season. There's concerts left, right and centre. Katy Perry, Lewis Capaldi, Teddy Swims, they're all coming here. Even Oklahoma is coming. Michael Bublé is coming to Malahide. It's just absolutely non-stop. But I want to tell you about this because there's so many Heineken Green Life festivals or concerts taking place all across the country and in the southeast. 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Get the facts. Be drink aware and visit drinkaware.ie. In the meantime, will we stick on some new tunes from Ariana Grande? I think we shall. Brand new.
1: First for fresh new music.
0: I think we shall. It's all for a new album. It's called Hate That I Made You Love Me. And it's a grower. And I really like it. It's Ariana Grande on Beat.

0: the show with the one and only Kojak and Khaki Kid. It is Rude. That's me, done and dusted for today. Hope you get out and see some of that sunshine. I won't talk to you tomorrow because I'm not here. So it's been a pleasure. I hope you enjoy the sunshine over the next couple of days, and I will speak to you very, very soon. In the meantime, Lydia's on the way. Beat Drive. Have a good one, and I will talk to you very, very soon. Bring the
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16: At 3, I'm Rachel. A status orange weather warning for thunderstorms has been issued for Waterford, Cork and Kerry. It begins at 4 o'clock this afternoon and will run for 3 hours. Heavy downpours with flooding in places, lightning damage, hail and difficult travelling conditions are possible. People across the country are being advised to stay vigilant for heat stress with record high temperatures possible in parts today. Alan O'Reilly from Carlow Weather says the storms are expected to hit across tonight and tomorrow.
17: Trying to forecast these thunderstorms is especially tricky, but the northwest area looks to be the highest risk at the moment. But you could see thunderstorms breaking out more widely through tonight and through tomorrow morning for a time as well.
16: Meanwhile, people are being reminded to be vigilant when heading to the coast or inland waterways today. Nadia Blanchfield from Feathered on Sea or an LI in Wexford has this advice for those planning a swim.
18: So we would recommend that people enter the water slowly and acclimatise gradually. If anyone does find themselves in danger in the water, lie on your back, tilt your head back with your ears under the water, relax and try to breathe normally. Move your hands and legs to help you stay afloat. And once you have your breathing back under control, you can then call for help or swim to safety.
16: The Taoiseach has pushed back against the idea of decriminalising the possession of drugs for personal use. The Oireachtas Committee on Drug Use recommended the move yesterday in a report which suggested it wouldn't lead to more people taking drugs. Simon Harris told the Dáil earlier he's in favour of tackling drug gangs and helping people with addiction issues, but he warned of unintended consequences of implementing the committee report.
19: There's a group in the middle that we're not talking nearly enough about, and it's really annoying me. There's a group of people who aren't addicted to drugs and who aren't involved in that gangland crime. But they're facilitating it by snorting coke, popping pills and smoking joints. And they're often in Middle Ireland, as well, whatever we want to call Middle Ireland.
16: There's less than 1 week to go until huge changes to online shopping habits are introduced. Revenue is urging consumers to be aware of the new custom rules, which will take effect from the 1st of July. The change means any item bought outside of the EU will have an additional €3 fee on top of it, meaning three items in one package will be charged at €9. And festival season's worst kept secret has finally been confirmed. Electric Picnic have announced Lewis Capaldi will headline Friday night of the festival this summer. It's after fans spotted merch at his Marley Park gigs this week had Electric Picnic as one of his tour dates. The latest news updates are on our website beat102103.com.
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16: Starting with soccer, Shelburne have sacked head coach Joey O'Brien after a year in charge of the club. He replaced Damien Duff after Duff left Talca Park last summer, but they are currently fifth in the table and lost 3-0 to rivals Bowes on Monday night. Elsewhere, it's the final match day for Group E in the World Cup tonight. Germany have already secured automatic qualification to the round of 32 and are guaranteed to top their group with two wins. They play Ecuador in New Jersey, who need a win to secure a path to the knockout stage, while Ivory Coast only need a draw against Curaçao to secure second place in the group, but Curaçao can advance with a win. Both of those games kick off at 9 o'clock. Groups D and F will also wrap up overnight, with the first of those games getting underway from midnight. Japan and Sweden will look to advance to the last 32, while the Netherlands meet Tunisia. Then at 3 a.m, co-host USA are up against Turkey, while Paraguay take on Australia. To Formula 1, drivers could use cooling kits to cope with the European heatwave this weekend. A heat hazard has been declared ahead of the Austrian Grand Prix. The cooling procedures aren't mandatory, and drivers who decide to use them will also carry an additional 5 kilos in their car.
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16: Another warm afternoon ahead, highs of 26 to 30 degrees.
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0: With Persil Wonder Wash Sensitive Liquid Detergent. Gentle next to skin in just 15 minutes.
1: Hey, I'm Aoife. Sam Smith is dropping a new album in August to go with the announcement of Hazel Eyes. The British singer has released My Guy, a romantic new song. Speaking about the track, Sam said it was a song they had been waiting a lifetime to write and sing. Millie Alcock says she's poured herself into playing Kara in the DC Universe film Supergirl. The movie, which is out in cinemas today, follows a hardened space traveller alongside her super dog, Crypto. She says taking on the character has been a gift.
2: I like how raw she is. She's like a live wire. She's so herself, and I think she has such a beautiful moral compass.
1: And 185 complaints were submitted to Britain's media regulator Ofcom last week about Love Island. Last Thursday's episode saw the highest number at 109. It was the night Simba argued with Angelista and Mika after returning from the sleepover in the second villa. For your latest celeb fix, check us out on socials or catch Beat Breakfast weekday mornings from 7.
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23: In Waterford City, it is chock-a-block at the moment. Cork Road looking super busy. Ballytruckle and Newtown area as well. Bumper to bumper reports coming in. In Kilkenny, Circular Road and Old Cannon Road are causing some delays. But if you're in Carlow, it's Politan, Little and Stapling Road. They're crawling pace as a very small pace, or slow pace, I should say, as cars are squeezing down towards Toto Street. Burn Street as well. There's heavy local delays blocking up the town centre bridges. 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I'm Lydia, but this is a new hit mix, and it's Femi with Noble. It's going to kick us off.

0: Lana Descend, Lewis Capaldi with Stay Love here on Beat 102, 103. You're Alison to Beat Drive with Lydia. How are we doing? Well, what a day yesterday. A very fun passenger princess. Thank you once again to Max Hart for coming in. Irish professional racer and all round just superstar. Came in to co-host the show with me yesterday and we were absolutely delighted he did. He was so good. He literally changed around his schedule. Yada, yada, yada. I'm there. I'm coming. I'm on my way. Just so lovely. And loads of great response on the text as well. Everyone is buzzing that we got someone from the racing world in on Beat Drive yesterday. And you know what? We've got a couple more surprises still to come over the next couple of weeks. And next week, oh my God, I'm not even going to attempt now to give you a hint at this early stage. But next week, let me just say, there's a huge name coming in next week. Anyway, that's enough of the teasing for this week. Right, we had our Lewis Capaldi there. Kicked up an L storm yesterday. His team royally messed up putting the Electrobeat and Date on the back of the t-shirts. Electrobeat and then had to come out today and be like, you know what? He is playing Electric Picnic, surprise. But anyway, I'd say somebody is getting fired somewhere in some team today or this morning. But from Lewis Capaldi to American VIP celebs, Limerick is the spot. If you can remember the other day on Beat Drive, I was yapping and I was saying how Jamie Lynn Spears, the Britney Spears sister, was holidaying with her two girls in Limerick. Then we had a spate of all these like mad celebrities popping up from different reality shows and the like. Yesterday, none other than Khloe Kardashian's ex-husband, Lamar Odom, pops up at a steakhouse in Limerick City. He's hanging around the streets of Limerick, off getting pictures with this person, pictures with that person. The place has gone wild up there. And I'm like, what is going on that all these celebrities are being advised to come to Limerick? Anyway, TikTok has gone absolutely insane. And I found this TikTok from one of your favorite TikTokers, Rhys Creed. And he couldn't have said it better than myself. Have a little listen to this.
1: First, Jamie Lynn Spears. Second, Tasty from Orange is the New Black. Now you're telling me Lamar Odom is roaming the streets of Limerick. Like Khloe Kardashian's ex-husband, Lamar Odom. Lads, this is like Russian roulette. Who is going to be next? Thank you, Troy Studios, for making Limerick the new Rodeo Drive. Castle Troy is the new Calabasas.
0: Well, there you go. The place has gone wild and he lets the cat out of the bag. It's Troy Studios in Limerick, which is a big production house. Apparently, they have something on the go that all these celebrities are flying in for. Now, I don't know if you're a VIP or if you have a little insight into the world of film, TV, media. I thought I would know it, but I don't. I don't know anyone who has any info. If you've got any info, what's the movie? What are they doing there? Please do get in touch. 085 102 9103. And it begs the question, who'll be the next celeb turning up in Limerick?
2: Hi, it's Ava. I'll be with you this evening on The Takeover from 8, bringing you the hottest tracks, your shout-outs, and kicking back with chilled beats from 11. Cosmo Meadonchin.
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0: That is the sound of Raven Lynae. That one is Love Me Not here on Beat 102, 103. You're listening to Beat Drive with Lydia. I think it's time we set up another few tunes. I am still doing a little background digging to find out why there are so many celebrities, American celebrities, including Jamie Lynn Spears and yesterday Lamar Odom, former like iconic basketball player and former husband of Khloe Kardashian of the Kardashian Empire. What are they all doing in Limerick? And why was I not invited? But I'm still doing a little bit digging. So while I am finding out all the juice and the info, let's get a tune up. Planet Funk is on the way. But up next, it's Florence Road.
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2: 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Yeah. 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

0: What a throwback. That one is Planet Funk with Chase the Sun here on Beat 102, 103. You know what? There's always a good throwback in the mix, right, on Beat Drive. There's one in there that I like to get in there, but some of them just give you a little tingle because it just reminds you of when they were out. But that is an absolute brilliant tune. Right, we had their throwback, but it's time to get something a little newer on. But this one is an absolute banger.
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0: Just in time for the sunshine and getting a little bop in over the summer holidays. This is the new one from Jonas Blue. It's called Girl on Beat Drive.

0: What a tune that is. The brand new single from Jonas Blue. That one is called Girl on Beat 102, 103. You're listening to Beat Drive with Lydia. Okay, so at the start of the show, we were talking about Lamar Odom randomly out in the Texas, what's the name of it? Texas Steak Hut, I think it is, in Limerick. I could be wrong there. It's Texas Steak something. Steak Hut. I think it is Steak Hut. Anyway, it's just like a steakhouse in Limerick. Floating around, having his dins. Like, people are like, the TikTok is a flood of videos of people like, I'm eating a bleeding steak here in the middle of Limerick, and Lamar Odom is like in all his diamonds and gold, like sitting next to me. What is going on? Then we had Jamie Lynn Spears, who was like, I'm out here holidaying with my kids in Limerick. What a spot. We had someone from reality shows, Orange is the New Black TV show. There was loads of people popping up, right? Now, Jamie Lynn Spears legit was just on her holidays in Limerick, right? Staying at the Clayton Hotel in Limerick. Like, I mean, this is Britney Spears' sister, but anyway, right, I digress. So I had a little look, and apparently, now I don't know if Lamar Odom is connected to what's happening in Troy Studios in Limerick, but apparently they're hosting a production of the second season of the fantasy television series The Wayfinders, which I have no clue about. I've never seen that. I've never even heard of it before. So recording is like various unscripted TV show games and different. Okay, I just got a text coming in. It's this, Lydia, it's the Texas Steak Out in Limerick. Best location for steaks in Ireland. Okay, I'll take your word from that. And I let me know, I love a steak. So if anyone from the Texas Steak Out is listening in Limerick, send me a voucher, I will be down. So anyway, yeah, so The Wayfinder season 2, and then apparently Global Unscripted Hub, it's a studio partnered with Bigger Stage and the MBS Group. They're doing like television stuff, and they do shows like Don't Forget the Lyrics and all this kind of stuff. So something is going on and these celebrities are over it, but like, it's in Limerick, like of all the places. I'm just so excited for Limerick City. We're on Limerick City because it's always Dublin, isn't it? It's always Dublin or Belfast, and we get nothing outside of Dublin, Belfast. I'm absolutely sick of it. So come on, Limerick, you up the lads. Absolutely brilliant.
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18: At four, I'm Rachel. A status orange weather warning for thunderstorms has been issued for Waterford, Cork and Kerry. It's begun in the last few minutes and will run for 3 hours. Heavy downpours with flooding in places, lightning damage, hail and difficult travelling conditions are possible. Meanwhile, we're being reminded dogs shouldn't be walked between 9am and 8pm during the hot spell. Barbara Bent, director of Wexford SPCA, says some breeds in particular should not be brought out in the heat.
19: The squash nose breeds, they have difficulty breathing in the coolest of weather, so taking those guys out to walk when they're congested is really, it adds to their problems. And even this morning I saw two or three French bulldogs being pulled along on very hot concrete. Elderly dogs, heavy coated dogs, please don't take them out.
18: There's less than 1 week to go until huge changes to online shopping habits are introduced. Revenue is urging consumers to be aware of new customs rules, which will take effect from the 1st of July. The change means any item bought outside the EU will have an additional €3 fee on top of it, meaning three items in one package will be charged at €9. And Jeremy Clarkson's prostate cancer diagnosis has prompted thousands of men to check their own risk of the disease. There was a 640% increase in people using Prostate Cancer UK's online risk checker in the week since the former Top Gear host went public with his own diagnosis. The 66-year-old has recently confirmed he's in remission. The latest news updates are on our website, beat102103.com.
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18: It's the final match day for Group E in the FIFA World Cup tonight. Germany have already secured automatic qualification to the round of 32 and are guaranteed to top their group with two wins. They play Ecuador in New Jersey, who need a win to secure a path to the knockout stage, while Ivory Coast only need a draw against Curaçao to secure second place in the group, but Curaçao can advance with a win. Both of those games kick off at 9 o'clock. Groups D and F will also wrap up overnight, with the first of those games getting underway from midnight. Japan and Sweden will look to advance to the last 32, while the Netherlands meet Tunisia. Then at 3am, co-hosts USA are up against Turkey, while Paraguay take on Australia.
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18: Another warm day with a chance of thunderstorms in places, highs of 26 to 30 degrees. I'm Rachel Moore in an hour.
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23: In Tipperary, the N24 and Main Street, some classic town centre bottlenecks happening. Heavy commercial trucks and cars are completely stalled through the main areas if you're heading that direction. Father Matthew Street and Tipperary Road as well, reports coming in that it's very sluggish. Approach speeds hitting the main artery. In Wexford Town, Green Street and Thomas Street are affected with a little bit of delays as well, as is Carriglawn and Newtown Road. Solid queues moving out past the hospital.
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0: 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You're listening to Beat Drive with Lydia. How are we doing on this glorious midweek humper? It is a Wednesday. No, it's not. It's Thursday. Oh my God, I don't even have my... See, this is the thing. What did I tell you before? I don't even like to mention because I never know even what day, time, year it is. It's probably a good thing though. Anyway, if you're glued to the World Cup, like I am, you will be knowing that we love football. And the World Cup, listen, we're devastated Ireland aren't in it. But you know what? It's probably better off that we don't have the heartache, because would we have won the World Cup? Now, I'm a positive believer in, you know, manifesting and fate and all that, but then there's just being smack bang realistic. I don't think we would have gotten past probably the first game, but that's just me. Anyway, we're not in it, so we have to pick another team. I am... You know, it's Portugal, it's Argentina, it's everyone but England. That's kind of the way it is, even though big Spurs fan, and with the Premier League's on, you can be guaranteed I'm a hypocrite, and I'm absolutely flat out watching that as well. Anyway, right, all the content, there's minimal content that will make me cry at all eras of the day. Ronaldo content is up there. Ronaldo with children. Ronaldo with little ball girls and ball boys walking out where they're just like, oh my God, our minds are blown. This is Ronaldo. They're just crying. They're trying to touch him. They're just like, oh, we can't believe it. It's just so lovely. And he's so good at being a global icon and global superstar. Right, anyway, but speaking of superstars, there's this little kid that is currently at the World Cup. His name is Samuel Dabo, and he's got a TikTok, right, that he's got 2.2 million followers. It's insane, right? He's got almost 23 million likes on his Instagram already, but he's gone viral at the World Cup. And when I say he's gone viral, his videos are getting like 19 and 20 million views. It's absolutely incredible. He was videoed, I mean, he's doing his own content, videoed meeting Jude Bellingham at the World Cup the other day, right? Have a little listen to this. See if I can get it on for us.
1: Thank you, Jude. You have done well. You have left me happy.
2: Thank you.
1: Say something to...
2: This guy is the man.
1: Yes.
2: That's it.
0: He's literally like, he has the camera in his face and like, Jude, say something to my camera. Come on, get me the views, right? But it is a meeting with John Terry, right? Obviously of, you know, former Premier League Hall of Famer himself, right? But John Terry was on his way back to the dugouts with England Bates the other night. And have a listen to what he was saying to John Terry.
1: Me and John Terry. Don't do a video for me.
3: Yes, mate, how are you?
1: I'm good. I'm from Ghana.
3: I know, I can
1: see. My friend is Jubel. He said he wants to give me jersey.
3: Maybe he comes back.
1: Okay, let me show you.
3: Nice to meet you, mate.
0: You have to check this out, right, this video on YouTube, because he's like, I'm from Ghana. And John Terry's like, all right, mate, because he's literally in a Ghana t-shirt and he's a Ghana flag in his hand. And he's literally, John Telly. But John Terry has put a comment underneath the video saying, great to meet you, mate, from John Telly, and a load of laughing face. It's absolutely brilliant. His name is Samuel Doba. If you're on TikTok, get on there, because it's a hoot.
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1: Cash Machine. 200,000 euro going to be up for grabs for you this Friday on Beat Drive. Will it be you? 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That entry has to be in by 3 o'clock tomorrow. Cut off is 3 bells. Cash Machine will randomly pick an entry, and then it could be you we are calling. Answer within 5 rings, tell surprise match, and the cash

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0: a tune. 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The Magician and Years called Sunlight here on Beat 102, 103. You're listening to Beat Drive with Lydia. It is Thursday afternoon. Beautiful out there. I know Rachel was doing the weather a little bit earlier on when she was doing the news. And she's saying there's going to be thunderstorms from about 4 o'clock. Well, it's 4:39 and there isn't a winking of a thunderstorm happening. So happy days, happy, happy days. Anyway, right at the start of the show, we're talking about this little amazing kid from Ghana who's gone viral at the moment, at the moment, because at the World Cup, he's dragging all these really famous global superstar footballers into videos, and he's like, you know, say something for my video, and he's just so endearing and he's going absolutely virally wide. But I was talking about Ronaldo, and I was saying like the he hasn't yet met Ronaldo, but there is loads of videos on TikTok and stuff of other kids meeting Ronaldo and even adults, but the kids are even more special because they're just like, it's like, you know, they're meeting like Santa. They're just like, oh my god, this is like I didn't think, you know, this was something that would ever happen to me. It's just amazing, right? But then, as I was down the rabbit hole of, like, you know, looking at videos of, like, lovely moments with Ronaldo, with kids, with adults, with fans, and this and that, and I'm like, God, he's just so good with them as well. He just loves his life. I came across this little piece of footage, and now I'm like, oh, poor Ronaldo. Have a listen to this. It's Ronaldo on his fame.
1: I wish to don't be so famous. It's boring, trust me.
2: But you're going to have no fame.
1: Oh, okay. I will sign. 100%. I never want to be famous, never. But to be so famous, I never, never, never want it. It's boring, trust me. But it is what it is. I will be born in that way, so.
2: You're the most famous and the richest and most successful footballer in history.
1: Not bad.
0: That is right. He is the most famous and he is the most successful. But you know what? It is a little bit sad hearing that he absolutely hates his fame and he wishes that if he could sign a contract to say that he could be as successful in football, that he wouldn't and he couldn't be famous, that he would sign it like in a heartbeat in the morning. So you know what? Maybe all you young TikTokers or influencers that are out there that are like, one goal is just to be famous. Maybe it's not all it's cracked up to be.
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0: Love that one. That's Tate McRae with Greedy here on Beat 102, 103. You're listening to Beat Drive with Lydia on this beautiful Thursday afternoon. Right, okay. On the air, we were talking about World Cup. We're talking about fans. We're talking about all the different videos that are cropping up all over the gaff for people meeting their favourite celebs and footballers and stuff like that. And then we're gone to Ronaldo. And now I found a video where Ronaldo's like, absolutely hates his fame. And the text, of course. Some people are with me and being like, you know, oh, poor Ronaldo. Like, I feel terrible for him. Some people are not the same. Some people are, have no compassion whatsoever. This came in from, who was it? From Shane. Shane's in Wexford. And he goes, Lydia, are you joking? The guy earns bleeding millions a week and has built this massive brand because of that exact fame. It comes with the territory. He can dry his tears with all his deals. If he hates the attention that much, why doesn't he buy himself an island that he can retire off to? Now, I do agree with you. I do agree with you. But they can't. They're in the machine. You know, the bleeding celeb machine. It's, you know, I don't want to go down the rabbit hole here. I'm bringing in a little bit of conspiracy theory because, you know, I love to conspiracize on the L theory, but he can't leave. They're not going to let him go. Just, oh, he makes so many people so much money. There's no way they're going to let him go to an island. And you know what? Probably a little bit of his ego as well. But Shane has texted in and she said, oh, Lydia, I definitely feel for him. Sorry, Sean, I should say. He said, Lydia, I definitely feel for him. Fans here in Ireland and the UK love to knock people when they're down. Can you imagine not being able to even go for a quiet coffee or walk your dog without a camera being stuck in your face? I go bleeding mental. And I'm sure he gets loads of abuse as well as having loads of fans. Fame at that level is a cage, not a blessing. I also agree with you. See, we're very balanced here on Beat Drive. There's a for and against on it. Look, at the end of the day, I wouldn't mind being his, like, a family member. I'd say he's after showing family members a few quid. Do you know what I mean? So you get to be nice and anonymous, but rich.
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0: She's back with a brand new banger. This one is called Hit the Wall. It is our girl, Gracie Abrams, or should I say Paul Mescal's girl. She's back with a brand new single, Hit the Wall, right now on Beat Drive.

0: new tune from Gracie Abrams. It's called Hit the Wall here on Beat Drive. I'm Lydia. That is all for this hour, but don't worry. Rachel is up now with the news and sport, and I'll be back with a brand new hit mix. And it's going to be Calvin Harris and our girl Jazzy kicking us off with Satisfy.
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19: At 5, I'm Rachel. 9 counties could see severe thunderstorms developing in the next few hours. A status orange weather warning is in place for Waterford, Cork and Kerry, with a similar yellow level alert active in Donegal and Connacht. The National Emergency Coordination Group is urging people to move indoors immediately if they hear thunder. Meanwhile, we're being reminded dogs shouldn't be walked between 9am and 8pm during the hot spell. Barbara Bent, director of Wexford SPCA, says some breeds in particular shouldn't be brought out in the heat.
20: The squash nose breeds, they have difficulty breathing in the coolest of weather, so taking those guys out to walk when they're congested is really, it adds to their problems. And even this morning I saw two or three French bulldogs being pulled along on very hot concrete. Elderly dogs, heavy coated dogs, please don't take them out.
19: There's an appeal for witnesses after a crash in which a cyclist was seriously injured in a crash in Kilkenny. A man in his 30s was hospitalised after the incident on the Tullerone Road near Lochnamus Cask yesterday afternoon. The collision involved a car and a cyclist at around 5:30. Anyone who may have witnessed the crash is asked to contact Gardaí. Revenue is reminding customers from next week new custom rules will apply for online purchases from outside the EU. From July 1st, a €3 customs duty will apply to each item in packages valued at €150 or less. It applies to each distinct product type in a package, meaning if you buy 3 different items, a €9 charge will apply. The latest news updates are on our website, beat102103.com.
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19: It's the final match day for Group E in the World Cup tonight. Germany have already secured automatic qualification to the round of 32 and are guaranteed to top their group with 2 wins. They play Ecuador in New Jersey, who need a win to secure a path to the knockout stage, while Ivory Coast only need a draw against Curaçao to secure 2nd place in the group, but Curaçao can advance with a win. Both of those games kick off at 9 o'clock. Groups D and F will also wrap up overnight, with the first of those games getting underway from midnight. Japan and Sweden will look to advance to the last 32, while the Netherlands meet Tunisia. Then at 3am, co-hosts USA are up against Turkey, while Paraguay take on Australia.
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17: Beat weather with Kilkenny Silver, for the perfect jewellery, whatever the occasion, in 300 stores nationwide and at kilkennysilver.com.
19: Warm and muggy tonight with a chance of thunder showers, lows of 16 to 20 degrees. I'm Rachel Moore in an hour.
18: 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Leitham.ie.
0: In Carlow, Hanover Street and Barrack Street, some heavy tailbacks right down into the town centre, especially around Coach Park if you're heading in that direction. Byrne Street as well, some heavy local delays blocking up the town centre bridges. In Wexford, Green Street and Thomas Street, tight, slow and heavy congested reports coming in by the town centre traffic. We're kicking off a brand new era Beat Drive. I'm Lydia, but this is a hit mix with Calvin Harris and Jazzy. Satisfy up now.
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0: love that one. Brand new one from him, I should say. It's called Doors, and he is an absolute superstar. We love a little bit of Noah Kahan, and I know you do too, but you know what? You know who's not getting a lot of love? Becky Hill. It's time for a goss.
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1: All the gossip.
0: Okay, so you might have seen Becky Hill was playing a festival over the last week or two. And I don't even want to play the clip because I cringe every time I hear it. But have a little listen to this big statement from Becky Hill when she walked out on stage.
6: 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At certain points in every artist's life, we have to let go of the tunes that you lot know me for and introduce you lot to a brand new era. It's all right, you got plenty other artists to see here. For the White Secret.
0: If you hadn't made that out, that is Becky Hill basically saying that she will not be playing any of her hits at this last festival that she played last weekend. She basically came on stage and was like, it's only going to be new music. You have to move on. You have to let me just come on out here and play all my new tunes. Who advised that? Who said, Becky Hill, that's a good idea? You're at a festival. It's a 30-minute slot. Play the goddamn hits. Anyway, since that's happened, she's had to come out online and basically been like, this is her quote that she came out with this morning. She put a TikTok video up. She said, I just wanted to jump back on and talk about Transmit Festival for a sec. She said, getting booed is not nice. I haven't found a single one of those easy, which is really upsetting because I love this job and that's making me not love it as much as I usually do. I've been told about the news articles and the conversations happening online around my secret set on Friday. I wanted to bring a new and exclusive 30-minute set of brand new music to a festival crowd unannounced. Well, the internet is not forgetting. TikTok has gone wild. People are making response videos being like, just stop being an ignorant artist. Like, play the new music at your own gig when people who are like total fans are like, okay, we want to hear the new music. We want to hear the new album. Don't do it at a festival when it's a 30-minute slot. Anyway, we digress. She still writes a banger. So we'll let her away with it because we wouldn't have our summer hits without her.
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1: Cash Machine. 200,000 euro going to be up for grabs tomorrow on Beat Drive. I'm so excited. I've been off the last couple of Fridays, so I've missed the actual live call. I've just been tuning in from the car or from my home, so I'm absolutely delighted to be back in the mix tomorrow, and I can't wait. Will it be a Beat listener? I hope so. Will it be a Beat Drive listener? That would be even better. Someone in the southeast will take it. You know what? If you get that call tomorrow on Beat Drive, if it's Barry Dunn giving you the buzz, please. We look for EastEnders special, Christmas special every year. Please go wild. Please have a little cry. I want to cry with you. It's so much money. I'm

0: my favorite tunes from Artemis. That one is called I Like the Way You Kiss Me here on Beat 102, 103. You're listening to Beat Drive with Lydia. Okay, you know, if you get me on the hop, because we get so many texts per day, but if you get me on the hop when I'm looking at the texts and I'm about to do a link, I will give you a little shout out. And the sun is shining, so you know what? A text came in from Mary Rose who said, hi Lydia, I'm celebrating my 21st birthday today. We are all on the beach. There is 7 of us, all of my closest friends, and we're listening to Beat Drive and eating beach sambos. Best way to spend my birthday. We're all going for a little dip now, but just wanted to say, could you say happy birthday to me? I could. Happy birthday, Mary Claire. Be careful when you get into that water and enjoy the sambos.
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0: that one. It's a classic throwback. Robin Schulz and Jasmine Thomas. What a vocal. And that Sun Goes Down here on Beat Drive. A classic throwback for you this hour and on this beautiful Thursday afternoon. Absolutely love it. Brand new.
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just to the point where you'd just rather be alone. So here's a long. We're both headstrong, no comment.

0: only Harry Styles, the beautiful Harry Styles. You know what? When I saw that video of him running to his Wembley gigs last week, I'm like, what a beautiful spirit. Absolutely love him. Harry Styles, that is a new one from him. It's called Dance No More here on Beat 102 and 103. You're listening to Beat Drive Olivia, and that is all my time for today. But don't worry, big day tomorrow. Going to be back at 3 o'clock. It is Cash Machine Day, and somebody has to win that 200K. Will it be you? 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
4: At 6, I'm Rachel. Authorities are urging the public to be aware to 2 weather-related risks over the next 48 hours, high temperatures and heavy thunderstorms. The National Directorate for Fire and Emergency Management met today to prepare for the weather conditions. The yellow alert for high temperatures has been extended until Saturday morning, while Waterford, Cork and Kerry are under a status orange warning for thunderstorms. Carl Nolan from Ireland's Weather Channel says those thunderstorms could be potent.
14: Parts of West Cork, and more especially so into parts of southwest Kerry, so in and around the Kenmare area at the moment, the Iveragh Peninsula and the Berry Peninsulas, underneath quite an active and intense thunderstorm with frequent lightning and quite a lot of surface water there at the moment.
4: Elsewhere, pet owners are being reminded not to bring their dogs out in the high temperatures. Barbara Bent, director of Wexford SPCA, says many dogs have died of heat stroke in the hot weather.
15: Heat stroke can be a very serious thing, and especially in old dogs. So we ask people to stop and think before they go walkies. They're much better off to stay inside, indoors, in the cool, with plenty of water always available, rather than to drag them along on a hot day when it's not pleasure for man or beast. You can lose a dog through pushing your luck and bringing them out.
4: There's an appeal for witnesses after a crash in which a cyclist was seriously injured in a crash in Kilkenny. A man in his 30s was hospitalised after the incident on the Tullaroan Road yesterday. The collision involved a car and a cyclist, which happened at around 5:30 in the afternoon. Anyone who may have witnessed the crash is asked to contact Gardaí. Kingfisher have announced an extra show in Limerick next year due to demand. They'll play at Thomond Park on July 9th and 10th, 2027. The band will also perform at Belsonic in Belfast and Marley Park in Dublin next summer. Tickets go on sale at 10 a.m. tomorrow morning. And Jacob Elordi, Mia Goth and Jenna Ortega are among stars invited to join the voting body for the Oscars. They've been named in a list of over 500 artists and executives who've been offered membership at the Academy of Motion Picture Arts and Sciences. The list of invitees includes 95 Oscar nominees and 21 winners. The latest news updates are on our website, beat102103.com.
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4: Starting with soccer, Shelburne will be looking for a new permanent manager after parting ways with head coach Joey O'Brien earlier today. His sacking comes after Shell's 3-0 loss to Bowes on Monday evening. Elsewhere, it's the final match today for Group E in the World Cup tonight. Germany have already secured automatic qualification to the round of 32 and are guaranteed to top their group with 2 wins. They play Ecuador in New Jersey, who need a win to secure a path to the knockout stage. While Ivory Coast only need a draw against Curaçao to secure 2nd place in the group, but Curaçao can advance with a win. Both of those games kick off at 9 o'clock. Groups D and F will also wrap up overnight, with the first of those games getting underway from midnight. Japan and Sweden will look to advance to the last 32, while the Netherlands meet Tunisia. Then at 3 a.m, co-hosts USA are up against Turkey, while Paraguay take on Australia. To golf, Lauren Walsh is 2 over par at the Women's PGA Championship through 16 holes. Leona Maguire will tee off at 20 past 7 this evening, and Stephanie Meadow at 20 to 8. Shane Lowry is the only Irish golfer in the field at this year's Travellers Championship. He teed off at 2:15 today and is currently 2 under par after 17 holes.
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4: Warm and muggy tonight with the chance of some thunder showers, lows of 16 to 20 degrees.
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18: Hey, I'm Aoife. Phoebe Bridgers has a new album on the way. The singer announced that her third solo album, Last Weekend, will be released on the 14th of August. It's her first new material in 3 years. See, Matt surprised fans at the Three Arena in Dublin last night. She joined Swedish pop star Robin on stage during her gig for a rendition of Call Your Girlfriend. And more cast members for a new series on the Beatles' time in Germany have been announced. Asa Butterfield will play the Fab Four's manager, Brian Epstein. Johnny Lee Miller stars as Paul McCartney's dad, Jim, while Christine Tremarco will portray John Lennon's guardian, Auntie Mimi. 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

0: absolutely gorgeous is that? It's the latest one from Kingfisher. It's called The Sun Will Never Settle. It feels very apt right now, actually, because of the absolute heat. I mean, no, seriously, like, not 2 weeks ago was I messing with my friends, sending them pictures of the sun and being like, hey, what's that big white thing in the sky? Oh my God, the heat is unbelievable. There is great air conditioning in here and I am still sweating. I've got a fan in front of me and everything. It is so warm. Now, let's get down to business. Got some Stella Lefty on the way with Boston, and the summer cash machine's been reloaded with more cash. So let's see if we can get your hands on it.
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1: Cash Machine. Last time around, Sinead and Kilkenny won the biggest amount of cash ever given away on Irish radio. 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And it could be you. 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Answer the call within 5 rings. Tell Barry the right amount. And that cash, it's all yours. All €200,000 of it. 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Text BEAT, B-E-A-T to 57557. That's 57557. 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

0: Jason's been on. He said, oh my God, Ava, my childhood. Yeah, I know, right? I know. Alan Walker. Do you remember that guy? Faded here on Beat. It's Ava with you on Beat's Most Wanted. It is hot, it is clammy, and I am very glad of the air conditioning in here. Got some Drake on the way, keeping the summer vibes. But first, well, Casey Musgraves must actually be hanging around here because Dry Spell is on the way.
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lot of bad things that they wish and they wish and they wish and they wish and they wish on me. 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
3: There's only one thing I love more than new music, and it's new Irish music, especially when they are two of our favourite artists after teaming up. Jessica Brett, my first time meeting her was when she came into studio for 21 Beat. She ended up performing at her 21st birthday. And an old Beat friend of ours, Marty Guilfoyle, teaming up on this. It's unreal. It's called When You're High on Beat.

0: It's Sabrina with Bedcam. You're listening to Beats Most Wanted. It's Ava with you. Loads of requests coming in, but just in case you're new around here, if you want to hear something on air, all you got to do is send me what you want to hear. It's 0851029103 on WhatsApp. Becky was on. She said, can you please play Drop Dead by Olivia Rodrigo? Absolutely. I am obsessed with that song. I've got it coming up next.
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16: Hey, I'm Rachel. There's less than a week to go until huge changes to online shopping habits are introduced. Revenue is urging consumers to be aware of new customs rules, which will take effect from the 1st of July. The change means any item bought outside of the European Union will have an additional €3 fee on top of it, meaning three items in one package will be charged at €9. We might be in the middle of a heat wave, but people are being urged not to bring their dogs out in the high temperatures. Barbara Bent, director of Wexford's SPCA, says many dogs have died of heat stroke in the hot weather.
17: Heat stroke can be a very serious thing, and especially in old dogs. So we ask people to stop and think before they go walkies. They're much better off to stay inside, indoors, in the cool, with plenty of water always available, rather than to drag them along on a hot day when it's not pleasure for man or beast. You can lose a dog through pushing your luck and bringing them out.
16: And Lewis Capaldi has been confirmed as a headliner at this year's Electric Picnic. The official announcement came today after fans spotted merch at his Marley Park gigs that had Electric Picnic as one of his tour dates. He'll perform on the main stage on Friday night, joining headliners like Gorillaz, CMAT and Fontaines DC. Looking ahead to tomorrow, Friday, it'll be warm and humid with the odd shower coming. Highs of 19 to 26 degrees.
0: It is 7 o'clock. Ava Summers with you. Let's keep it rolling. Becky was on looking for this one. It's Olivia Rodrigo and Drop Dead here on Beat.

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0: wasn't on my bingo card for this week was that I would listen to a Taylor Swift song with a big stupid smile on my face. But actually, there's something about that song. So many people have said to me, like, oh, don't listen to the new Taylor Swift song, you're going to cry. No, I'm sitting here with a big silly smile on my face. It sounds like some of her old music. It makes me really happy. I don't know, it's a happy little song. Brand new music from her. It's called I Knew It, I Knew You on Beats Most Wanted at Ava with you. Keeping you company until 11:30 tonight. I've got a major throwback on the way from Rihanna, but Calvin and Jazzy are playing together this weekend in Dublin. And they're playing right here next with Satisfy.
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2: 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Still at the top Saturday from 11.
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1: 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And you have until 3 o'clock tomorrow afternoon to get that entry in. After that, cut-off point. If you don't have that in, you're not going to win. The cash machine then randomly picks one entry, and it could be you getting that call. If it is, don't panic. Answer within 5 rings. Tell us the right amount. The cash is all yours. All €200,000 of it. That is 200 grand with your name on it. All you got to do is text BEAT, B-E-A-T, to 57557. That's 57557. August Canary and all that.

0: Grande was not really on my bingo card for this month. But, I'm not complaining. I actually really like that. It kind of slaps. It's called... Wait till I get this right. I got this wrong so many times already today. Hate That I Made You Love Me. Now, that is a mouthful, and I don't know why my brain finds that very difficult. But I think I'm going to blame it on the heat. That's all I can do. Got some Rain Radio and DJ Craig Gorman on the way after Harry Styles. American Girls plays next.
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is a great time to be this lady because she's played Cork, she's played Dublin, she's opened for Lewis Capaldi, she joined Robin on stage. Olivia Rodrigo covered this song on BBC. How cool would it be to be this woman right now? It's a very sexy CMAT, When a Good Man Cries on BBC.

0: I was absolutely cackling during the week when he accidentally told everyone that he is the secret headliner for Electric Picnic by including it on his merch for his tour. It's Lewis Capaldi. Stay Love. Now, look, if somebody gave me that situation and said, I want you to guess which major pop star it was, I'm like 99% sure I would have said Lewis Capaldi. It's such a Lewis Capaldi thing to do. It's just hilarious. Wrap it up. Beats Most Wanted. I'll be back though. I'm not going anywhere because I've got loads of tunes coming up on The Takeover next.
1: Beats World Cup dates. Hey, it's Carl here. Now just imagine having one child playing at a World Cup. Now imagine having two. There are seven pairs of brothers playing at this year's tournament. But here's the twist. Four of those pairs are representing different countries. Take the Williams brothers, for example. Nico Williams lines out for Spain, while his older brother Iñaki plays for Ghana. And in the Suter household, you've got John Suter, who's playing for Scotland, while his younger brother Harry is wearing the colours of Australia. Now, if any of these teams end up facing each other, the next family dinner could be very, very awkward.
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10: Hey, I'm Dana. Further food price rises are on the way. That's according to the Economic and Social Research Institute, who was warning of second round effects on prices later this year as a result of higher energy costs. It says despite the growing economy, spending will have to be tightly controlled. Ryanair has announced free parent seating will now be available at the back of planes. To match industry standard, the airline has announced parents can sit with up to four children for free. If parents prefer to sit elsewhere on the plane, they must then pay to reserve the seat. Ryanair CEO Michael O'Leary says families may have to wait until after they have checked in to find out their seat allocation and are more likely to be seated at the rear of the cabin. A couple obsessed with Gavin and Stacey have bought Uncle Bryn's house and plan to turn it into a tribute to the show. Jax Nelson and Tom Bodfish spent more than €243,000 on the red brick terraced house on Trinity Street in Barry in South Wales after watching the TV comedy series for a third time. The couple plans to recreate the interior of the house from the show and hope to rent it out as a holiday home for Gavin and Stacey fans to enjoy. And tomorrow will be warm and humid with sunny spells and showers. Some of the showers could be heavy and thundery with a chance of localised flooding. Highest temperatures of 19 to 26 degrees.
11: It is 8 o'clock on the takeover. It's Ava Summers with you. Oh God, it's good to be back. Kicking it off with some Femi.

describes you, how much I love their music. And, you know, I don't feel like summer would be complete without songs like that. I really feel like hearing that at a festival would just absolutely slap. I'm in festival mode because it's so hot that my brain is like, are we at a festival? Anyway, let's keep the summer tunes rolling. This one is from Zara Larsson. It's Midnight Sun.

0: latest one from Niall Horan. It's called Taste So Good. You're listening to The Takeover. David Summers back in the hot seat having a chat with you this evening. And you know what, right? When I woke up this morning and I realized I was working, I was like, oh my God, it's going to be roasting. I'm going to melt. It's too hot. But then I had the absolute marvelous idea to pick up one of those little handheld fans and keep it in my car. At some point, I don't know when I actually decided to do that, but I have never been happier with Past Ava. Now, what I really want to know is, how are you dealing with the heat? What are you doing? What are your top tips for dealing with this kind of heat? Because let's be real, we're not used to it. We do like it, but we're not used to it. I am so happy and I'm so comfy here in the studio because it's all lovely and air conditioned. But let me tell you, the second you walk out the door, it is like walking off of a plane in a foreign country. Oh my God, it's so warm. It is actually so hot. Speaking of hot, got some red hot tunes coming up. Got some Keen to Crow on the way. After Wizzy MC and Bees and Honey, Show Me Love, the ultimate summer tune. It's up next.
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feel like those two are on the same vibe, and I'm surprised they haven't teamed up sooner. Sonny Federa and Libby Anka on brand new music here on Beat. Back to back brand new music. Oh, this one is so good. I'm actually so happy this is on the playlist. It's Axel Knox. Brand new music, hot off the press here on Beat. It's called Set You Free.

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3: you. Lads, I'm having a right laugh at some of the people around the southeast and how you're dealing with the heat. Andy said, copious amounts of ice cream. Yes, yes. Or I'll do you one better. I got a mango smoothie today, right? Best decision I have ever made. Oh, it was so like tropical. And then the heat was tropical, but the smoothie was still cold. And it's so good. It's like drinking a Solero. You know what I mean? Who else do I have? Amy. Amy's been on. She said, Ava, I've been sitting in my backyard all day long. I haven't moved a muscle. You know what? Well for you. Well for you. Actually, if I wasn't working, to be honest, that is probably exactly what I'd be doing too. It is so hot though. Please wear your SPF. Please. I know it's supposed to get cooler, but like, I just don't see it. Like, people are saying, oh, you know, it'll be back down to like 19, 20 degrees tomorrow, but I don't know. It doesn't seem like it's going anywhere. Please don't go anywhere. I love this heat. I'm actually like, I'm fully convinced, I don't know, I'm a lizard or something because I love this kind of heat. I'm not built for the cold. Like, my name is Summers, you know? Summers by name, Summers by nature. I have to be in the heat. The heat and the sun. Oh, beautiful. Got some Charlie XCX on the way after the band that are absolutely taking off at the minute. They're called Florence Road, and I recently came across a clip from around this time last year of me predicting just how big they were going to be. And I'm glad to say I was right. Hanging Out to Dry plays next.
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1: Did you really think you were going to get away without hearing Despacito in heat like that? Yeah, I don't think so. It's Despacito, Daddy Yankee, Justin Bieber here on The Takeover. It's Ava with you, keeping you company for next little while, cranking out the tunes, you know, trying to match the heat, probably failing, but trying. Trying because it is so hot. Oh wait, like, I can't get over this. There is air conditioning in the studio and I'm still using my fan because I am so warm. I'm melting. I'm actually melting in here. Got some Coldplay on the way after this one. Time for some brand new music. This is the latest from somebody who I am very glad to see back on the radar. It's Jonas Blue with Girl here on Beat.

0: in Love, wrapping up this hour on The Takeover. But don't go anywhere. Got loads more tunes on the way, kicking it off with some Stella Lefty next.
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11: Hey, I'm Rachel. There's less than a week to go until huge changes to online shopping habits are introduced. Revenue is urging consumers to be aware of new customs rules, which will take effect from the 1st of July. The change means any item bought outside of the European Union will have an additional €3 fee on top of it, meaning three items in one package will be charged at €9. We might be in the middle of a heat wave, but people are being urged not to bring their dogs out in the high temperatures. Barbara Bent, director of Wexford's SPCA, says many dogs have died of heat stroke in the hot weather.
12: Heat stroke can be a very serious thing, and especially in old dogs. So we ask people to stop and think before they go walkies. They're much better off to stay inside, indoors, in the cool, with plenty of water always available, rather than to drag them along on a hot day when it's not pleasure for man or beast. You can lose a dog through pushing your luck and bringing them out.
11: And Lewis Capaldi has been confirmed as a headliner at this year's Electric Picnic. The official announcement came today after fans spotted merch at his Marley Park gigs that had Electric Picnic as one of his tour dates. He'll perform on the main stage on Friday night, joining headliners like Gorillaz, CMAT and Fontaines DC. Looking ahead to tomorrow, Friday, it'll be warm and humid with the odd shower coming. Highs of 19 to 26 degrees.
0: It's 9 o'clock on The Takeover. Is it starting to cool down a little bit? I hope so. David Summer's with you, kicking off with a little bit of yeehaw.
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like the way he sings just scratches an itch in my brain, you know. Keep the top tips rolling in. How have you been dealing with this heat wave? Mikey said, Ava, I have no shame. Right, wait till you hear this. He said, I have absolutely no shame. I bought myself one of the kiddie pools. And I filled it up with water and I've been sitting in it ever since. You know, I'm laughing, but you have a point. You do have a point. That's a good one. Keep them rolling in. How are you dealing with the heat? Big shout out to Ethan. He said he's done nothing over the last couple of days except watch the World Cup. You know what? That's so valid, because by the time the World Cup comes on, right, it's starting to cool down and it's cool enough to actually do something. I'm finding during the days it's really hard to do anything because it's so hot. Like, I'm like, you know what? I think I'll go up and go to the kitchen and get myself a sandwich. And by the time it takes me to like actually make the sandwich, I'm sweating like I've just put an hour over me in the gym. Like, it is ridiculously hot. Irish people are not equipped for this kind of heat. Like, we are not used to this. I'm not complaining, though. Please, like, stick around. I could get used to this. Anyway, top tips for dealing with the heat. Let me know. I've got some Kygo and Khaled coming up. But first things first. It's time for some Cat's Eye. This is, once again, bringing the heat. It's Gabriella.

0: Wow, Maisie Peters on primetime radio. You love to see it. That is off her brand new album. It's called Questions. I'm a big Maisie Peters fan, in case you haven't noticed. But her new album is absolutely insane. I'm not one bit surprised. I love it. Got more tunes on the way. Speaking of girls with new albums, Olivia Rodrigo plays next with Drop Dead.
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Anyway, Gracie Abrams, Hit the Wall.

0: reminds me of another song. Just that part of it. I can't think of what song it is. It's going to come to me now later on in the show. I can feel it. I can actually feel it. I love it though. I'm loving this kind of, you know, disco vibes. I call it future nostalgia just because that was, I think that was the album that kind of started it all. You know, all of this kind of like bringing back the disco 70s kind of vibes. I don't know, it's completely up my alley, I'm not going to lie. I love it. Got some more absolutely unreal summery tunes on the way. I'm so happy with how many like summery songs I've managed to fit into this. But if you think I'm missing one, you know what you got to do. It's 0851029103 on WhatsApp. Let me know, what is the summery tune you need to, you know, help either help you cope with the heat or just let you relax and celebrate it. Got some Beyond Chicago with Million Dollar Bill. Now that's a song that sounds like a heat wave. It's on the way after Bella Kay. I love it, I love it, I love it. That's next.
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0: I have for you.
1: Shortly before I went to air tonight, they announced that they have got another date coming up in Thomond Park because they sold out so quickly. It's Kingfisher. The sun will never settle here on Beat. Keeping it Irish with this one. Brand new music from Belters only. This is called Be All Right.

0: You know, I've always been a Noah fan, but I have never loved him quite as much as I love him since The Great Divide. It's Doors on Beat. You're listening to The Takeover. It's Ava Summers with you, and I've got another hour of tunes on the way, lined up and ready to roll. I've got some back-to-back Irish music coming up, and one of the biggest DJs in the world who's coming to right here in the southeast during the summer.
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8: Hey, I'm Dana. Further food price rises are on the way. That's according to the Economic and Social Research Institute, who was warning of second round effects on prices later this year as a result of higher energy costs. It says despite the growing economy, spending will have to be tightly controlled. Ryanair has announced free parent seating will now be available at the back of planes. To match industry standard, the airline has announced parents can sit with up to 4 children for free. If parents prefer to sit elsewhere on the plane, they must then pay to reserve the seat. Ryanair CEO Michael O'Leary says families may have to wait until after they have checked in to find out their seat allocation and are more likely to be seated at the rear of the cabin. A couple obsessed with Gavin and Stacey have bought Uncle Bryn's house and plan to turn it into a tribute to the show. Jax Nelson and Tom Bodfish spent more than €243,000 on the red brick terraced house on Trinity Street in Barry in South Wales after watching the TV comedy series for a third time. The couple plans to recreate the interior of the house from the show and hope to rent it out as a holiday home for Gavin and Stacey fans to enjoy. And tomorrow will be warm and humid with sunny spells and showers. Some of the showers could be heavy and thundery with a chance of localised flooding. Highest temperatures of 19 to 26 degrees.
0: It is 10 o'clock on The Takeover. Ava Summers with you and kicking off this hour with a little bit of Femi playing Irish with Noble.
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0: had the best-selling album in the entire country last year, and they seem to be taking over the live stages too. It's Amble, Moral Victory here on The Takeover. It's Ava with you, playing a little bit of Irish. And if Irish tunes are your vibe, or if you're wanting to know who to keep an eye out for on the festival scenes and who to kind of see if you can, well, I'm your girl, because I'll be here from 8 till 10 on Sunday night with Irish Beats. I'll be filling you in on exactly what's going on in the music world, what's happening with the homegrown charts, any local gigs coming up, what the crack is with all the festivals. You know the drill. 8 to 10 Sunday evening. I've got more tunes on the way though. Bring it right back to today. Do you know what? This is actually so fair. Chloe was on and she said, Ava, you haven't played Symphony by Clean Bandit in quite a while. I actually haven't. So I've got that on the way. That's like the ultimate like hot girl summer song. But first, Bruno Mars, I Just Might, plays next.
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released that song and I was singing along and I just kind of had a moment where I realized what I was singing and I was like, whoa, hold up. I had this with Tate McRae, I'd say about a year ago, and this is the very same thing. Once I finished singing it, I was like, oh, that's what Casey Musgraves means. Oh, all right. Anyway, let's keep the summery tunes going. It's Barry Can't Swim, brand new on Veet.

If you saw Olivia Dean last weekend, I'm sorry, we can't be friends anymore. That's so unfair. How could you go and see Olivia Dean without me? I'm kidding. I'm so jealous of anybody who went to see her. It looked like the most magnificent show. Like, her costumes and the staging and the Irish dancers. I know people were, like, kind of upset that Sam Fender didn't come out on stage, but, like, you know, I think it was just as good without him, to be honest. I'm such a fan of Olivia Dean. And, like, I really liked her in the beginning. And then I went off and I bought myself a vinyl as a treat for my birthday. And I bought The Art of Loving. And ever since, I've been absolutely obsessed with her. Like, I listen to it at least once a day. She is fabulous. Oh, my God. Like, the things I would do to get a ticket to go see Olivia Dean is crazy. But I'll just have to be patient, wait till next time she comes. It's fine. I'll get over it. Anyway, speaking of gigs, this guy is playing in Dublin over the weekend. He's playing Malahide Castle and he's got Jazzy opening for him. Yeah, of course I'm talking about Calvin Harris. I've got their collab on the way. Satisfy plays next. Let's go. Beat Drive.

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What a summer song. It's Dua Lipa, Training Season here on Beat. Right, I'm going to wind things back for a minute, okay? Right, I know it's not time for chill beats yet, but this deserves a little bit of, you know, sadness, I guess, because this is a beautiful song written by Moncrief. It's called Stubborn, and it's all about when you fall out with your best mate and both of you are too stubborn to come back together.

0: Taylor Swift, I Knew It, I Knew You, on Beat. Now, I'm going to be so real, I'm completely avoiding seeing the next Toy Story because I cried at the last one. I'm not doing it again. I'm not saying goodbye to my childhood twice. That is more than enough for me. Got loads of tunes on the way, but I'm kicking it back. Time to relax. Normally, this is the part of the show where I'm like, you know, get into your snuggly PJs and get under your comfy blankets. But don't do that. It is way too hot. Oh, my God. Do what you got to do. Go get yourself some water. And I'll be back with the chilled hit mix next.
1: Future you is sitting somewhere right now. Less stressed. More relaxed. Very thankful you answered your phone. This Friday, we're paying out a massive €200,000 on Beat's Summer Cash Machine.
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9: Hey, I'm Rachel. There's less than a week to go until huge changes to online shopping habits are introduced. Revenue is urging consumers to be aware of new customs rules, which will take effect from the 1st of July. The change means any item bought outside of the European Union will have an additional €3 fee on top of it, meaning three items in one package will be charged at €9. We might be in the middle of a heat wave, but people are being urged not to bring their dogs out in the high temperatures. Barbara Bent, director of Wexford's SPCA, says many dogs have died of heat stroke in the hot weather.
10: Heat stroke can be a very serious thing, and especially in old dogs. So we ask people to stop and think before they go walkies. They're much better off to stay inside, indoors, in the cool, with plenty of water always available, rather than to drag them along on a hot day when it's not pleasure for man or beast. You can lose a dog through pushing your luck and bringing them out.
9: And Lewis Capaldi has been confirmed as a headliner at this year's Electric Picnic. The official announcement came today after fans spotted merch at his Marley Park gigs that had Electric Picnic as one of his tour dates. He'll perform on the main stage on Friday night, joining headliners like Gorillaz, CMAT and Fontaines DC. Looking ahead to tomorrow, Friday, it'll be warm and humid with the odd shower coming. Highs of 19 to 26 degrees.
0: It's 11 o'clock on The Takeover. Ava Summers with you, keeping you company and cranking out the tunes that you need to kick back and relax. Kicking it off with a little bit of Justin Bieber.

0: wrapping up the chilled hit mix, but don't go anywhere. I've got the latest one from Ariana Grande. It's called, let me get this right, I Hate That I Made You Love Me. Plays next here on Chilled Beats.
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3: Is a SETU out of Is Midna Old School on Eir Yeshkert, La Campus Ibord Larga, Igaharluk, August La Gorman. Is out on Tauki a SETU. Old School in a Vulcaman of Spartaca, La Deshna Stadair Harlar. Sukrakan Ibra, August Garmaka Spargula. Is out a SETU dit. 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Aumshig the out in Old School Technolicta on Eir Yeshkert. Tor Court Eir SETU Punk IE.
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Loop Fiasco. It's Superstar on Chilled Beats. It's Ava with you. Right, I think I have enough time to squeeze in two more songs. This guy did the funniest thing possible during the week, and I can't not address it. He accidentally leaked that he's going to be headlining Electric Picnic. I think that's so funny. How did he manage that? He'd put it on the back of his t-shirts. What a silly goose. It's Lewis Capaldi. This is his latest song. It's Stay Low.

0: Selena Gomez, Calm Down. I feel like that's really hitting the vibe right now. Wrap it up, chilled beats. It's Ava with you. Thanks so much for coming and hanging out with me. I'll be back with you tomorrow from 6 p.m. cranking out the tunes. I'm stepping in for Chris on the Throwbacks Party. But Iarán, darling, 2 hour, look after yourself, look after the people around you. I'll talk to you tomorrow, but don't go anywhere. Beat Breakfast Replay is on the way.
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15: Thursday, it's June the 25th. It is Beat Breakfast on another sweltering morning. I actually walked to work. It was sticky. Oh, it was sticky. It was 6:15 in the morning. Stickiness. Now, Aoife, is your face done?
16: My face is done-ish. Asher, look, you can never be finished. You know, the way with the makeup, you'd be always kind of topping it up and whatever. Yeah, I don't know why today I decided to wear the makeup, considering I don't really, most days, but I don't know. I suppose I'm in a different location this morning, so yeah. I have to dress for yourself, Niall.
15: Show's not with us. She was obviously at her gig last night. She seemed to have a ball. So she's having a lie-in this morning. So it's Niall and Aoife and Amy with you as we work through this hot morning.
16: Did you have FOMO?

0: I'm Scott Loser, got a sense on us.
1: I'm in the
0: watching you kiss her.
1: Callum Scott, that song.
0: Not Callum Scott.
1: Yeah, well, no one knew that song before Callum
0: Scott. You're winding me up now. Rolling Stone magazine voted it the greatest song of the tens.
1: No way.
0: I swear to God, the Robin version. And she also did with Every Heartbeat, you know that.
2: Oh, yeah.
0: And it hurts with every heartbeat. Off we'll be here. Oh, forget it about it. Let's get the show on the road.
1: I like Lewis Capaldi.
0: You do, of course. Yeah, like all Irish women. Soppy nonsense. You love it. You love it. Right, beat the intros on the way for Thursday next.

0: Ewan McVicar, and that's Share the House and Beat Breakfast. Speaking of Ewan McVicar, a little bit disappointed. He is, and a little bit of disappointment, obviously, this morning for Scottish fans. Greg was very confident yesterday they could do it. 3-0, Brazil beat them last night. But it looks like they still will get through to the next round of 32.
1: Okay.
2: Good morning.
0: That's my World Cup update. Dana, do you have anything to add? You're on the sport desk this morning.
2: I actually have Scotland in the sweepstake.
0: All right.
2: And I have family in Scotland, so I'm a...
3: Yeah, but did you not hear what you just said?
2: Yeah, that
0: they were beaten, but they still look like they'll get through.
3: Oh, really? Oh, yeah. Well, it obviously depends on the other results.
2: Yeah, exactly. To be honest, it's their first time in...
0: Since 1998.
3: 98.
2: Yeah. Like, it's just great for them in general, isn't it?
3: Yeah.
0: Thanks for your update on that.
3: Can you do your Scottish accent? You're quite good at it.
2: All right, guys.
0: That's
3: that was kind of Welsh or something, was it?
0: It was like half Welsh, half Newcastle.
2: A dinnikin.
0: Okay, all right. I think more groundskeeper Willie.
3: What about space ghetto?
1: That's good.
2: Yeah.
3: Do you know what it was?
2: Okay,
0: I've got a winner because I'll forget this again. Chris, well done. You got Wally as the movie on Movie Madness. You are our winner this morning. Right, it's time for Beat the Intro. Who'd like to go first?
2: Are we back to the original?
0: Yeah. There's a keyword this morning.
2: I'm not good at this. Go on, Dana. Go

0: I'd also, can I also tell you in advance, I'm looking here at the list and I was here very late yesterday, as you know, I was working on stuff.
1: So you got grumpy?
0: I think so.
1: It
0: was about 4 o'clock, it was 28 degrees, I was very tired and I was putting these songs.
2: It's going to be really hard, isn't it?
0: I look like a demon now.
2: Niall, come on.
0: We'll do our best, we can only do our best.
2: I'm already not good at this.
0: Okay, well then you're going first.
2: All right.
0: Today.
2: Well, that means that's easier then, go on.
0: Today is expected to be a record breaker, as you had on the news, mostly in the West and Connacht, with the highest possible temperature ever. So that those keywords are around that. So your keyword is record breaking.
2: Okay.
0: So break is in there somewhere all along the way. So here is your first song, and I think it's an easy one. I know certainly you'll get it. You'll get a punch off Amy if you don't know this.
2: Do you know who the artist is? Amy.
0: No, Amy is disgusting.
2: It's not Amy, the artist, but think of Amy.
3: No.
2: Niall is doing like dance moves here in the corner.
0: It's a song that I like to strut at.
2: Oh yeah, it is a strutting.
0: It's a real strutting.
2: Yeah, it's a strutting
0: song.
2: One. Come on. Who does Amy love?
1: Is it Dua Lipa?
0: No. This is the easy one.
1: I know.
2: Like, I'm not messing. I do know it, but I just...
0: It's not coming
2: to it. It's not the person that's doing that thing.
1: I don't know.
0: Do you know who Amy's favourite artist is?
2: Amy's favourite artist?
1: Of all time. Of all time.
2: No, I actually don't.
3: Then you don't know me.
0: What was that news story about not having any friends at work?
2: I have plenty of friends here.
1: Can I say it? Is it Beyonce, Break My Soul?

0: the one where they do the dance? Oh no, that's the other one. Break My
1: Single
0: Soul
1: Ladies.
0: Was the last album, wasn't it? That one. The other one.
2: Single Ladies.
1: Okay.
0: No.
1: All right, let's keep going then. Next up is a top 10 hit from 2014. I don't know what the break is.
2: I think I know as well, but I don't know who the artist is.
1: Are you the huge artist? Huge.
2: Oh, I do actually.
0: Ariana Grande.
1: Well done. There's a point.
0: What is the name of the song? So it's Break.
1: Yeah. Break is the key word.
0: What's break the something. Song? Break My Heart. No.
2: What might you do? No, you might.
1: That's gonna help.
2: You've got to.
1: I want to.
0: Break free.
3: Yes. Yeah.

0: Arena.
1: Well,
0: I just hate this game. I really do. I really hate it.
1: Okay, two
0: I
1: points.
0: Really like the TV one and right. the movie one. Yeah. But I really don't
1: can't
0: like
1: do that
0: the music
1: every day.
0: One. I know.
1: Yeah. Okay, this is a very, well, relatively recent song.
0: You got 2 points there.
2: Yeah. I know.
1: 2025, and a band are very hot this year.
0: A band that's very...
1: Yeah, they really exploded over the last year. They're,
0: is it like
1: Irish.
0: Cat's Eye or... No, they're Irish.
2: Irish.
0: Irish. Mm. Irish, Irish, Irish. Is it a girl band?
1: It might be.
0: Because the start of it kind of sounds like a girl's voice.
1: What is
0: this? Yeah, I thought so.
2: That was me singing.
1: The breath.
0: The breath. The breath.
1: It's
0: like
1: very
0: a woman's breath.
1: Feminine breath.
0: Isn't it?
1: Feminine breath, you're right.
0: No. Girl bands in
2: Ireland.
0: In
2: yeah.
0: Ireland mm-hmm. in 2025.
2: Mm. Yeah. Rocky.
0: Don't know.
1: Okay.
0: Don't
1: know. Do you know?
2: Florence Road.
1: Yeah.
0: Oh, yeah.
2: Wouldn't really know what
0: oh,
2: that meant.
0: Oh, Break the Girl.
1: Back a bit further. We're going back to 2008, top 10 hit, although only number 97 in Slovakia.
0: Dennis
1: Green.
0: Yeah. Break even.
2: God, Dana!
0: Yes, I know. I know

0: doesn't know the newer ones because she's so concentrated on her job and the news. So I'm really impressed by you not
1: as
0: knowing
1: as line
0: any
1: manager,
0: ones.
1: You love this.
2: Thanks, boss.
1: Okay. we've got one left. If you like the old ones, grand. We're going to stay in 2008 with a top 10 hit.
2: Okay.
1: But do you know this?

0: I think you will, Dana. Is it Justin Timberlake?
1: It's not.
0: Is it Pharrell Williams?
1: It's not. Keep going on that line. Pharrell Williams, you're on a, you're on a, you're on a track there. Someone else, big producer of the era, but was also in a band.
0: Timbaland.
1: No, keep going. Good thinking. You're on the path, I tell you.
0: Dr. Dre.
1: No, think big producer, also brought in a female vocalist, was one of the biggest stars of her time in the UK. Trying to help you here.
0: Oh, God.
2: Do you have the name of the song?
1: Break.
0: No. Breakaway.
1: No. Go back to producer and big female act, female artist. Came from a girl band.
0: Oh! He or she? Obviously, she came from Carl.
1: Yeah, he didn't come from that band.
2: Was she involved in X Factor?
1: She might have been.
0: Oh, Cheryl Cole.
1: Yeah, and?
0: Oh, was it Will I Am?
1: Yeah, okay, that's a point. And then your last shot, do you want to have a go at the song?
0: And
1: we're
0: this
1: breaking
0: is,
1: it.
0: Can I hear it again?
1: Yeah, thanks.

0: I'm just going to guess breakup.
1: No, no, it's heartbreaker.
0: Not a popular song.
1: Oh, Will I Am was big in his day.
0: Not
1: he had a lot of number ones.
0: Though.
1: He had the Britney hits and he had a few. You just were. Where were you in 2008? What were you doing?
0: 2008, I think I was in second year in secondary school.
1: What school were you in?
0: St. Leo's.
1: Okay, good school.
0: Yeah.
1: Good school. Yeah. Well, listen, good you got times. 5 points this morning, 50%. How would your teacher?
0: Well done.
1: How would your teacher in 2008 have felt about a 50%?
0: Oh, not great.
1: Not
0: I'd
1: great.
0: Say.
1: We will fill out the school report. Could do better.
0: Do better.
1: Let's keep going. Round two, beat the intro. It is Aoife's round, and we're staying on the record breaking.
0: I've heard Aoife's really good at this.
1: She is, but there's a couple of tough ones in here, and I'd say, I won't lie to you.
2: Shona's really good at it.
1: Record breaking temperatures, your keyword is high. We might reach a high today. H-I-G-H.
2: Okay.
1: H-I-G-H in various formats. Okay, here's your first song, and we always try and start with an easy one. Give it away almost at the end there.
2: High hopes.
1: Yeah.
2: But like, Imagine Dragons.
1: No.
2: Fun.
1: No.
2: This is
1: later than those guys. 2018.
2: I know, do you get me though?
0: I know it as well, but I can't think who it is.
2: Who's the artist? Imagine Dragons, fun, kind of like a bit jumpy. Oh, I know. The lad who sings Me on Taylor Swift.
1: Yes. Yeah, although it's his band.
2: Oh my god, it's so annoying. You know when you just have a brain fart moment? I actually, like, as I said, I know the artist, but I just can't think.
1: Where would you go late at night on a Friday? After the pub.
2: Chipper?
1: No, between the pub and the chipper. Where would you go to dance?
2: Oh, Panic at the Disco, yes!
1: Thank you very much.
2: Panic at the Disco.
1: The
2: Panic in the Chipper.
1: Very good. She's delighted with herself.
0: What's the song they have? And the bridesmaid is a...
1: I don't know. Anyway, Larry says, you don't know it, Aoife. You're after having 100 guesses.
2: Panic. I got it, Larry, actually.
1: Did,
2: yeah, Panic in the Chipper.
1: 2 points there. Right, song number two from 2021.

0: Is this lad from Waterford?
1: No, not that I know of.
2: Again, I know it, but I don't know it.
0: Can we go one more time, please?

0: But who is it?
1: You getting anywhere here?
0: I actually don't know if I'm thinking of the song before or this song. Do you get me? Like, okay, let's just do a little guess of the artist and say,
1: you having a clue? A beaten lad from Waterford. Larry's getting really annoyed.
0: Larry, okay, fine. Go on. I don't know.
1: You don't know. I know. You know.
2: Is it Coldplay Higher Power?
0: Oh, yo! Chris Martin, that's your man I'm thinking of. Yeah, yeah. Chris Martin.
1: Top of the town.
0: Chris Martin, no, he's from Wexford. Sure, there's a load of Martins in Wexford.
2: There is.
1: Top of the town, yeah. Okay, right, keep going. 2025 next.
0: Sorry, Larry. Oh, this crack.
3: Jesus.
0: Jazzy.
1: Yeah, point there.
0: Well done.
1: Think of the keywords.

0: on the board. Well done. This is what it sounds like.
1: High on me. High, I'll feel the day, I'll feel the night.
0: Okay, next up, we're going to 2024. I love this, but it's not as well known as maybe the others. Gucci again.
2: It's given. It's given a lot of things there. It's not Bruno Mars. It's not Justin Timberlake.
0: It's not 2024.
2: I would have caught Bruno Mars. I thought it was
3: no, but he's
0: just had that vibe, but it's not.
2: A little bit of an upbeaty kind of American lad, anyway.
0: Not American.
2: Oh,
0: yeah, it sounds American, but it's not.
2: Okay, no, pass.
0: Guy actually with strong Irish links. It's Tom Grennan and Higher.
2: Oh no.

0: yesterday. Now, in fairness, the intro there, I suppose, hence the name of the game, Beat the Intro. The intro there is deceiving.
1: Yeah. Okay, we got one left. This is for you to beat. Dana, she's on five.
0: I don't know if I'll beat Dana.
1: I don't know. This is very well known. 2002, reach number one everywhere. Here we go.
0: Oh, I have that one, obviously.
1: Yeah, oh, yeah.
0: Come on.
1: All right, what is it?
0: I want to listen to it. The Titus High Atomic Kitten.

0: Okay, so final score, even 6, Dana 5. That's okay. That's
1: look, it was a put. Right. Like, okay, you really were taking out your anger of the week.
0: Yes, the stickiness. It's the stickiness. I've been a temper. Anyway, well done, gang.
1: Thank you.
0: Right now, this is Kingfisher. We got a chance to win tickets to these guys later on the show this morning. The sun will never settle. A peace.

0: for you.
1: It's the latest from Kingfisher. The Sun Will Never Settle. 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Goss on the way and an update on the summer cash machine next.

0: this glorious morning. Another sticky day ahead, that's Clan Carousel and Sun and Tans, The Sun Don't Shine.
1: All the gossip.
2: Right on the source, yeah. Yeah, that's it.
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1: All the gossip.
0: Right from the source, yeah. Okay. Heinz has done a survey of 2,000 people, and they've asked them, what are the most romantic dishes, homemade or takeaway? I'm going to work through these now, and you can give me the ooh or no. We go down the bottom of the list to start with. Beans on toast didn't do very well. Not romantic.
4: No, not romantic. No, no.
0: It's a great dish, but it's not romantic in any sense. And also down the bottom was soup.
4: Oh, no.
0: Can soup not be sexy?
4: No.
0: Why?
4: Slurping and slapping.
5: Soup could be sexy if it was like really cold outside and you needed something to warm the cockles.
0: Okay.
5: Do you know what I mean? Like,
0: okay.
5: No, but you know, like, it's in a hearty, lovely, warm hug soup.
0: Okay, so one of the ones that did quite well in the UK was the doner kebab.
4: No.
0: Again, too messy, isn't this? It would be sexy.
5: But that's what makes it sexy. You feed each other of doner meat.
0: No.
5: You know what I mean?
0: I mean, look, I actually like a kebab, but I don't like the meat on the turn.
4: No,
0: you know, dripping.
5: If you're sitting beside each other and it starts, like, the lettuce and the doner starts falling, the fella kind of puts his head underneath and catches
0: like,
5: it.
0: Oh, like a bird feeding its little birds.
5: Yeah.
0: Okay.
4: Beautiful.
0: Right, we'll keep going. And after the doner, next on list was the taco or burrito. Again, a bit messy in your hands for sexiness.
4: It's not as messy, I think, as the kebab.
0: Mm.
5: A burrito could be messy.
4: Or like a taco, like a little taco. Was okay.
5: A little mini taco.
4: Yeah.
5: Yeah, no, wouldn't call it taco sexy.
4: No.
5: Yeah.
0: Next up, fish and chips.
4: How is that sexy?
0: If you go to Tramore and you get it and you're sitting like in the car and you're tucking in, although actually my friend Emma was giving out last week, she went for fish and chips with her granny and they don't give you a knife and fork. They have to eat it kind of like a savage, the cod. You know what I mean?
5: No, they
0: and
5: don't give huge. You a knife. They do give you a little sort of fork, though.
0: It depends on the place. Next on this, curry. Curry,
5: curry.
0: It just says curry, yeah. That's open to
5: this
0: whether
5: is,
0: it's a,
5: this is a British survey. They like, love their curries.
0: They do. They love their Indian curries, whereas we probably be more into a Chinese curry over here. Then pizza.
4: Pizza is getting sexier.
5: Yeah, because you see, you know, it's really sexy when the string kind of comes out your mouth.
0: No, it's not. Yeah. Come here. Would you share your dip, your garlic dip, though?
5: Yeah.
0: Dip in the same one.
4: I'm not a dip person.
0: Oh, aren't you?
4: No.
0: Weird.
5: I honestly would be so much skinnier if I was not a dip person. You'd want to see the amount of garlic dip I eat.
0: Okay, we're up to number four on the list. Sexiest foods. The stir fry was fourth.
4: Yeah, I like a stir fry.
5: Sexy little stir fry.
0: Yeah.
5: No.
4: And if it was cooked for you, I think that
5: Anything that's cooked for you is sexy, though.
0: No.
4: Not the soup.
0: Third on the list was lobster or crab.
5: Sorry, I wouldn't fancy an old snog after that.
4: No.
0: I do love, I love crab meat.
5: Yeah, it's like, lovely.
0: Lobster, I've never
5: eaten
0: lobster.
5: That's a messy old thing.
0: You've got to like pull
4: crack
0: the,
4: it and,
0: crack it.
5: They give you a big bib
4: at
5: a restaurant for that. Yeah. Oh, yeah. That could be kind of cute and a sexy
4: No,
5: way.
4: That's no. like you're a big baby, isn't it?
0: Number two on the list was pasta.
4: Yeah.
0: It's quite broad, pasta.
4: Yeah.
5: So, Lady and the Tramp.
0: The spaghetti. Yeah.
5: Yeah. Lovely.
0: And the number one on the list, the sexiest, most romantic dish, homemade or takeaway, was steak and chips.
4: I don't know.
0: Yeah. I mean,
4: how is that?
0: If you were on a date, chances are the lad would probably order the steak and chips.
4: Is it just because it's like quite expensive and it's like pristine?
0: Can I tell you? I don't like steak.
4: Do you not?
0: No.
4: And you're getting on to me for dips.
0: Yeah, I just don't like steak. I mean, I don't mind a pork steak. But I don't like a beef steak. Like, if I go to a fancy dinner and it's like beef, it's like, oh, give me the fish.
5: Do you like roast beef?
0: I like a beef Wellington.
5: Okay.
0: No, but I'm a bit posh.
4: Yeah, you're very posh.
5: Well, I love a steak. Asher, no, steak is posh.
0: Yeah.
5: I love like restaurants that you go to that I can't name, but there's one in particular in the southeast region where you can get whatever cut that you want.
0: Okay.
5: Love that. I'm a big, I have to say, beef and steak are, I was saying steak chips, steak and chips and a bit of like a surf and turf. I did that at home once and I felt very bougie. Yeah. As a little romantic meal, you know.
0: Shane says, Niall, would you share your soup spoon with someone to make it sexy?
6: Yeah, I would. I would if the right person.
5: Each other?
0: The right person. And Larry says, there's nothing sexier than homemade soda bread smothered in butter. Real butter. Oh, you're a charmer, Larry, you are. Sharon was on to us.
7: Morning, guys. Just on the food survey there, you have not lived until you've had a British kebab. We just don't do them the same over here, but they are delicious. They are to die for, and it's one of the foods that I miss from living in the UK is a doner kebab. Have a lovely day.
0: You too.
5: Thanks, Sharon.
0: Yeah.
5: I think I agree with her.
0: I've had a British kebab, no. But I'd say one word to you if you've been in Dublin, lived in Dublin, Zaytoun.
5: Zaytoun is amazing. Like anywhere that's given you your kebab on a plate, I think is a green flag. Kebab. Yeah.
0: Okay, time to read the bomb. This week we're teaming up with Electro City celebrating their new range of TVs. 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
0: Morning to you. Welcome to Thursday's Beat Breakfast. It is another glorious day. Kind of the last day of the back-to-back sunshine, I'm afraid. So make the most of it. Well, they are suggesting we could hit record temperatures today. So stay hydrated, as they say.
5: Yeah, and make hay while the sun shines. And I don't mean that just metaphorically. Make hay while the sun shines. I'm sure there'll be Manny at it.
4: I think my dad probably is.
5: Yeah. Second cut of silage for Manny as well. Let us know if you're cutting silage. Oh, 105-102-9103.
0: Show's not with us this morning. She was at a gig last night. She's not the only person. I was just saying to the girls, I was scanning through my story, every single person. Oh, they were at Katy Perry. Oh, they were at Lewis Capaldi. Oh, they were at Robin. Oh, he was at Alanis Morissette. Some night for gigs in Ireland last night. Show will be back with us tomorrow morning. And of course, on her run around about now. We're really looking forward to that. Hopefully it cools down a bit. Speaking of concerts, the concerts this week have created a dilemma we'll be tackling later this hour. So stand by for that.
5: I'm going to Amble tomorrow.
0: Are you?
5: In Cork, Virgin Media. And very the good. Lumineers are in Virgin Media Park in Cork as well tonight.
0: Cool.
5: So lots of gigs.
0: Yeah. And of course, two big Calvin Harris gigs this weekend at Marley Park and Malahide Castle with Jazzy. Now, time for Beat the Bomb. We are teaming up with Electro City celebrating their new range of TVs. They've got stores in Kilkenny, Carlow, Waterford, and they're They're online at electrocity.ie. 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So did you fancy a crack at it this morning? 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

0: is I just might have beat the Okay, all this week we're teaming up with Electro City, celebrating their new range of TVs. You'll find them in store in Kilkenny, Carlow and Waterford, and online at electrocity.ie. Round four, beat the bomb this week. We're off to Wexford, and Emma's having a go. Hi, Emma.
1: Hello, how are you?
0: Good, how are you?
1: Good, I'm nervous.
0: Don't be nervous, you're among friends, you'll be grand. Tell us, what are you up to? Where are you going and what are you doing?
1: I'm actually just heading up to work in Williamstown Childcare.
0: Ah, so right beside us.
1: Right beside you.
0: Okay, geez, you could have come into the studio and done the quiz.
2: I could have.
0: It would be easier. So you're stuck indoors all day today in the hot weather?
1: We are. Well, hopefully not too much. We'll have lots of water play and umbrellas out. So.
0: Amazing. Oh, fab. Okay, very good. Right, 13 is the score to beat this week. It's a high one, but we're rooting for you. Hope the questions suit you.
1: Okay.
0: So do your best. Let's give it a lash.
2: Which Scottish singer headlined two gigs in Marley Park this week?
1: Lewis Capaldi.
2: Correct. Which sport uses the terms jab, hook and uppercut?
1: Boxing.
2: Correct. Which Waterford singer had a hit with the song No Hard Feelings?
1: Moncrief.
2: Correct. What Marvel Comics character is known for transforming into a green monster?
1: The Hulk.
2: Correct. What was the name of Dorothy's dog in The Wizard of Oz?
1: Toto.
2: Correct. Which country is the largest in the world?
1: America?
2: No, it's Russia. Which platform introduced the concept of hashtags?
1: Facebook.
2: No, Twitter.
1: Yeah.
2: In which movie did Arnold Schwarzenegger say, I'll be back?
1: Terminator.
2: Correct. Which London Underground line is named after a queen?
1: Victoria. Victoria line.
2: Correct. How many cents are in 10 euro?
1: 10,000?
2: No, it's 1,000.
1: 1,000.
2: What actor plays Frankenstein in the film The Bride?
1: I don't know.
2: It's Christian Bale. Where do Chelsea play their home games?
1: In Stamford Bridge.
2: Correct. What singer had a hit with the song Summertime Sadness?
1: Alana Del Rey.
2: Correct. In The Simpsons, what instrument does Lisa play?
1: The trumpet.
2: No, it's the saxophone. You did so well, though.
0: You did,
2: oh my God.
0: Well. You got 10 points this morning, Emma. Which
2: brilliant.
0: Is a cracking score. It's not the highest of the week, but it's a score you can walk into Williamstown Childcare now with your head held high this morning, and you've got yourself the 50 euro voucher for Electro City. So well done to you.
2: Do you know what? I actually love a 50 euro voucher because I'd love to get a fan.
0: Okay.
2: I need a fan.
1: Yeah, exactly.
2: It's better.
1: Exactly.
2: Like,
1: isn't that so true? I know which DID now to get some.
0: Listen, have a great day, Emma. Thanks for chatting to us.
1: Thank you.
0: Cheers, thanks. We'll play again tomorrow with Electro City online at electrocity.ie and see if you can take that top prize. Do you want to go with the actor one more time, Aoife?
2: What?
0: The actor.
2: Well, I'm getting a lot of stick for this. Arnold Schwarzenegger.
0: Why can't you say it?
2: I don't know. I guess my Austrian isn't great.
0: Ryan is normally show's troll because she's off. He's going to troll you
2: Ryan
0: today.
2: Ryan is trolling me.
0: Bring show back. That pronunciation was dreadful.
2: Okay, God. Ryan, can you please send a voice note with your pronunciation?
0: Arnold Schwarzenegger.
2: Yeah, I know, but I don't want to say. I'll say no more.
0: Schwarzenegger.
2: Yeah. Okay.
3: Wake up with your mates. This is Beat Breakfast with Niall and Show.
0: It's my show. Okay, 16 minutes after 8. I kind of need... I need... Brain rot, he said. I need some support this morning. I need our club to get back together. If you know, and you listen regularly on this show, you know we occasionally join together as a little club, and it's called the Minor Ailments Club, okay? And the idea here is that if you have a bad injury, if you break a bone or, you know, hurt yourself in a bad way, you get a lot of sympathy, and people are coming around with the flat 7-up and the grapes and stuff, and it's like, oh, you poor devil. But there's a lot of us just trying to get through life with, like, small injuries that you don't get any sympathy for. And I'm talking about, like, little bumps and bangs, paper cuts, cold sores, all that kind of stuff. And I've been very, very unlucky lately. And I just feel I didn't get much sympathy here from my colleagues. They sniggered at me when I came in with my various ailments. So like about 10 days ago, I was getting into bed and I banged the bone of my ankle against the corner of my bed, getting into bed. Very sore.
2: The corner of the bed is always the one, isn't
0: it? Yeah, it's a divil. So I was kind of hobbling a bit the next day, and that was really bad. And I got over that within a couple of days. And then 2 days later, I had trying to put some ice in my drink because it was hot. But the ice was all, you know when it's come together? Like it sticks together in the freezer. So I was trying to break it and I was kind of banging it in the bag. But it managed to swing up and bang my knuckle, which is still a little bit bruised and sore.
2: Aww.
0: So I hurt my knuckle with the ice. And then last Saturday morning, I was about to go to Dublin for Olivia Dean. I got up fine. Joys of the world. And I went for a swim. I really hammered that pool for 30 minutes, okay? Got out of the pool, no issues. Went home and had breakfast, no issues. Got in the shower before I headed to Dublin. Bent over to reach for the shampoo. Twinged my back. Very sore at the gig. So I've just had a series of events over the last week, and I kind of need people to join my club. So I want to know, what is your minor ailment that you're battling right now that you need a bit of sympathy for? We are here to give the sympathy. And the other thing I'm going to do, because I'm feeling quite generous this morning, is the story that appeals to us the most, that maybe we feel the sorriest for, the most minor of ailments. I've got a pair of tickets to give to you. They're not even on sale yet. Kingfisher have announced 3 huge shows in Ireland next summer. Dublin, Limerick, Belfast. They're going on sale tomorrow morning at 10 a.m. And I've got a pair of tickets for the gig at Marley Park in Dublin next summer. And I'm going to give them, as I said, to the minor ailment that most appeals to us this morning, that needs some sympathy. So I want you to get in touch right now. You can text, you can voice note, and just tell us, what is your minor ailment this week? Have you twinged something, scraped something, cut something?
2: Do you know what Jo had about a week or two ago? She had a twitch in her eye.
0: Oh yeah, I hate
2: that. It was driving her insane, and it went on for nearly a week.
0: Yep.
2: I can actually relate to that as well. I had a twitch in my eye. My twitch lasted for nearly 3 weeks.
0: No way.
2: And it's not like it affects your sight or anything, but it's just so annoying.
0: I've had it when I get really tired, and what I find with the eye twitch thing is you think everybody else can like see it and you look crazy.
2: Yeah.
0: But actually nobody really notices. It's only a tiny little flicker of your eye.
2: Niall, like, with severe anxiety, because he thinks that people will think he's winking at them.
0: Everybody. Okay, 085-102-913. Killian, you don't count. You're not winning the tickets because you fell into a bush last week. That was self-inflicted, okay? But let us know your minor ailment. 085-102-913. In the meantime, this is Florence Road, hanging out to dry. A beat.

0: show.
1: It's my show.
0: A lot of people waking up not feeling so good today because of their minor ailments. I'm so happy to hear some of my stories, but I actually feel sympathy for every story that's come in. We've been absolutely overwhelmed. I'm just going to read a little flavour of some of the bits coming in. Georgina, this week's minor injury, chafing. My thighs have been rubbing together in this heat and they're sore and red. I can barely walk without waddling. I can't exactly walk with my legs wide open or people will get the wrong idea. So I'm just powering through. I've gone through chafing cream and talc like there's no tomorrow. As a lot of heat-related minor ailments. Alva was on to us. I just home from my night shift and getting into bed. I tripped over the lead of the fan that's blowing warm air around the room, stubbed my toe off the side of the bed, and now I can't sleep.
2: Oh, that is a great but a bad minor ailment. Yeah. Can I read this one from Tanya Louise? Sun cream, always sun cream in the eye. Oh. Apply as regulations would suggest for protection on that big, bright vitamin D day in the sky. Somehow leaks within every gap of the eye. It is the sorest thing ever. And if you ever put like cream on your face and then go swimming, and then the water like stings your eye with the cream, I get that.
0: A lot of hangnail stories, a lot of paper cuts, but we have picked a story that we think maybe is deserving of a prize this morning. Katie, talk to us, please. How are you?
3: Hey, I'm good. How are you?
0: You're good. How is it your finger or your thumb?
3: My finger.
0: It's a finger, okay.
3: It's now, one of those things, no one will listen when you say it.
0: I know, but like, what really, I suppose, touched us here this morning is you were trying to do a good thing here. Tell us, what happened?
3: I went to give blood the other day, and I don't mind giving blood, I don't mind the needles, but, you know, they do the finger prick test before to check your levels.
2: Yes.
3: And that's just bruised, and every time I do anything, it's throbbing, and that was fine, I got over it, but they rang me a couple hours later and they said, look, we're really sorry after all your checks. We're going to have to bin your sample because of your travels. So I was like, after all that.
2: Oh, God.
0: So you got a throbbing thumb for nothing. For nothing.
3: Yeah. Just trying to do a nice thing.
2: Yeah, because if you've been away within 6 months or something like that, you can't give blood. If you've been away like certain continents, different continents or whatever, it was something like that.
3: And they checked all that like 3 times over and there was still just one thing they didn't check, so they just had to bin it. And that's fine, but like
0: my thumb. My thumb. Listen, you're a star and we're going to give you a pair of tickets to see Kingfisher next summer, alright?
3: Oh, brilliant. Thanks a million,
0: guys. Have a great day, Katie.

0: There you go, that's Stella Left, Lefty, and Boston. So, thank you for all the messages. Sorry we didn't get through them all. We're sending in my love, sending in my support. You can get through the hangnail, you can get through the sun cream in the eye and the tripping over the fan. You will love again. You will move again. Life will improve. That's my positive message to everybody with a minor ailments this morning. My back's got better already. I won't swimming today, I think.
1: Not in the sea. Are you? Real swimming?
0: Not in the sea. No way. Dilemma for Thursday is on the way.

0: Wild victory at Beat 844. Aoife, off to see them tomorrow in Cork. Enjoy.
1: I'm looking forward to it. I'm kind of stuck here with my headphones, so
0: okay,
1: apologies.
0: Well, I'll get going.
2: The Daily Dilemma.
3: The Daily Dilemma on Beat Breakfast.
2: The Daily Dilemma.
0: Okay, last one of the week. Let's get to it. Very apt with all the gigs on this week. Well, lads, I've been seeing this bird for the last couple of weeks. Lovely. Managed to get my hands on some Lewis Capaldi tickets this week and surprised her. We arrived at the gig and C-Mat was playing. I'm a fan, but she didn't know any of the songs, which turned out to be a blessing in disguise.
1: Oh.
0: As soon as Lewis came on stage, she started roaring singing through every song. And I mean every song. She knew every word and sang through the concert from start to finish. Now, I don't mind a bit of singing, but this was excessive and she's a really terrible voice. At one point, I tried to make a joke and

0: is not afraid to express herself and to sing loud. And if you have an issue with that,
1: she's not the one for you.
0: She's not the one for you. I think it's unfair to call her embarrassing. Like secondhand embarrassment, if you're feeling that at a concert where loads of other people are singing as well, yeah, maybe. And maybe she actually wasn't like a crow as much as what you're saying. Maybe just because you were with her and you felt somewhat connected to her, you were more conscious of it. This guy, I don't know. Like, I don't know. What do you think, Noel?
1: I don't. I'm kind of a little bit torn, because on the one hand, I agree. Like, you don't want somebody to sing every word in your ear the whole way through a concert and it affects you hearing the artist. On the other hand, this girl is having fun. It's a summer's evening. Yeah. She's had an outdoor gig. As you said, a lot of people are going to sing at different points. It can't be that off-putting. Gigs are loud. You can hear the artist.
0: There's no way that he couldn't hear Lewis Capaldi.
1: Yeah. I do know, to be fair, the one thing I will say is the Insta story often does pick up much more around you than up there. So if I've made the mistake myself and cringed heavily where I filmed a bit of an artist and I'm singing and I go, no!
0: At least you're good at singing, you're
1: it's mortifying. But look, I think probably you are overreacting a little bit on this. And as Aoife said, maybe she's just not the one for you if she is that more outgoing.
0: Because you know what? Like, some people just get really bad secondhand embarrassment.
1: Me?
0: You know, yeah, you're one of them. Like, my sister with me, like, if I, like, moved weird or, like, started dancing, the look she'd give me. And, look, she's my sister, so she's able to do that. But, you know, if you want a life partner and you don't want to be in similar scenarios again, like, you know, you're risking her not being able to express herself if you do say it and say, can you stop doing that? And then she'll just feel self-conscious. And
1: Amy,
0: she don't want that. I do like
1: you have a lovely voice though, so
2: thank you, but I like that if I'm recording I'll stop singing, because I don't want to hear it myself
1: on the story.
2: But then I was thinking, if she has to restrict herself, then you're just not for her. Like,
1: she's not
2: going to
1: enjoy her night if she feels constrained.
0: She's just going to feel conscious.
1: Okay, let's get your thoughts on this. Singing at concerts, 085-102-9103. Let's read a few texts to start with. Nadine says, I'm going to see Luke Combs in Westlife this summer, and you bet your bottom dollar I will be singing my heart out. Good for you, Nadine.
0: Go on, Nadine. Brenda, definitely not suited if she's embarrassing him this early into the relationship. It'll only get worse as time goes on. She'll irritate the hell out of him and he will dread going anywhere with her. His gut is telling him what to do. Do it.
1: Okay, Ashley says, why should someone have to shrink themselves to make you feel better? Beep off, she says.
0: She's dead right. Lads, the sound at Lewis Capaldi actually wasn't so great, Nicola says, so I could understand him not being able to hear him when his bird was being loud beside
1: him. She does emphasise bird. I'm not sure that went down too well.
0: However, I do think Converse are for enjoyment and letting go and crowing to your heart's content. He definitely should say it to her though, because her enjoying herself doesn't cancel out his annoyance.
1: Lauren says, I don't think this girl is for him. Concerts are loud and everyone is singing. There's no way he just stood there for the whole concert and didn't sing a word. Let her off for someone to find someone who'll sing just as loud as her at the next concert. Well said. Mon, good morning. How are you?
3: Hiya. Good. Thank you so much. You.
1: Hope you're enjoying the weather. Right, talk to us. You love going to gigs, but you have a similar kind of situation with a friend who's quite vocal. Is that fair to say?
3: Yeah. She don't really sing the words or anything. She only do the loud ooh, very high pick. So whatever song is coming on, she goes like really loudly, like ooh.
1: Let's try and do a demonstration here. Let's pick Lewis Capaldi. What can we sing from Lewis here? And you do the ooh that she would do.
2: Okay. Love.
1: Yeah, I don't know the words to any of these songs.
0: Now the day bleeds.
1: Now go on, Mom.
3: So she'd be like,
0: ooh, and you're not to get me through it all.
1: Okay. So how do you feel when she does her ooh?
3: The first concert I was like, oh my god, will that be going on for like all concert? And it is. Every song started person, we just like went like that, and I was like, the video I recorded, I can't hear anything, only this. People around it was actually smaller gig because it was Moncrief. People around us, they were just looking at us.
1: Okay, right. Now the problem here is that you've got another gig with her in August.
3: Yeah. It's a bigger one, but we have sitting places, so I'd be anyway next to her some

0: Stage.
1: Can you tell us who the act is that you're going to see?
0: The Weeknd.
1: I can't feel my face.
0: But I'm actually hoping it be as loud that it may be, you won't hear.
1: Yeah, it's Court Park. It's 80,000 people. You have to hope. You have to pray.
0: So that kind of way. So when more people come in, that kind of maybe I'll sit more farther from my friends.
2: Have you ever said anything at all?
0: No, it's not awkward. It is awkward. Like, what can you say? It's
1: and you don't want to spoil her fun either.
0: She is enjoying it the most. Like, actually, some stage on the Moncrief, because it was gig, I was kind of like moving to hear the singing.
2: Niall does that around me sometimes.
1: distance.
0: End up 10 people away from her.
1: We are saying prayers for you at the weekend at Croke Park, that the oohs are kept to a minimum. Mon, you're a star. Thanks, Jadus.
0: Thanks very much. Bye. Have a lovely day.
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1: Morning to you.
2: Morning.
1: Welcome to Thursday's Beat Breakfast. It's Niall, Aoife and Amy with
2: you.
1: Another hot day. Although the one thing I'll say, lads, different to yesterday, there's a bit of a breeze today.
2: That's what
1: There was no breeze yesterday, and that's what made it so stifling. But I can see today a little cooler, hopefully.
2: We had all the windows open in the office, and Niall came in and said, lads, there's no point. There is no point.
1: You're only letting the hot air in, and there's not even a breeze. So, I tell you, I've been saying to people, my house, I'm like Dracula at the moment, because I just keep blinds and curtains closed all day, but it really works in keeping it
5: cool. My mom said that too. She's like, I'm sitting in the sitting room, windows and curtains closed.
1: Yeah.
5: In the dark.
1: It works.
2: Are you people, can you sleep with a duvet in this weather?
5: Yeah, I have to.
1: I'm kind of one of those funny people that I still, like, I know a lot of people are just going for the sheet at the moment. I still need a little bit of weight on me.
2: So do I.
1: But it has been so hot the last couple of nights that a lot of the night I haven't managed to have it kind of on me all night, where I might turn on my side and kind of
2: one leg out.
1: Or kind of hug it, so most my body's out, but I still feel the duvet against me.
2: Exact same, although John thinks I'm an absolute lunatic.
1: Okay.
2: Yeah. Well, I don't care. I'm like,
1: that's
2: Luther.
1: For lots of reasons, I'd say. It's 12 after 9. This is Big Breakfast with Olivia Rodrigo and Drop Dead. Good morning.

0: Rodrigo. How many times have you listened to the album?
1: Oh, I'd say about 4 times since it was released 2 weeks ago. I need to listen again. I want to get it on vinyl as well.
2: Wake up. Niall and Show.
0: Okay, look, I feel we were a little bit negative last hour with the Minor Ailments Club. So I need to switch back and bring a bit of positivity to the show, particularly with the weather outside. And so for that reason, we are celebrating the National Day of Joy.
1: Woo!
0: A celebration that invites everyone to look for simple bursts of happiness in daily life. And it treats joy less like a rare prize and more like a skill that can be practiced, noticed and shared, even on ordinary days when nothing special is happening. So it's all about looking around in your life and seeing what are the little things that can bring you joy.
1: Because, Niall, not every day is good, but there's good in every day.
0: Ah, that's deep. That is deep. So I want to hear from you this morning about the little things, the little moments of joy. Maybe you've had one already today. I had one yesterday. I was walking home from work, and this just gives me the ultimate joy. Walking home from work, main road, and I see a car coming at me, and there's a dog with its head out the window.
1: Aww.
0: Is there anything happier than a dog with its head out the window?
1: No.
0: Although I have to say this now, and I don't know how I feel about this. I was walking home last week, and the same thing, car came at me, but there was a child of about 8 with the head out the window. And I hadn't really seen that before, the full head out the window like a dog with the wind blowing. And I went,
1: and you were like, is that cute?
0: Didn't give me as much joy as a dog, I have to say. But yeah, dogs.
1: Maybe if the tongue was hanging out, it would have been.
0: Yeah. I mean, I don't even have a dog, but I take such joy from dogs and other people's dogs. The other one I love is you go down the prom in Tramore, particularly on a Saturday or Sunday, and everyone's out the front of Moe's and all that kind of thing, but people are walking their dogs, and the dogs are in their element. It's like, so busy, places to go, people to see, and they're tottering along, and it's like, I love that.
1: Do you know what? I in the car all the time, I'm one of those people that will always stop and let someone cross.
0: Okay.
1: Now, people behind me are probably like this one, right? But the way I kind of see it is that, like, I hope that I helped that person have a good day, and if someone does the same for me, I will say to myself, that will obviously make me happy. There's a little bit of joy. But I'll also say, I hope that person has a good day because they've done a good deed.
0: You see, I have a little bit of mixed feelings on that because I'm normally the one that's crossing.
1: Yeah.
0: Okay? And I really appreciate your efforts to stop. But then I have to do the awkward kind of half jog and a little thanks. And it kind of makes it even a little bit more awkward. But yeah, I do appreciate that. Amy, what is a little thing that gives you joy?
3: I like simple things. I like people smiling at me when we're walking. I love a smile. People don't really do it.
0: Yeah.
3: I wish they did it more.
0: I do. I'd
1: say you love a salute, do you?
3: What kind of salute?
1: You know, like, well, like,
3: oh, in the car?
1: Yeah,
3: like,
1: yeah.
3: I do love that. And if they don't do it back to me, I get really offended. But I try not to let it affect my day. I'm like, okay, I'll get the next person. I'll try again. I like people that stop and chat. Just
0: randomers,
3: yes. Ooh. I love having a chat with randomers.
0: Do you?
3: I went down to the Lady Slip in Tramore, and there was 2 fellas fishing. I chatted to them for about an hour.
1: That's it was so lovely, isn't it?
0: Oh, you and Sho are very similar in that regard. I can't go anywhere with her and she just stops and talks. So she's a comment for everybody. Festivals are the worst. She will comment at every girl who walks past. You look fabulous, darling. Fabulous. Love the makeup.
1: Sho is like hilarious. So we went out for a swim a few months ago, and this is a little bit of a side, like, what's that little sound that you play? Sho went out to the Guillemine there a few months ago, and there was a man, an older man, and he was after bringing his towel with him. And Sho, by the time we were like at the car getting our bags and out at the Guillemine, Sho came back to us, had the whole man's life story about, like, essentially where he was from, what he was doing, the fact he brought the towel with him and he wasn't sure or not whether he was going to go in the water. But like, I just
0: what
1: don't
0: he
1: understand.
0: Had for dinner last
1: within
0: night, what colour boxers he's wearing.
1: Within 2 minutes, she had the whole lot off.
0: Yeah.
1: So, okay, right.
0: So we're going to pass this over to you to bring a bit of positivity to the show this morning on National Day of Joy. What are the little things that bring you joy? Have you had one today or yesterday? 085 102 9103. And we'll do a beat water battle for the best suggestion. You can text us or you can voice note us. 085 102 9103.

0: Teddy Swims, another one of the big gigs this week. And I really like that, his latest single, Mr. Know-It-All, a beat. Day of joy. What are the little things that give you joy? Some interesting answers coming in. Connor says, when someone flashes me and warns me of a speed van ahead. Won't say any more on that one. Although, as I said to you, a successful speed van is one that deters people rather than catches people.
1: That's
0: in theory. Powder was on. When you wake up a little confused in the morning and you think, oh, work again. But then you realise it's Saturday and you can roll over, fart, scratch your arse and get lie in for yourself. Hashtag winning.
1: Honestly, I'm not joking. That is one of the best moments of little bit of joy when you realise
0: you don't
1: you have
0: to do
1: like
0: this.
1: 4 hours or whatever. Mm. When you fart, Amy said. what did Connor say here? This was a good one.
0: Right, Connor's. Peter says, when my workmate bangs his head off a rafter in work because he laughed at me when I did it. That's very magnanimous of you, Peter. All right, any other quick ones? What little things to bring you joy on a day like today? 0851029103. This is Somber. Potential. A beast.